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2: 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Greater Accra so ye wei Church of Christ o bonu bia oteso. 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
3: Ye da wase Nyankopon ye bankese e o nanu pein so. So the young quan a chain. Bum pay the gun of mine, we are seeing a show on sat for your phone to the chain, ura, and a pay ye day. A tear for ever when him do I a dom or how my neighbor won so for Jimmy so na home, ma mobo. A bray, ye straw say, bedi ma fin fit as a query, ye pa. Ye be cost so eddy home as a dan ye yamoutin. A jinko pa, ye intend enough for ura ye demo and ye straw. Amen.
2: Amen. Yesama wa kwa babio yo eba Church of Christ yenwe momjuma di eso e wo Peace FM 104.3 chenu se ye wo social media platform so e Facebook and San Church of Christ meet me alcohol life na Yakopon asiesi enam osapakani Marty Frando so no so anyamu echefa ye mfa san ka bui mfam se ne mpempen so aduro ho a year bring a friend month for one lamp for bra bosome Church of Christ a welcome in Kumasa circle a year and San Church of Christ eligible dear strong call Fibia de Bro no a shesso bosome June a year a year bring a friend month into your tone suffrae at the full moon in a will be such a near Wahifa your welcome in Kumasa circle if you tell us a yaw kind a dying nine. Near Tosun Numine, Church of Christ and San Road. Your deaf ministry, ho, as a tifo, a sorry as a kukra, one of Saturnum, one of Sabon Paye, in tea, who be all sati be any more. A son say, a year bosumi June, a year bring a friend month in Tino, a twins are afraid of Lumina. As a bakafo, I'll be sheer wong, what tattoo among can I will read you so, and a beer of fan who be ano. A preacher and answers of Pacani, Marty Frando. Ono obeka sache anopaye yubati ni nka oho. 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
4: Jesus answered, watch out that no one deceives you. Monhwe mu huye na obi ana adam. 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It means say ebre ni edo obi amu no safo no beba. This is safo no ebeba nti. O se hwe ni ye na nipa den ana adam. Very, very many. No, I say, show who ye. Now the movement will be bokoko, be too for actually say, take heed. Take heed. Be warned. Be careful. Since I did the airbano, yeah, the airbano say, now that for, and then yam so mono, I didn't call ya ye. I didn't deception. The Jesus say, be warned, be careful, be steady, take heed. Shall who ye? Then nipa anada o. It was 5 for the day.
1: Na nipa bebre, di medin beba abe kan se, mini Christo no.
4: Mm-hmm.
1: Na wabedada nipa pi. Amen.
4: Amen. Yebe ko 24 na jina ho. For many will come in my name. And yebe will come after. For many will come in my name. Claiming, I am, just, for many will come in my name claiming I am Christ. Nipa pi be sori abeka say many Christo no and deceive many.
3: and say, hey, Africa for ye pay me some. Say they are poor. They could do Athens. R17, you know. Who say Athens for pay or some, some. They were too religious to the sense that they thought the kind of religion, no, eh, yeah, me some. Paul say, Atani Mema. I bet I made trouble. Who say, Mope. Abosomosom, but for the say you were too religious. Mo pa osom, now so osom ma osomono. Eh, ma treba ako say nyamia yeni mo to unknown God. Enti kwa foro somu nyamia wonim. 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Now so omye Christo wonim mo no. There is correct Christ, but there are counterfeit Christ. Plenty Christ bebre aba gana how. Bebre, I sorry say, when you're one hunger, so you're crystal. I'm a crystal, and chia, papa, nipo, nipo, nipo. 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
0: 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Bible say, only people ni new Surasea, obey young Quaje, Ting, Obi, or Bo, right, yes, to Christo Ding, says a Ding for being this also, a Ding for being near say, a can yes to Christo Ding one, what did you inquire? Did we see a Grafuqua, obey young Quaje, and a Christopher Pet, and now Grafobi, as a real Christo Summonimo. 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
0: 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different doctrines about as in Graham Empire about 2000 churches obia woni din obia woni church re asamu a Jesus kaaye asamu a osumeni Paul ebe ka kaaye se mi kwa chi no beto ko boni be sori wo mumu 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
1: enti monwen
0: I say because of that watch
1: Monkai say, if we hear a beer, son, beer, and to celebrate, and I don't know area, me now move a foot to
0: Paul, ne farewell message, actually, as I pronounce it, a brabby bar monchain, about 3 years, minja foot to minja mumu sarada, and then I'm here,
1: and I don't know area,
0: made both body and a joe near area.
1: Ewo Nisum,
0: Ewo
1: Nisum,
0: Pong. It's true, Edarimo. May that say.
1: Amen.
0: Many, many are matter for. Ebo, what is it? Savage wolves will come in among you. Eba, Christo, so mua. Mbe, the kuwa sorry, yo. Enti, a Christo, for. Mwema, yan sorry, eh. Niyam, bo, yanko, po, asafono, o, bae. En, the kwari, chechira. O, yanko, po, ndi, ama, asafono. Mwema, ye, I, and, toward, the biarada. When they come, what will they do? Then, ome, ye, they will distort the truth. Omo, bedana, dan, no, kreno. They will create confusion. They say, Christopher, I saw it, yeah, yeah, yeah, yeah.

0: Oh, be sorry. Oh, Church of Christ for Muka say yentia tight. And also they say any day, mo church say you pay more than tight, so it's scam. Look at it. Look at it. Minion mother for no credit say over Jesus Christ on church no and that da and say da as a funimuno over Jesus Christ e could and church a but no buying. And they come and create confusion. They divide the church. Omo chi che as a funimu. Yes, you say, Pompire, say, as small for the bear by a conco, nay, you won't co, we are married at 17. John 17, sorry. John 17. I say, one year by a co, nay, as small for nunco, I don't do a numb as small for church, so. What about Frowingina, Bano, Wongina, your barco, Minna, my Christopher, Ghana for, are we one? Yeah, by a corner, Debbie. I said, my poor Kayano, a bim. I said, my yes, Kayano, a bim. And church for Bonnie, sorry. Now they divide the church. They lead souls away from Christ. What they Accra every year to change. Ako bia one angasa ope. That is the danger. Precious are into when Ebra, Matthew, Trefono, Asamo Kai, Matthew 7, Kai 15, no Equa animal, am I?
1: Monsieur Monhu ye, a gift for Atro for
0: Matthew Trefono say, hey, a gift for Amo, we as say. Yet a friend who are Christopher no or say we should be careful. Yet who ye ever a default atrophon. That is how we can safeguard our faith and the church. A share default now won't flow through Yango Pongwa. One church I end that Christosomus or no. Yet who ye.
1: Now on a one chain and mamu, bamo and chain, I will mood dear or your empathy.
0: Or say if we prepare for a sheep. Clothing, what change one thing, woman? Now about who abe the feather for one kasakama, one tarisha, one kasae, or see womudie. They are serving wolves, or in patakua, what change one thing, woman? Paul say, and yamuwa was that, or bon some po, I don't know who a hang up for, nasuma for, as I am woman, it is your wee, twas way.
1: Well, abana, modi be who
0: by their fruits. We should know them. Mama ye huomu. She, won tari she mpo se di etie. 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He has all authority in heaven and on earth. Osuru yina de sasi yina to me no, and we yesu Christo ho, na di wadi amaye ni se, tres sa munua. 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No, aye. 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
1: Or Titibo Bewa and Casaeso.
0: She. 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
1: And I say, what Titibo Roduma war. 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
0: 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What the in your papa? What your afra? Now me so many one for Christ on church and one. The one near chi now find church biara. Aye ni pan church ra. We a counterfeit Christian. when you Christian papa, we are false Christian. Na no and a Bible say Abba and the behus are for no. The day the chair no mean one of four. What's up, Baba? You find quite weird. 2 Peter 2, 1 to 3. Na next week, your Baba to us are chair so.
2: Na a throw a deep one so on my enemy.
0: Peter say, hey, they are poor, yes, you can't, yeah. More rap poor, ever came, you know. Peter, ora yes, Christo namno so. Na Jerusalem, also original, yeah, pretty, yeah. Many pa 3,000, ever bo, as soon, Peter say, share, I throw a deep one, I throw a church for a day, our my way, mu. Ghana, my mu. Church of Christ, and Bible, so I bother to say, I throw a church for, I throw a deep one, a tell when she say, tam. Not there no more, yeah.
2: Senior, I throw a church for beba the moon.
0: Sa, and then one year, yeah, yeah, church a Bible, no. Peace, so I throw for, we are church a Bible, so we're ninjas, what? We're in your frunty. We're yeah, DNT. Now what did he pay a call, say, emo? Twas way.
2: Oh, no, I did a safe, you could beba, abishimu. Now, wa pa erade a oto won na oji won empo
0: o se wodi feku samba be wram na nyankopon won moja ebeto ye no Bible say we were bought by the blood of Christ Jesus Christ moja won ebeto ye o se ebepo adentra
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3: A strategic approach to Ghana's economic growth and recovery, and that is exactly what has been achieved in the last 1.5 years. And Mr. Speaker, let anybody challenge me and challenge this house that Ghana has not achieved economic stability under Minister Atuforsan. Let anybody, including the IMF, that Ghana has achieved stability. Inflation, which was hovering 54 to 23% between 2022 and 2023, is 3.8%. GDP growth around 5.7%, today 6.2%. 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Then those of them, Mr. Speaker, who are economists, how can an economy respond to addressing unemployment when that economy has not been stabilized?
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3: There was a lot of spin claiming that Ghana has exited, quote unquote, the IMF. And in that same statement, he makes a further comment that we are now going for what he calls a policy coordination instrument. As my colleagues and I will demonstrate in our submissions this afternoon, Ghana has not exited the IMF. We are members of the IMF. We went for an extended credit facility program. That program has been fully conducted. It has led to the stability that was the objective, and that program has come to an end. And the government has now signed, or is in the process of signing, another program, which is the PCI. And the government should be candid and let the Ghanaian people know so. Mr. Speaker, I want to speak on just about two key things. First, the argument of stability. And as you follow the conversation on social media and in the public domain, there are a lot of questions that the everyday Ghanaian is asking. That what is in it for me at the end of the day? And for many people, there are two key things they are looking for. They are looking for jobs and they are looking for the effect of the so-called stability in their life. That is an improvement in the cost of living.
0: Abusia Honorable Kojo Oponkroma ya oyo ofwase ayebi mrashebe dwene nene ena ote na nanu ya ena abaino xenophobic attacks ekoso ewo South Africa. 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
4: 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So I come out with a show, and I bought peripere. The Bruni can have been one. At the end, as I saw ye, that's how young sweat to swear.
5: Whether packing a farm, Martin's liver salt, a trap, and tem, as she and she would glass more at a Martin's liver salt, no back one, no, now would put your goom.
4: Uber who say, eh, who a glass in the moon, now one, no. 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
9: Herbal and Alternative Medical Hospital Bena Black History and the War America. 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
10: Hey, Amin Scientific Hospital. I had a sabia, oh, one video was so, ya would that so, and video chiro yadier, then one sounds so so yadier.
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9: 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I mean scientific at the bomber, inshallah, what to? 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
10: Allah Shafi, Nyamini Yaresafu.
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1: 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Me dawa.
2: Let us say in kind.
1: Hey, we no.
2: Ha, what you believe in ya? Me ko pedia bronzes ya. Our pharmacy, come we can have that shop be a beme.
3: Fair 0248-619-999
2: and then 0242-133-577. Lawson herbal mixture there. A one as here in kind. 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
13: 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Who wants to papa?
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13: Hey, send you pay you your moody. 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
14: Aye, mi ame ma. 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Nan show you free. Thanks to you, computer clinic by ye. 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
13: Oh,
14: me fiefo mabusuanfo wo bia yade a ehwa na yekro.
13: Oh sa.
14: Ai.
13: Oh, en ye wayade e abusuanfo. 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
Ewo Institute of Statistical, Social and Economic Research, ISSER, Ewo University of Ghana, Dr. Kofi Techi Asante. 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
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We eye en samwa the Ghanaian Times the Bokrata ono so e de aba anopei. 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
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And near my DC dying, Mr. Wada. But Monday, I saw the KKP. Now, oh, Nina, and what can do? Head office, no, I would do brew. For 0244912100 and a 0533218646. I'm right here, Adenta, for 0203997372. Kumase Fadiman Pontain. 0544-684-069. Telecell. We say, Telecell cash, no? In Yanis or best send the keke. Dial *110#. And that's a download the Telecell Play app, no? With them, you po. Tontina 74 mixers, so in the yadia bang. Nunum be never bow ye pa. Tontina 74. And to form for 024-607-3498. And a 0501628931. Baby, a tune will be aqua, ubinya be ato. Sounds not thanks to you, computer clinic, fro. Ya di bia, itete wabratuana mobra. Na Dr. Ekpe, and show. Friend was 054-525-2880. And a 0205961109. One more kuyano, sumuma sabise kwantimpono, emu. Ebu siyan for ha, ena de obonkra tana posta posyedi nyina. AC, Sabre Chairman General, Ajie Dja, teacher Udum, the janitor ata, or the nyom, a janitor ata.

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2: The name of he who died and laid in the grave and arose triumphant on the third day, Jesus Christ, the Son of the living God. And now every whisperings and every message that the enemy will send to us, we command it to be arrested and negated by divine authority. We command the enemy, you will not speak, you will not utter a word, you will not whisper. Every threatenings and fears and intimidations and every spirit of every familiar spirit that will try to reveal pictures and bring panic and fears and nightmare and bad dreams in any shape or form, we halt it in the name of Jesus Christ, the Son of God. We forbid you. We mute the voice of the enemy in the blood of Jesus. We command you to lack the ability to speak about this matter. For whether we live or die, we live and we die unto the Lord. So now let the protection of God be doubled. We command that protection will double in the name of the Lord Jesus. And we decree like the Jews said, never.

started off with the Lord's Prayer from the late A.B. Krenzel and the Sweet Talks. Switch now to Kofi Ani Johnson, the man from Obosomaste in Ekwapim, the late Kofi Ani Johnson. If you are befa jualaka lie, nea saba Kofi Ani Johnson biom. Yeah, boy, emoji back with the area. You know this here. Boko, Wednesday morning, June 3. Good morning.

Enti LGBT kyo kyo na so what's the point? 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Anyway, you be di hunkoma later. Senior YB and Ponsa, good morning.

Akonta David Amwaten Moko Bishus Akonta Boko and to my guy Kofi Kumbilson. I know. Yes, Raman and out there Toyota Ghana, good morning to you. Yeah, you knew I'd play this one, Abi. Jiwalaka. Kwabia, wherever you are, good morning to you. Thank you for listening. Have a beautiful day. Nana Kobo. Mr. President, a.k.a. Kennedy Abdiapia in Denmark. Good morning. Thanks for tuning in. Asum Jehini now.

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Me mami Auntie Faustina Nelson. Mommy, anape boko odim. Another morning is here. Nana ya akroma. Etreng, I'm sure this will make you laugh. Nana ya akroma. Inyang ni teko ikashi blow. We are pushing it small, small. Aloke. Wednesday morning. Nice and easy. Morning.

and your siblings to you. Happy birthday to you, Achezi. Time check, 7:30. Nice and easy. Good morning, Robert Anderson.

Good morning, Dina. Nice to know you on the other side, Dina. Have a good time. Lois, I today I'm going to be Irakusia. Thank you for listening. Yeah, man. Golding Oi. Engineer Kwela, be brapping here today. Very good morning to you. Mr. George Eduboating of Columbia University, New Jersey. Bedri blessings from Accra to you, Mr. George Eduboating, Columbia University, New Jersey. It's from Japan Boga to you. Doris is the Angel, Worldview Pharmacy. Bedri blessings to you, Doris is the Angel of Worldview Pharmacy at Dinkra Heights. It's from Francis Maku at Presence Barracks, Boston.

Mema me Hilda and Nayawa Wada Wedia Udimu and you with Udim pa. Shouting out to one of my mothers, Mrs. Hilda Na Akwe J. Birthday blessings to you, our dearest Mrs. Hilda Na Akwe J. It's from your son, Papa, Nana, Uncle, and Dada, the grandchildren. And of course, my dear dad, Brigadier General George J. Ma Hilda. Good morning.

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Happy birthday to siblings Mace Ben and Pierretta Opata. I hope I got the pronunciations correctly. Mace Ben and Pierrette Opata. Love and life to you from the family and from the Ellis people at the Ellisville to you. And it says, my son, Master Victor Ni Odote Manison of Okwiapmang HS, happy birthday to you and a successful wasi to you. It's from your dad, Elder Victor Sua Manison, father and son. Beautiful. Kwachua, Machi, Etreng. Edemboko. Emmanuel, formerly of Avianz Operations, currently in Germany. Good morning from Accra to you. You say greetings to Mr. Erasmus Trinto, HR manager of Avianz. It's from Emmanuel, formerly of Avianz.

Mr. Francis Otrelate of Action Worship Center. Happy birthday to you, says to my adorable and lovely husband, Mr. Francis Otrelate of Action Worship Center. It's from your dear wife, Mrs. Gifty Latte, your children, and the entire men's fellowship. Amen. Air Commodore Rich Dancer. Good morning, sir. Mrs. Martha Amasanto Aquino is 82 years old. Happy birthday number 82, Mrs. Martha Amasanto Aquino. It's from your children, Mavis, and all her siblings, as well as Biakuyeku of Epiphany Kajano.

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Mrs. Nana Kunedu Bonsudia of Ecobank Kumasi. We're celebrating you on your birthday today, Mrs. Nana Kunedu Bonsudia of Ecobank Kumasi, from your dear husband, Mr. Kweku Dia, of the Control and Accountant General's Department in Kumasi, and the entire family. Adam. 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
1: 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Savlugu is in the northern region of Ghana. Now, I've always said that my bonds with the northern part of Ghana started from the then Savlugu Nanton district. And I'm going to national service. I'm 20 years with CBB. I was there till I was about 21. Ekoye pa. Hajia, good morning.
2: Good morning, Kwame.
1: Let's say.
2: Oh,
1: Yahoo
2: Adam.
1: Oh, yeah. Into a MP Savlugu. Hey! My name is Nami was Savlugu. Now, since you say Nanton, you're a different one.
2: I am much a mummy, no, they say was Savlugu, and I want Nanton constituency.
1: I see. Tell me about one constituency, Savlugu Nanton. My first experience in the northern part of Ghana.
2: Awesome.
1: 1 year teaching at Nanton GSS. It was a beautiful experience.
2: Yeah, it's so beautiful. You should come back.
1: I will. I won't tell you everything I did there, though.
2: Oh, you should.
1: But they call you, Papa.
2: Oh, great. You should come back. I mean, Yakwe Nim Kamakamantino Bra.
1: Marty.
2: I believe, sir, especially with the farming.
1: Yakwe
2: Nim Pa, and we still have more room.
1: Yeah.
2: For, you know. Your for investments.
1: Yeah, because those days are not.
2: Beans. Yes.
1: There are so many things. They're very interesting.
2: Exactly.
1: Even a more, not more, but
2: we even have vegetables.
1: Vegetables, okay.
2: Ayo, bra, walefu, cabbage.
1: Wow.
2: I mean, yes.
1: Beautiful. Obi oni mono yefro saying.
2: Chairman Pacho, your friend me, Fatahia Abdul Aziz.
1: Fataya. Me de debia Fataya na minimum. Ti debia mu udiam say Fatahia.
2: Fatahia
1: Abdul Aziz. Oya Mashebejuni Savlugu constituency. How many times do I have Mashebejuni?
2: Your first timer.
1: Na yes weekend you ukoye bibi. I didn't akwa kwa boyan boyan komo.
2: Ahai medasi. Black mammy, woman, me coin, and beset me that okophobia, say, and fena.
1: Me too.
2: To begin with, I want to thank me papa, me godfather, a friend of, former president, Nana Adodankwa Akufu-Addo.
1: Okay.
2: In fact, the beginning of this whole journey, no, a honor, me chassis, see, me beset me dana say.
1: Oh, you so.
2: And I, me pese me da omoa na omo wono ho that time na eja me sum no no so ase because they all embraced me, they all accepted me and took me through a bia e wo mu bia o se me hu anka e be build the political career si me pese me da obi bia ase
1: obi a je so
2: me da na se pa se wa bo mi abedu bia me dure nei and I want to turn to my constituents. Savlugu constituency, I want to thank them for giving me this opportunity to serve them. Because me koye no, na enye bete sa chairman.
1: I can imagine.
2: It was a difficult journey, but say they almost embrace me na almost accept me no, almost pave the way for me, gave me the opportunity to serve them no. Ah, okay, results na me de winning then MP no. Na enye idea we take it for granted. So I want to thank them. I want to thank Yabu Yona, and then Ohene Owo Savlugu, and then Dieri Zone, so I war another chief of my friend in Yabu Dielana. So we don't want to say, no, I inform war on me now, and we'll be bia. It's true, a man, and a Jimmy Chumo. Me Raymond said, and I manage what Jimmy Son, you have no idea. So me person, me don't want to say. This whole entire conference is about women.
1: Oh, a conference about women.
2: Women great. In agriculture and business.
1: Okay.
2: And ma omodo and a ma omotonton and greens like Sam put that omonomintina yes our conference.
1: Na mo yewe him.
2: Nyami adu ma chama ye kwa wo Pontamale.
1: Pontamale. Na a Greek school bi wo.
2: Pontamale.
1: Yeah, na a Greek school bi wo. That's all.
2: That's all.
1: Pontamale na a Greek that is very famous a Greek school.
2: Yeah, bibia go so ho.
1: Great.
2: Here more upgrade. But bibia wo na wo ho bia go so ho.
1: Mo yenda ben.
2: Nyami adu ma 6th 7th this weekend.
1: This weekend. Na a den ye den na mo ba be. Because you say a conference. A man do a and as a teacher in ma mo do a phone near them. And then we be a dynamics at the same.
2: That's chairman. Simon, no, she say no. Never be bria be moa. Me na me engage a man. Me who say, they so go by the old fashioned way of farming. And you know, I put together, Omun what nimdie about farming. Ena one makope engage one of my ombetimi I training a mano to go by the modern way of farming.
1: Okay.
2: Yahonum no your word dams be bre said you problems kakakakra or home. Inti yenti me and do more than once. Yes, baby, we have a friend irrigation. Chama, ebia, my tia can ya na wa correct.
1: And you made in twas.
2: And see, ma kong, who one more mo wasa, and who nimdieno, so bet me a bachelet, me mano. Say the ebia, said you, udo, time I was a udo. And a time I was there, utimitiminya, you know, proceeds to. And I said, you bet me a crab or ado twice or thrice a year.
1: Because of irrigation.
2: Because of irrigation.
1: Okay.
2: And see, Safoning in Anno, Macumu or Moa or Moba, Yamiadoma this weekend to take my woman, Savulugu woman, through this training. Said, you bet me, say, be a first no, na, obidido to a car lander on ya 3 bags of maize. After this training, I want to see my woman, pick maybe 12 or 20 bags of maize at the end of this conference. So I'm trying to impact their lives, first of all, to at least get this training. No, Omati, maybe as I said, now there's other modern ways.
1: Modern methods of farming,
2: yes,
1: yeah.
2: Exactly. And you know, your friend, disabled with disability. Yes.
1: I see.
2: And I think there's another aspect of it. So only me, Madam Esther Escobar.
1: Madam Esther Coba.
2: Madam Esther Coba.
1: Me name the papa. Mrs. Stapenino.
2: Yes, she's super amazing. In fact, she's so on board. Penny pa or daddy and anoa. Or baby church much there because ma. Ask him now, on so communications only may be fast with me, church, the match.
1: Oh, yeah, guru, say about communications.
2: Very good. You know, she's on board.
1: Great.
2: And she's super. The little that I met in the chair, met in a mehuno. Safari almost a crab, a gana ha. And a man, no lack anything, trust me.
1: True.
2: Solid. And she's on board.
1: I am Madam Esther Coba.
2: Yes, yeah. Madam Esther Coba. She's on board. But and she's also coming to explain this thing all by using the communication techniques though at their church the name of your training call for locally for them to really understand. So your bar is not just about being say over what kitchen. I know it by Brianna Mokuno. You can still do that and still serve all these purpose still go out there to at least impact your life, bring home, train your children, grow them, and also make your husband, of course, love you. No one want to cry.
1: Mate, Obisi, Chairman General, please tell my ex-wife, Honorable Abdulaziz Fatahiya, MP Savelugugu, that this is her ex-husband from 2010 to 2024, and that I'm very proud of her. We as a group never doubted her when she decided to serve her people, and I'm proud to be part of that journey. Tell her the telephone bar is the same. We are going to park right now. Charles, need to go.
2: Charles, thank you so much. I still love you, Charles.
1: It's your boy about Swama Omoni Edruman. Inti, am I here? Obu Oma, no, for this event.
2: That's the chairman. The year and they say, because they're any strictly political, a NGO, a foundation, a matter to support women. You know, women in general, it's not really political. Because, let me divert it.
1: Me too.
2: Ushe voting party na about 2024, no.
1: Mm-hmm.
2: I want to believe say nya me party for Kwane to mame.
1: Okay.
2: And I may call them so no na the campaign message is say I am coming to support Savulugu for you know, a man or most Savulugu na, you know. And you know, me yen online registration.
1: Okay.
2: Say the baya and yes me register me party for one.
1: Okay.
2: Into me the you know to online. Say wow unim say udo. We are farmer, we are bar, udon kwa de you are into poultry, you are bibia odo bia vegetables near the no. Ko me sa online portal no so register. U business the udo isogum u ye tomatoes u ye cabbage ko register. They are registered 500 women. 500 women.
1: 500?
2: Yes, 500 women. We are going to put all these 500 women under one roof. Chairman, you know, this has nothing to do with politics.
1: Good.
2: I am supporting Savulugu constituency women in farming, in agribusiness. So I'm impacting the lives of these people.
1: Mm-hmm.
2: And hopefully, we have more to come. And see, for now, no, more than 500, no.
1: Mm-hmm.
2: And see, I also want to, say something here, because I'm getting pressure from some people say, oh, yeah, it's an opportunity and register. This is not going to be the end of it, but for now, no, chairman, we've registered 500 women,
1: That's a lot of women. Yes, right. And it's Friday the 6th. And then Saturday the 6th and Sunday the 7th.
2: Yes.
1: And Mobewo Savulugu.
2: Pontamale. Yes.
1: Okay. Yes. Pontamale Hifa Potin.
2: Senior High School.
1: Pontamale Senior High
2: School. Senior High School.
1: Okay. Right. Yes. Anything else you'd like to add?
2: Chama Medasi. First of all, May Statino, I didn't thank you for this opportunity.
1: You're welcome anytime.
2: The information team came in late, but you gave me this opportunity to come engage the concert for thank you so much for this opportunity, and I want to thank Utim Ningina and Peace FM at large, and even I want to go back to thanking my constituents because my support to me all this while the NBA and all the necessary information and Savulugu District Municipal Assembly.
1: Mm-hmm.
2: The entire Savulugu constituency, I think, say they've been super. And the emphasis made it a chance and maybe they say, Emma Chairman.
1: Me too.
2: Emma, the Eto Bibianoa, we do better. Like, better. Said you better.
1: Just say what a man can do, a woman can do better.
2: Do better than the men.
1: I
2: want to put it this way. Say, Mbacho, Mema, no. Mama, Mfane, say, Savulugu, Maba, say, Mankwana, Mebuwa, Omo.
1: Mm-hmm.
2: This is just the beginning. ma hu se ma no na ebo mo hu modern wo ya me 20 ho pa mi nam kra na e ma no kunu kra ka se e aja e de e ma no bo mo ye ma no o ye yirim no bo mo nti na me de we e shasi. I'm beginning with a woman, but I have other and you know na ma de ba to also support the men nti be strong se o mo nya bo tre ma me mi wie mi ma me no mo a ye be ba ba e me ma no so ho. And there's another project I made 5 dams. Yeah, well, Lubga Dam, there's one dam, Dieri, your dam, Wushe, the Pali, we have another one, made 5 dams out of this foundation.
1: Okay.
2: And see, Mr. Obi Biara, marriage out, or mom, and see, Mr. Nino Monka Sayano, but your own brand, or Mumbe Boa. Then, yes, I that way, my man, no Muntimin, even some of them, my man, be break crown. Edo, it's Miss Roma said, better side the way I will say. You really packed the different foundation. It is there for Obia or what Sablu constituency.
1: Mate, Obi or Honey Sablu constituency, but I see Chairman General. Please tell my dear Fatahia, I'm proud of her and I still love her very much. Nana in tree, in a day, and no, a bye. In tea, and then your fans need PP Abba. Inti say if you na do a fidia to Hajia Fatahia Abdul Aziz or Emrashe Bedreni Sablugu constituency in the northern region and obe train your bay this weekend, Saturday the 6th and Sunday the 7th. Hajia inti sa oko ba ni baby ni besa bi di hunko mawai. Moni e juman so. Enshaw won so ni Sablugu fo ni na.
2: Alaykum wa rahmatullahi ta'ala wa barakatuh.
1: Ya mitimi akane alaykum salam.
0: Peace FM.

And today, the 3rd of June, is your birthday. It's actually your 50th birthday. Welcome to Floor 5, Cindy SL Mensah, out there in the UK. Happy 50th birthday to you, Cindy SL Mensah. I hope you have a good celebration. This one says, I love you always. It's from Mame, it's from Queenie, it's from Moga 93-95, it's from me to you and the entire family. Happy 50th birthday to you, Cindy SL Mensah in the UK. God bless you richly. And my brother and friend, Kweku Asante Oforiye Ntumi, aka Oye. Kweku, happy birthday to you, bro. It's from all of us at GPS 82. Sending you love, Kweku Asante Oforiye Ntumi. God bless you richly, my brother.

It says, our dear daughter Karen, my Mr. Wahegan, is 14 years old today. Happy 14th birthday to you, Karen, my Mr. Wahegan, from parents and also from your siblings, King and Keisha. Wishing ACI Gloria Ituahini Jimfi of the Ghana Immigration Service, 2IC Visa Application Center Headquarters. Happy birthday, ACI Gloria Ituahini Jimfi. It's from Queen Esther Ohinewa, a champomai Bulenge to you. One to Elkanah Itria Deborah Brain Birds Academy, Alaji Israel. Happy birthday, Elkanah Itria Deborah, from your mom. DPW Corporal of Mile 7 District Police Station. Yanfani Dianka, Omaame no Papa say they wish you well. AICO2 Augustina Kwanchua Station at Kumasi Ghana Immigration Service. It's from Ochimang and International to you. Wishing Emanuela Weduche in the U.S. birthday blessings from your parents, Mr. Che of Che Be Kind Enterprise at Samankese. Happy birthday to you, Pastor Benson Singh Norte of Living Word Assemblies of God Church, Kwashiman. It's from Stephen Ato Apia of Ascot's Pharmacy to you. Quick question to you for you and to me. Joel, quick question to you for you and to me. Oh yeah, happy birthday, bro. My darling, darling, ding, darling sister-in-law, Nana Ma Shelley Boachi in Northampton, UK. Sweet pie, it's your birthday. Your own become special, but this one is a special one from all of us to you. Mrs. Shelley Boachi, a.k.a. Nana Ma, a.k.a. 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We don't love you. 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Stay bubbly, yeah?

0: Welcome to the Dawn. You've just accessed the people experience.
1: Yeah. Mr. Smith.
2: The Dawn.
1: My channel pay.
2: Oh, yeah, meow, the Dawn.
1: Eko ye.
2: Yami adu bibi aboko nanswe.
1: Dino wahala. Yami oho. Bongo.
3: Gunners, morning boy.
1: Now, Osha da Irayana.
3: The one and only chairman general. Kwame Sefakai, the Dawn.
1: Bongo di Farah.
4: Chairman.
1: Eh?
4: Mango Tan, the Vanan Kenya.
1: Wawa Kaunukre.
3: Chairman, pressure. Cause.
4: Internet, let me do my phone. I'm the music. I grana, chairman. And I'm going to say, I'm attacking you,
1: but. David.
3: Hey!
1: Sadie, buy one, get one free. Semunya Bako.
4: Oh, Chama, why is it Jimmy Ray?
1: Buy one, get one free.
4: They don't play a local champion.
1: Oh, but still.
4: Oh, still.
1: Well played.
4: Yeah, yeah.
1: Oh, me, they say Arsenal, they well played.
4: Oh, yeah, that's the Chama.
1: Now, me, person who fat champions
4: league oh, account. Oh, Chama.
1: In case against winning, now, better.
4: Oh!
1: But so, say me too, fool. Me, catch you, say Bongo.
4: Chama.
1: Kakakakra. Oh. Your Latin castle be Festina Lente.
4: Fina.
1: Festina.
4: Ah, Festina Lente.
1: Lente. Just say hasting slowly. Boko, boko, boko, boko.
4: Hey, chairman.
1: But Satan, let me too for now in tea.
4: Chairman. We are deep for, we are prophet and Kawaso, me are the first member. Kame Tonkunya, not done at top 10.
1: Oh, but still Arsenal, my idea.
4: Chairman.
1: My idea.
4: So, the Champions League now, me name the Arsenal, he answered it to me.
1: Me the me name ball will be brave, but I can cram me here, you know. Namu defend this and then I have.
4: You are right.
1: Yeah. In Titamo, 60th minute, Dembele share penalty that means we game Arsenal. And I'm more Nisa spirit, you know.
4: Character, no.
1: In if you say Arsenal. My penalty is the everybody's game. Penalties there anybody.
4: As a Liverpool, I'm more star character. Make it 2005. Champions League, champion now.
1: Yeah. Istanbul.
4: Yeah.
1: Now
4: yes,
1: I'm ref, you say you need a Barca so sir. I'm more share training be show me 4-3.
4: Yes.
1: And you better.
4: Hey.
1: But Liverpool now can say that since you say I'm home. It's your DNA there. You have your good seasons and bad seasons.
4: But chairman, I no pay no. My main share Arsenal supporters in crying.
1: In crying, baby.
4: Oh, chairman.
1: No man for league every. You have about Champions League every.
4: Say,
1: say, more English champions.
4: Why will be a chairman?
1: Catch him.
4: Oh, say, league now before I beg you. You be this second. Any other far. Oh, say, Pep Guardiola, like, who say, is that Arsenal, but yet, what's going to know, where free city? Oh, say, next 5 seasons in an Arsenal trophy.
1: Hey, sir.
4: And you know, God, someone in Guasia Becano. And the Champions League, you know, here, last year, do semi final. This year, you do final. And the chairman, say, a charter. Who's that?
1: Ato.
4: Next year, you know, you're fat, you're fat, what was that? Next 3 years, and now 5 years. They are Madrid here in the 50s, then Babe.
1: Agroniform.
4: And he, Arsenal supported. Chairman, I was supported now Ghana. Me no be that.
1: Na Kenya, I don't borrow 1 million.
4: Hey! 1 million support.
1: I'm borrow 1 million Kenya.
4: Yeah. And where could I lose the Champions League? Chairman, na Arehuapa. Yeah, Parade here or London. Oh, Emirates, sponsored.
1: No, sir, oh, yeah, for a trophy, an English trophy.
4: Yes. 1.5 million of supporters in the bow. You say, Vinci, dying world football.
1: Into Arsenal fans in crying.
4: Oh, chairman. And the Ghana for your support to Arsenal. Meaning, say, CID boss. Yeah, mommy. COP lady, Adonko. Or Shasna, just say, I never fatano do do. Ah, who's that home fair? And Arsenal, Kalis, who's so fair? Chairman.
1: Mr. Kokuyabua.
3: Ghana's joyful noise maker.
1: Yes, Gregu.
3: A member of the Order of the Water.
1: Yes, sir.
3: Ghana multiple award-winning journalist.
1: Yeah, man.
3: Presidential MC.
1: Yes, Gregu.
3: Hall of Famer.
1: Yes, sir.
3: Chairman for Brigadier General. Ghana's number one radio presenter.
1: Yeah.
3: Peace FM's no mercy. So jump pick.
1: I like him.
3: With your 200 coordinator.
1: Yes, Gregu.
3: And Ghana's Olympic toy bearer.
1: Yeah, man.
3: Who is the back line?
1: The door! Sir, may he ask that for a few minutes?
3: Lawyer bina ordinary case in manner,
5: ukoko tu 1 2 3 no hwene mfa opia na fantini wa fro krache asem woro kwangire gwan
1: Oh heaven! As a crash, as a more
5: proceeding, what do we be a rough project crash? As a more quite you, man.
1: Even a bungo yell. Na, Kwagu,
5: we have a coming.
1: Ain't him Baba Ramani? Ne crack run is say.
5: I say, I don't be myself, but the girl when you. Hey. I will be answering message. Are you sure, Babara, man? His real position is a left back. I don't know how to drive as well. I don't think so. I think his position is that he should have been left back home. I got a woman.
1: Nanya Babara, man, Yana, yes, you're so mama.
5: So, Black Star Bomber, it's about 4 years ago. Anna. Omuhurunu, sana mkoye.
1: Yeah.
5: Eno wasi, nebushu yafuwa, si gana fuwa anu wa yanti, lasta anu mani mubi. 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
1: Ana, ayya ana tension e chino?
5: Wami, I don't know, but say what the tension me.
1: Sebi agana fwa kanuwa semsa. Ebi agana fwa kanuwa semsa iti. Osha Jesse da na.
5: They should have been bold enough to tell Kate to say, Masa, you wish me well, but thank you, but no thank you.
1: Ah! Because unim, ayem ya se after 3 years, wa samba back na. Ne first game.
5: Yeah. One because Mizu, I didn't make a joke, Bini say, Uba and Buena, we're very humble and respectful.
1: Baba Ramano.
5: Pa. But baby, I will go piano now. Man, I will go bassem. Because in that case, cat in the tears, yes, Nipan, Ozuo movie, on time baby. But come in the issue is that, who piano player she TV more, Obinyam Kanyasa.
1: Oh,
5: and the answer, $100,000 appearance fee. Tell we and manager, Edina, manager.
1: But,
5: manager, when you get grata free.
1: But, Emi Yamano.
5: But,
1: Emi Yamano.
5: Oh yes, I'm not taking you in a busy in this house.
1: Emi Yamano.
5: Can of course ever super.
1: I saw a mobile. Munyan and Chani, baby.
5: Yeah.
1: Mako Fanaba. Nan the first game.
5: Bolly crowns when you
1: buy a naily D or buy nearly D1. I can't crave my match yapong.
5: Yeah.
1: Na akofano so.
5: On one guy,
1: Emi Yamano.
5: Apart from performance, no, I say nitrinye.
1: Even
5: in Qatar 2022, no.
1: Yeah.
5: First match, you didn't boy, you lose.
1: Yeah.
5: And a month with trouble in Zanquay. Second match, you didn't turn on bench, and you're winning. Third match, was Amber Bionia, San Luzui.
1: Oh,
5: Emi Yamano.
1: Emi Yamano. Emi Yamano.
5: Because
1: there's a match room point. Grandma, my first start was social media.
5: Yeah.
1: Bad luck.
5: Oh, the team rubber never. I'm about to tell you who my party team now will be our champion.
1: Hey, Pao.
5: I will be out to meet some massa. I am a UFO. I'm a chumbo.
1: Ah, well. You coach on the first game.
5: Hey, come in.
1: Ah, well.
5: And now, me share the formation on the boy. You know, come in. Your difference now, you cranny the three back in MY. Especially left side. Because Obama, even in the first half, we're just fortunate because most of their dangerous incursions in an enam Gideon's side. Fortunately, crosses in the back. Maybe Ajetiana, Jerome Poku, and the former Akle. Inti most obia kuhye video na most of their dangerous almost threatening attacks ni na nenam Gideon Mensa left back wa ena team rasu ya disemu kuyo inti with this left back ubo two three backa ukonya team omu wa sharp attacker Hurricane wa amazi ya subeji
1: Baba Raman at left back is like an ECG transformer.
5: Ah,
1: it can work for a while But you know, by all means, darkness will come anytime.
5: Because I mean, this season is we did on the club level.
1: Club and over.
5: Thessalonica.
1: Thessalonica.
5: Greece.
1: Thessalonica.
5: Send no
1: Bible.
5: I'm a virus. Mm-hmm. The real Black Star game, yeah, not in any park. So, but say, Sansua, he should have been frank with Kate, say, Massa. Look where woman in Julia, but that's a monk. But I don't think, say, sir.
1: M. Yamano.
5: I don't think, say, Biana, game, Nana, I go for a woman and what?
1: Obi say, Kweku Yaboa, hey, I have recorded everything you said about my landlord, Baba. Hey, Chairman General, landlord is an ECG transformer. Yo. Say Richie in Tamale.
5: I
1: think Baba Rahman's problem is more psychological than physical. The fear that Ghanaians will roast him.
5: Yeah.
1: The desire to want to impress.
5: Yeah.
1: The need to stand out and shine is no easy pressure at all.
5: Yeah.
1: I don't envy Baba Rahman. Mm. Me too. I don't envy Baba.
5: Kwame,
1: I don't know. I can't chin na across here. I'm saying, Rad. Just say, what you be doing? Na much you cry up your boy.
5: You can also blame the coach because on the first match.
1: I'm not blaming the coach for anything. I just feel
6: 5 minutes.
1: I just feel for Baba.
6: 5 minutes.
1: Now 5 minutes.
5: Is it 5 minutes? No, be the share. We go to the 5 minutes. Now you
1: Baba, I'm coming by. I'm on by.
5: Where is that?
1: I'm by na baby. After the goal, I'm sure he shouted, "A radi mau." After the goal, I'm sure Baba Rahman shouted, "A radi mau."
5: Eddie, Dominic, na yes, had the enemy.
1: Zah?
5: It was a gun of penalty. He was there. Gunna, camera is in the capture. It was
6: 2010.
5: Players, they go through a lot of anxiety and stress and all. Because even the older generation, who know Kasa, okay, say 1993, Kotokoko, finals of the Champions League, then African Club Championship Cup.
1: Yeah.
5: Now, penalty, ewo training grounds, no. Player, onim bopa ya ajumandia.
1: Yeah.
5: Onusu no kose. Na, diakoba yeni se, the late George Atta.
1: King George.
5: Aye. Omusu penalty ni duzu no. Eno, onu a ombo, osu osuru. Eno, ose, oba hosi.
1: Onu George Atta.
5: Aye. Ezu oba hosi. Kodokobo penalty, yokobo. And as if you were the first that take it off. No, I'm dumb. You'll be a spirit. As long as we wasn't me.
1: Well, tension.
5: Intino. Players, they go through a lot. Come. They go through a lot. Like you're saying, because we'll be a quarter in a few years. Ghana for who in Tina Bushi and Fossi Mani Mobile. Psychologically, only three.
1: Yes.
5: And Tiwabano, he wants to impress.
1: Yeah.
5: And he wants to snout and all. Anxiety be a whole.
1: Not the only goal against Ghana.
5: I don't so near self.
1: Oh,
5: bam. Depth and near
1: walk. 2006, they send them
5: 2010, yeah, near do a peak. 2014, and Jessica Sema, we had quality. Where the 2022 crown bone coming in, but ya ya chingwe ndi enye
1: ah well
5: ndi aji dia
6: bum bum ne ko
5: ya papa je chirogu yesika nzo aji nyame
6: ngo bum bum asa
5: no it's true go share the quality of our team in 2006 we share that time no acmo asamwajam na no mususawo and then on be peak in 2010
1: ma
5: the kp buati mu be kan mu hu the day you mu were their peak then in 2014 we still had that team and yes kasema we still had Michael Essien, we had Suleiman Tai, we had KP Boateng, very solid team. And John Mensah Muina, and then Sikasemu Nkoma at the NEC in the class in 2014. Then 2022, team no wasn't good. Me na ye complaining, but you see the Malaysian returns ne do ni apex.
1: Ah, well.
5: Nti agokran ni awanya di amaye mblemu.
1: Eh,
5: you go jine.
1: No, iskabi bwa juanya di ase.
5: Na kwa iskabi bwa na na wajumi yenu yalijika.
1: Ah, okay.
5: This is what they come in. Another date in second week. World Cup is starting on 11th. Into your advance 1 week to the commencement of the World Cup.
1: Yeah.
5: And maybe, because your March 17th, you know, a few extra days.
1: Jeffers or 2 weeks.
5: To come in, the decision to sack Otuadu last minute is the cause of that.
1: Let's see how it goes.
5: When I'm assigning selection, I'm assigning them concern higher selection. Because I'm sure. We share players in a minute on my born season throughout the season. But a man had a very good season with Pau Thessalonica for him. And Tim Ivan said the criteria near performance at club level, he qualifies without any debate.
1: Okay.
5: Then there's a certain Tiff Pentel.
1: Onusua
5: winger seen on the world the best statistics. But because Ketokune was a Kukupama Kumansun, or was a Kukupama player. In the draw, no sooner there. The excuse in the say, eh, you friendly match with Japan, no, then no, I'm back. You hear no Boman Day Stars. Now, Babara, man, no, who qualifies, who friend knows in the bush of voice, you wouldn't into a bondi wafan. So, when it the moment you decide to bend the rules, a mobium say favoritism now, say if it's about club performance, there, then Joseph Pinto, your wingers in a season, or good numbers chain will be on. Because one day,
1: or Henneba, and then the Papatias
5: principle near different.
1: Quack, Uncle Adiachi.
5: 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Oh, a fast say. Naka ukroma dear, a MTN and the rest. 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Kofu is not dial star 5057# Sansa nye baby and edru. Udali 5057# na bet you say who qualifies here bro be anwa by office near Chowatum. MTN everywhere you go. 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Capital phone simi nkanchira wo say Ghana fo ina bia nani a che capital phones udu a line amamfo asa won one mp free eni je seven say unya ru capital phones na wo beto latest Samsung A37 phone na utwe ya udan wise so there bi aka de ba so there bi phone number to so there bi ye che television a piece o capital phones my yade na uto Samsung A37 na ne a che 32-inch HD TV free. 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Shell fuel safe diesel. And you were Shell V power. Now, Nija 70 says Shell fuel safe no tar. A month in kilometers extra. When you're going to be a bone. Shell fuel safe. Seem better by far. Perfect man kaftan. You're Tony He. You're Tony St. Phillips. A Josu. Perfect man kaftan. Kaftan now kono say. Quality material. Exquisite design. Oh, said the authentic, utietia, with footibia, ubedu St. Phillips, and just will not permanent captain your pumps and what are that. Now, if you obey your cobra, now you're that down. a tailor for no, no, no, no, no, oh, I can't bottom now, Miss Yama over corner, Avenue Wachucha. Now don't seem so good. Quite a perfect man, Captain. Party as you begin to a yes, you do rather why you shine. And he just only says, when you're rising, Philip's up a perfect man, Captain. Oh, in the purple field, we'll do no entire baby now pay. Shirt, T-shirt, Lacoste, hoodies top and down, jeans trousers, khaki trousers, material trousers, boxers, belt, shoes, suit. A bush you say, cha. Kings will cook about over to a low bar station. Otra modern shop be a Saint Philip's eku crazy one. Udwa ye mesh. O can't quite in Tadiana Babu. But to be torn a jo first or boutique I will pretty and now peso who share abrabasi but to could to be now the good social media now tongue now jump fast over tobacco betomo. Come kuma circle. Saint Philip's opposite or don't at all station. Or can she opposite Ghana commercial bank to do a Ben Fast Service opposite Ghana House? Fair 0244 1472 1 0244 1472 1 2. My catch is Saint Philip's on one of a corner. Skinny and one channel, pure no fafa, or the set of take care of paper. Now, yeah, change me, dear Nassi. Countdown to the 26th World Cup. Now, said, yeah, and a baby, a yanono. She say, a group F. Yenika, Enkotie, Shakira, any Benaboy, and you, my mobile, my idea, call World Cup, and a crabby, near to a countdown.

Barcelona's Gerard Piqué, a former wife, Shakira, Oni Burna Boy, Omonyumu, and then Yadiko World Cup. Nene, countdown, the new Group F. Amanya, Ewo Group F, no, Eye, Sweden, Japan, Netherlands, Omonso, Ewo Hobi, Eni, Tunisia. Na Sweden, and Yadisha, Siano, Pei. Sweden, Omon National Team, no, Omudi, Eye, the Blue Yellow. The Blue Yellow. Confederation of UEFA, Europe. Head coach, Graham Potter.

0: Some key players. Ebi eye Alexander Isak onu Liverpool anko wo Spain wa Liverpool. Victor Gyokeres onu ewo Arsenal. Victor Lindelof Aston Villa. 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Anthony Elanga Newcastle. Na kwa mfa so qualify ene ne se. Omu Asha Asha man bi ti se Ukraine ene Poland. Eno mu e playoff no wo di nkunima oma qualify eba World Cup 2026. Ye free Sweden and ye ko Japan. Omo national team no, e din ye da omo so eye Samurai Blue. The Samurai Blue. Confederation mu free mu eye Asia. 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World Cup no mwako baku mwache, omu first appearance, eye France 1998. Our best results, round of 16. Omdi afibi omdi round of 16. 2002 round of 16. 2010 round of 16. 2018 round of 16. 2022 round of 16. Njesanye yi ukraan. Enye, the group stage di obetra. Na, uwe mwa, 2002 ni die. Na, omu ye co-host. Japan, Korea. Omu ye automatic qualification. If you want the more than more. Omu key players, Kaoru Mitoma, Brighton and Hove Albion. Chekefusa Kubo, onuwa Real Sociedad. 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Wataru Endo, onuwa Liverpool. Daichi Kamada, Crystal Palace. Na Japan, enyo manya, omudi kain e qualify for the 2026 World Cup. Tiyehese, omakudu, omudi kain, epeja kuruwana. Omu yuni on matches in against North Korea, Syria. Oman concede a single goal. Na say Japan for Mujam. Na Omu any Australia, Saudi Arabia, Indonesia, China, Bahrain, Japan. Na Omu Eko Siakain Eko group stage. Enya 23 points. E take you comfortably. And Omu qualify Eba 2026. And to group F. And then maybe I need head teams in Mienu. Sweden and Japan. A China Yamma and Kwan. Ever heard the Dutch national team Holland and Tunisia?
1: She saw the Agudi Hunsamade met here for not yet dying in Japan. Report if you are about HSM, Mitoma, our Bobo Edma Brighton. Nako be a sharing to walk up, Robert, my Benjamasia can be reported by HSM. Niprana, the Anosh, Papa Petina, there. 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what do I can say the celebration and some time a Messi that can say because of ball major ball no and yes what the amano it Messi who can want someone in your son say the more than what else any papa pa it is a Messi that can say neck major national team no boy or major team but say oh nyan kind of day the celebration and some it will move beyond continue to be a can't say be a Lionel Messi who had the ones about the MI at your moment. Now we end at Arsenal, and Paris Saint Germain, Echo Ball, and your Champions League winners. Near they are good in the body with HSA, Paris Saint Germain for the penalty set to me at Kunim. Now player no ball last penalty, Ali Dedi Gabriel, one of both on the fair, Mokai Amrana, Italy, almost Roberto Baggio Cobos, our penalty, Yamin in Ukraine, meaning Echo France and Bibri Edibai. I fed the Arsenal for Jessia. A bright year, the Gabriel, the DNDH, not a number of words, you know. Omer to me at 350%. Let's just say, Jesse, so my tongue, and fast, I give bread on the concept, you know. Now, so Jesse said,

0: yes, ya to the answer because what you say. Chance now for Jesse Gabriel, and to me, I was so papa, mom for good, so I can't want them. And yes, there be a quap and I to Uncle Seno. It's answer, I'm for me to be a time. Yeah, there was another thing for the Anopay.
1: Yanko, a man who do an umgusian wabua for World Cup, a Ebaso, our United States of America, Mexico, and Canada. Canada, I can host countries, no, and home. Na Canada boy, for Kenzi and Ra, on Uzbekistan, and a boy, 90 minutes, no, Canada football, Uzbekistan, a Kamianua, who went to me anti. Ghana, a group, no, Panama, Croatia, and England, and Ra Croatia football friendly match. Belgium, a boy, Croatia for a Kamianua, who went to me anti, a Kanumbako Kra. Afraid Georgia, and Romania, a boy, 1-1. Morocco, national team, a boy, Madagascar for a Kanai, and a Blasters and the Wolves and so ball 1-1 Calip Irenchi and a Sheikh Ghana you go no at the MIA and if any matches are to Ghana Gibraltar and a British Virgin Island Ebo Albania Asia Israel Poland Ebesia Nigeria Nigeria for World Cup no Omunkahu Ebi Netherlands Ebesia Algeria Luxembourg and Italy and a Ebo now for DR Congo Omoko World Cup Nibi woman in Denmark and so Eddie Ashesso.
0: Je gusto de agudie hun sabe de metti for na ye deni ya chede Black Stars of Ghana and ra. And omni will say Ashesso nyame ne credit me game no. Na e was ro papa papa and so de ba de we che se. Ya ko atire obi ashere onko ba ko ba. The first match of Boyches was central bench de my na che sa no eh papa papa. Na e no any de agudie re ba de we che se. Obi ashere onko ba ko ba ko busa coach ni se coach. We match against Wolves na te se no so. Na ye bad na e come papa papa na mum. Be heard him say Ghana and Panama channel. You better be a boy with a month from some part. Ghana team, no. How much you know, man, papa?
2: Well, first of all, I think it was a very, very exciting, good match. I think if this was the goal of Wales Federation to bring this cake for the celebration of 150 years, I think the fans, they must be happy with the football show they saw in the game. Both teams trying to win the game, very active. I'm very proud of my players. They try everything to win the game. We let the win escape in the last two minutes. It was in our pocket, but it's also time to learn. We win or learn, today we draw, but we learn that when we are winning 1-0, there is no way that we can let the win escape from our pocket. But if unfortunately it happens, we did good things. I was happy to see the players how they performed. Some players first time in the pitch together, and taking consideration that this was the first training that our team was together, I was happy. That happened. First training session with all team together. So congratulations to my players. Now we just need to keep on working and start to be ready for the main match against Panama.
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0: We are in Samoa head coach and the Black Stars of Ghana, Carlos Gires. What they are two the home some the Emma and TFL say. I dear back where and the pa and they said the players, you know, and just instructions to be or the Mumin and Omin T and the Kama and only idea back and the pa.
2: We received nine players yesterday. They just arrived from London. They were taking issues of passports. So we've been training with 9-11 players. Only yesterday we have one training session. And we assembled the team and I asked them to make a couple of simple things. And straightforward to your question, what pleased me a lot was the way that the players answered to my instructions, to my game plan. They're brilliant. They follow, they respect, they trust the game plan.
3: Peace FM.
0: We are in Samoa coaching what they are today. They want some of the Emma at here for what you know. And was the idea back over the players and they say, yeah, bo matcha. Now person so take a decision, also take a decision with confidence. And they say, Kababa Raman DAC. Now Kaldo, now they are come player, now qua tough from. It won't say then they be able to make a card. Then so to me, yeah, a babua, said a bear team no, it be to me according to him.
2: they just need to progress in terms of the chemical of our movements in order for our players, when they have to make decisions, they could do it more fast, more efficient, with more confidence, especially when you go forward, when you have the opportunities to attack. Today, we still saw in the game that was some moments that they could go, but they lose one fraction of second in the forward pass, and we have to start everything again. I think now with more training, with more energy, more chemical, they'll be more confident to make those decisions to go forward.
0: We are there in Samoa. Carlos Cruz, head coach, the Black Stars of Ghana. What they are to you and watching on say Caleb Yinchi, Yame and the credit men who diagro papa no food say player and Oye good name. I can't remember back whom you knew me and said, so they can't one. Ever like great player. You're trying to say, Yensa Ebeka, are you coaching in Samoa? What they are to you for Caleb Yinchi? One more on the back and said, what the more swan ni papa name. I can't hear back.
1: Yes, Blasters game and Ryan Ewells, Ebo 1-1. Jerome Opoku, a Blasters defender. Or say Ghana Fui. Munyabu take a crabby ma timno. Munyabu take a crabby a hair. Timno a be jelly. Mantin be diagro. Timno be jan naso. Yentin sama Jerome Opoku de tuja.
4: I think the key word's time, you know, as the gaffer said, with the amount of time we've been together. 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
1: Jerome Opoku and I attending Kanunu at the Nuachino di Tuja, Sir Oshem Modimba Blasters, and Dana Dia. Nanka no match in a party. As a Ghana, the Inkunim.
4: I thought that is a performance for us to be proud of. As the gaffer said, we felt like we should have won the game. But it's just the little details and something to build on. With the short time we've worked together, I think is a solid result.
1: Blasters defender Jerome Opoku ni attending Kano, and when she Ghana supporters back at it a stadium pa and no de pa stadium no more Jaffa supporters no after game you no know, and someone omedi tuja and suni.
5: Blasters are born in Yina Yipa Bako pe. And also almost had new coffee. Baba Rahman, Uncle Fionko di Ramen, then Pano or Black Stars, I say. Baba Rahman, what's up? Too much! Okachano, what's up too much?
6: Yeah, the performance was very, very pathetic, to be honest with you. This is not a team that we should take to World Cup. If you need a disgrace, you must take the same team. Baba Rahman came in, and through his position, we concede the goal. The guy is absolutely pathetic. Rubbish.
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1: Ghana supporters, and Omo Eris Demwe Tuja right after the game. Jordan Ayew, Ayo Sahene, Edema Blasters of Ghana. And Wokasa, Nodia Tuja say, Ghana Fway, Munkoswan, Thai Blasters, Team Nechi. Now, World Cup, Blasters, bear wonders. World Cup, Jordan, we say, Womu Koti Ghana, Enimu. And what you know, did you just say? And now, Samanya Mobino, and you said, maybe you were planning to be there. Oh, you're a star player. Oh, form pa. Now, World Cup, or no Jordan, you need Samanya Janimua, Ghana for one bubble goes, and your mind.
7: 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We all know, the season he has had, since he's been at Bournemouth, he took it to City, and Ghanaians are proud of him, while we, the boys, were proud of him, so we.
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1: Jordan Ayew, Blasters captain, and Yetini Kano. Blasters final friendly match, Aye boy, ni. Walk up on the chassis, Aye first match, Yeni Panama.
8: So, I'm saying, Aye Jamaica, Aye Bo match, and so,
1: and also, Omo Gusu Keka.
8: And Aye NCP.
1: NCP, DMSA.
8: Yeah, sorry, so, this one is from my, mate, Afrifa Osisi. Happy birthday to my daughter. Nana Ajua Jama Kunedu Afrifa Ajin of Tesano. You are 2 years today, 3rd of June 2026. 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We Afrifa Nwadema Nebaba Nana Ajua Jama Kunedu Efrifa Ajin. Miami Ba Steven Kwajosian Kaza Amanfrum and your birthday. 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May God bless everything you do from your dearest, Akuskusia, and what did a mom. The name of Mekai Ganafwa, Ewa America, say, Nyamiya Duma. 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Na Iwiania ko support to Black Stars, Kofi Kinata, Nyum Tufoni, Kofi Kinata, Wachami Kwame, Great Ampon, Afe, Kofi Inti, Omuna Ebonum, Cop City, New York, 13th of June. 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I hope ye de. Enti unju tikita. American number no bet me a fre 929-331-8560. 929-331-8560. Now I do ticket. Come on.
1: And the 13th June, America birthday.
8: Cop City.
1: I can't 10 days.
8: Yeah.
1: Send a Ted.
8: Yeah.
1: Until 10 days more. Yeah, exactly. America for beyond 20 tickets. Then we could have back.
8: Is
1: it comedy in the White Jaffa?
8: I'm a patcho.
1: And Obiam for Zai Kobi.
8: Aye. Ghana for being so free a cool. I'll be.
1: Richard Wordu.
8: Say I'll be homes. Air support too by way of sponsoring.
1: Odogu
8: in the dom. Omo reserve VIP seat. Ewo ni mo. Omo di asa no mo sere.
1: Ene bede.
8: Ewo ho bede.
1: Ee, wile minyan kume kubi.
8: Yada bunsu e kamo. Ah. Yada bunsu kamo.
1: Onso babi yas e semi. Ene ho bede.
8: Po.
1: Ye work up idiye. Ye sere kakra. Ni efe Ghana match kakra.
8: Anu.
1: Ghana match ni 17th. Ndiye 13th na. 4 days time. Ni a kot tablas. Ti a kwa she Panama.
8: Panama di yanshe omu di anese.
1: I have a Cop City.
8: Bronx.
1: I know a Bronx. Okay. Okay. How the Ghana for? Now, and also, yeah, PCC Esther, birthday.
8: Hey, and you're tuning PCC Esther.
1: Yes, PCC Esther.
8: Very talented musician. Yes. Nyamin Shano.
1: Okutakuma Papa. Nyamin Shira PCC.
8: Very humble.
1: Yes, PCC Nyamin Shira. Now, when you say Ghana, so they are to just say, Glasgow 2026 Commonwealth Games, Yekubi.
8: Yeah.
1: They say you are confirming say you could be.
8: Say come what in there. Yeah. Every year you
1: be here. But you said this now say ebe ko ye nko 2026 year na ebaso. And they say you are confirming at least 40 athletes.
8: Okay.
1: And ebe ko bi. E o Glasgow.
8: That's nice.
1: 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You call World Cup the buyer.
8: That's nice.
1: You call Glasgow.
8: That's nice. Okay. And yeah, sorry so. You have me Dan Kweku Yaboa. Many any anum and Smith any bongo di fara any idea could you seven ebremo any madu dachi hini amu abu abeni any kweku safon sako de spanky and a produce shuno. I'm yanki Richie of Richie Plantations you can implement any papa contractor one Ura God Fernando Midwest Contract Works Ura Adams Al Hassan aka Watara my brother and other mother and I pay a chairman ni tete mensa coche pubuma manche the great pap tea. Wina General Thomas of Pompipra, wina a chairman of PP, Yakram.
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0: Farallet, any drone? Midofo, we are Juma Kakrabi and now our bread. What so sorry, Biaso? Won't too many di. Aquadam podia. Okay, say, na one yin ya to ape. Farallet, nearly drone. Now make up for my war. Farallet in your nidro. 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Nebes yes yo. 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

0: We have a 4P 04.3 and our son ego out in the brass and say ya dear Jaton ya no ya de ebremu ye boom tan se ebre echo. 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church near mumu at a amount Ayo because you care Amen Scientific Herbal and Alternative Medical Hospital in ye. Amen se anopei min kan show. 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Obane bema opa wo. 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Amen scientific, a yare expert, Mr. Francis here. I was 0245 275 254, 0245 275 254, 0207229505, 0207229505. 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Now follow and answer one cause I want nine echo pium or calf from cover be a ben one abon say. Sani eke nenu njwake eye fili gadochi. Ae, e si live pa. 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I will be to me don't at all. So we also shake a cra. 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8414. I will say, oh, you'll be a war into agribusiness, and I say retailing, one, oh, you'll be a cracker, we'll be away mining, and I say, be a hospitality industry, no emu, our manufacturer, and trade, and our logistics, muana. Now, we will hear partner, be on any big guitar, hoopa, now come to my boom as business partners, now what to me, I ye, am I ye, ye, dear, and I may come for, what for, but to me, I'll be my sending, so I didn't have them, eh, absa business banking, is answer, one more, a war near market, so we see beer, one becky can see a near mount. Na wetimi anya o business partner woni ne be bom aye business na business na agina na aye prom ope working capital na ene e bomoden se woni absa bank ebedi enkita ho wo mo solutions ahodo nyina 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I was here despite auto museum. 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auto museum e hwa and ye come for the amount it ye se obi a opeso ko se book sisa na e visit wo mu na ubenya unforgettable experience pa wo mu dance se bibia wo mu bioma bioma proto wo mu a mutu na mo 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Be protected from germs, bacteria with confidence. I cleanse hand soap no. It comes 99.9% germs. Bia obey you to be a kakrebi at befa on some bia. Mwa mo bia went before and you could tree. We see a hunu woman. It be cool one kama. And now did you wear Ukwa bonted or sacos or surfaces mona obey face or bell rooms. And yeah, you should cleanse hand soap and not any bebwa. One more variety. It is a hot draw variants and all delightful colors and so flavors and so ewo hono mo and the one kasa the open now which you suit for yourself, for your family and for your friends. Or sima cleanse enya udada adia ube yusu ede ate on saho. Eye GC brand no, it's all about you. It's FM Kokoko, 6th annual Minister of the Year Awards and yede ebrem 6th Moti Awards and yede ebrem wano. Wasi leadership enye title, leadership eye service to the people. 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Ghana and is our ministers of state you know and wo mo eba be wini most enviable crown any title as minister of the year best performing minister award na hwan ene ebe bo na baso hwan ebe kase ono na the best performed minister eye honorable Eric Opoku MP minister of food and agriculture ana honorable Dr. Kesi Latofuosin MP minister of finance ana honorable Haruna Idrisu minister of education ana honorable Samuel Okudjeto Ablakwa minister of foreign affairs ana ana say honorable Elizabeth Ofosie Jare minister of trade and industry and agribusiness ana ana say honorable Emmanuel Ama Kofi Boa, Minister of Lands and Natural Resources. And the way I had to so in Sia, 6th of June, and I said, Jumedi, Ekoso, na way I had to so in Sia, na yebe crowned minister and the best most performed minister, Ewo La Palm Royal Beach Convention Center. Me so, for inquiries, any table reservations, no, me want the answer over for 0243 326 0243 3332 726. Ghana Minister of the Year Awards. Ye be reward the best serving minister of state in Ghana. Other categories can be a best deputy minister of the year, best innovative minister, best female minister, best male minister, best regional minister, best young minister, best metropolitan chief executive, best performing government. In the ministry, it is Abusia, wait dear on the 6th of June, and Yasam Ketu, and I say, Mimida Ebeya, and Ebe Koso, and you who free for Hushim Bipa, now event, big events Ghana. One more and a tie a tree. Exciting news from GT Bank customers. Monsa eba be kamu mo mo fusi shi ose ye. Atajo mate den ne. Aye. Oo ya call sa na utumusa airtime na asa in the middle of an important call. Airtime na sa. Ah no just say. Mr. Wa inya. In Yakra, it's as a GT bank, only the division go a bar and near perfect solution at the mount. We no a quick airtime loan. Quick airtime loan, yeah. GT bank, a dear bar, a bebwa, what you mean me, a connect anytime, anywhere. We a GT bank customer and quadia, and one is so bad dial *737*247#. *737*247# Now, we have up to 30 Ghana cedis instant airtime, a be credited, a dear call mobile number no so. Name mumuno, you be charge your 3% of the 30 Ghana cedis. We delay BNM, stress BNM, and now 7 days, so be sign, ube chiasa airtime no. 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A quick airtime, and a bebwa amasa and komono, to me a koso. 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Also, we should check a crowd GT Bank quick airtime. Stay connected today. Any time. 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and a comma at the amount a simple a convenient and nothing soon always within reach. G money and a beb wow and what to me I ye and yema be brave to ya be mo dial *488#. *488# and I said download the G money app no now with them you pull G money give yourself more. Every time for her and a jatonin ya the more AC ya the nasi side break chairman general a bit nasi. Koko discussion segment no na edition.
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Echo Adi, good morning to you. Globus, good morning to you. 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James Kwabena Bonfe, no pay.

And it says to my darling daughter, Bedri, blessings to you. Emanuela Irama Opoku of First National Bank Head Office Accra. 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

The very last one. And then we'll start talking. Guiltiness. Press on their conscience.

brother Andrew's mom of Judah Shipping. A happy 50th. And this one says, wishing my senior brother Andrew's mom of Judah Shipping a happy 50th. Hey, Sunshine, you did a... Mr. Abeka Goyle, fuel station, turn trying to pay me chiao. So, to Mr. Abeka Goyle, fuel station, turn trying to pay me chiao. Coffee, come here, I don't know. Internet, my Abeka, we see, Mr. Abeka Goyle, fuel station, turn trying to pay me chiao. 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

0: Amen.
1: 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Ofie machi.
2: Yeah.
1: When chi na me try me body later this. Because we say eja. Whatever. Me gree what can sorry ba na more 9:15.
2: Eh, me
1: kwai na me kwai. Ya ma kwai banzo.
2: Yeah,
1: ja. Apom.
2: Abrewada si. Me da so. Me da man kunyi na si.
1: Ko vi don do?
0: Chan.
1: Me ton catch so me ton call baby fufuro.
0: Ah.
1: What go there?
0: Ah, nyame adon boko.
1: Ye da nyame ase, me ba me di nkomo kakra.
0: Mate.
1: Na ansa na sa ye nkomo no beba so no. Ghana Association of Banks. The Ghana Association of Banks says to remind you to shine your eye. Shine your eye. When you receive urgent emails or messages about your bank account, be very careful. Fraudsters create fake websites that look exactly like your bank's same logo, same color, same design. Fraudsters may send you a link asking you to verify your details or you risk losing access to your account. Once you enter your information, they can take control of your account. So before you click, check the link carefully. Some fake links may appear genuine at first glance, but contain slight differences such as extra letters, missing letters, or numbers replacing words. Others may use long, confusing web addresses or shortened links that hide the real website. Never click suspicious links. Instead, quickly visit your bank's official website for information or contact the bank directly using its official number. Shine your eye. Spot the fraud. Stop the fraud. Mika ni paboni fo obise ni Honda CRV e ye fita 2025 model. 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Of all the places. 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Can you imagine chin? Kwara
0: rapeni
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1: Sending 50 drada na obo mi charge say wo charge aba wo charge aba yema mpenyi ya yenu ya penyi openyi dramani Mahama John or say anti-LGBTQ bill is far from becoming law.
3: Wie denkt dat hij het kan en wie denkt dat hij het niet kan, hebben beide gelijk. 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Boek nu je proefrit op Ford.nl.
1: Ansanano, Yenya Bakwa, Yefno, Reverend, Edine Poen, Intim Fodjo. And so the other two just said, Bill near the force soon another so on sign and yen unye. After the open with Ankasa speaker, Right Honorable Sumana Kingsford Bagbin Baya. Or see, I know, bro, for you see, they're surprised. Say, ya pass because instructions, bro, for instructions or the moment they say, Yeah, call consideration stage. In say the answer call consideration. Mahama Yariga or majority say Ochia. A quiet was your first one, your first one. There's nothing to consider, and a bro, nothing to reconsider. In fact, or say the speaker cannot in any way reverse what has happened. What has happened has happened. Ah, yeah, it's here. Your dream, why in Tiasi? If you are not confident to Tiasi, if you are an NPC Tiasi, if you are not quite above 40, confident to Tiasi.
0: Abrantie be a friend of Joe Anim.
1: Joe Anim?
0: Yes.
1: Ah, me and me near Joe Anim.
0: Oh, okay. And I post be war Facebook.
1: Eh?
0: Not Oko Kumasi. Bra Kwame, it took him 16 hours.
1: First me. Ah, yeah, you near Joe Anim. Agunda, Wampa. First me.
0: 16 hours. Bra Kwame, we have found only the Anno Cranson Tunche. We back as a be another artisan. Me, I mean, so me, Kokumas, and then, so who Kokumas in our dog, when try ticket in Intermoa? We bet me 4,900 Ghana cedis.
1: Plain. Oh, maybe a 5254.
0: Exactly. So Nipa saying a benya, sa 5254. Nti Nipa do do an anno, and I'm quiet as and I ja, Miss Opposition Man, me Kokumas. Na me bomb whom Pusu say, me call by road. It took me 9 hours. So, now come here, your best rayer, Papa President. Nayas rayan and anima himfu. Nayas rayam, ya mammy, ya papa no more so for say. Yen yina yen sorry yina ni Papa President Mahama and Kasa say. Your best friend. Oba, ya also ya big push. Brakwami, 54 projects, the first line of big push away, at a cost of $6 billion. Approximately $6 billion. Out of the 54 projects in Kumasi Accra Road in Kahun.
1: In Kahun.
0: I have all the data here.
1: And say expressway now.
0: No, Brakwami, expressway, no, the initial numbers are by $4 billion. The expressway feasibility studies from Munye, even though my master take clearing. Men no ka say, when the baby on the expressway nifa, I'm on the kofa awoshi. And they are kupiemu of one siya yiribine diako. Talk about eminent domain. Meaning, a dine a japadia yebe seno and sani etimye chwa kwaeno. The expressway will take nothing, actually by experts, when they start construction, nothing less than 5 years to complete. So fuck of an Tunsanwam Road, yeah. Maripo must start 2021. Yeah, well, 2026. They are still not done. In fact, from my checks, they are even going to demand more months because months are the man, so I'm be handing over the project. No, deliver. And that's just 33 kilometers. So, break one, you best try your Papa President the Mahama. Your best Sreya and Anamoa him for. Near Sreya Papanwas for Nimpenyufua or Mukabia woman say, we have to engage President Mahama. We have to engage Kwame Abuja. Say, look, this road is the topmost priority road in this republic.
1: Accra Kumasi
0: Road. I mean, how? And when in BB, your papa, Akufuado started 4 bypasses because say, it's me, we of Ankotu in Sawamua from Kwafu Krom, which is Otransawam Totana, to Apedra Yaye. Then there's a short distance from Apedra to Lendador, of 45 miles or so. I know they will remain single lane for now. But we drew Lendador just at your left, the bypasses start. 4 bypasses, Osino, Inyirisi, and Yinem Konongo. President Akufuado Eko. And this is not even me saying it. This is the finance minister, Atuforsen, Emma report 2025 by budget. Or say the 4 bypasses combined is at 70% complete. 70%. It's all it takes, and the 30% now can back me, it will not take more than 6 months. It's your best share, Papa President Mahama. So you cannot spend $6 billion on roads in Ghana, and your topmost road is not part of it. It's untenable. Sabi, what do you know? I want TRC. Any pay who productive time. Miss Odia, Fred Joe, and no one send the pictures in the mouth. Or rebel. It's your share, President Mahama. Any deal. Finish the Kumasi. A crowd and no crowd for so I'm a plane ticket above them and now VIP neko busa cars VIP buses no don't do one on SSI STC they say why me mean to be crown drive on kokuma I may far STC neko and a VIP because doc obebano now car no just also ako yin yin afofo.
4: Read you man Kasaso.
0: I mean, what is this? NTS President Mahama. You have to direct Honorable Abuja to reprioritize his 54 projects and send some money to finish the 30% now. I can. And Yana Kwame Abuja made manusi. On the Namgana and you know monitor road. But Kumasi Accra road now aka 30%. I know they don't monitor. Now my enemy. Back on me,
1: answer na Obedas, you know, we say, my friends and I traveled from, is it Slough or Slough to Cardiff, the 137 miles in 2 hours and 30 minutes to watch the Black Stars game yesterday. The M4 is mostly four lane, with some places going into two lanes. All we need is three lanes from Accra to Kumasi, we should be fine. And one funny DM, but we should say, let's talk about the Kofodia Suhum Road. It is a death trap. Kukoku is live on the Beat FM Sichu Asari Nsu. That is fantastic, Wilberforce. Thompson Sichu says, greetings to you and your panelists. Thompson Sichu from Zurich. That's in Switzerland. Akra Kumasi Kwain.
0: Ayasemo.
1: Are you dangerous? Ayasem. Say, oh, Kofi Tonto, thank you. Passengers will be in a bus for between 7 and 8 hours before getting to Kumasi or Accra. Why?
4: So, Kwame.
1: Yes.
4: Can you imagine me a semi twaswa cooking time for beyond Kumasi?
1: Yeah. Just all the end there. Just 24 hours.
4: Did I say a year binuma baba cry? I mean, to me, because car here would be quiasa. Say, why would you say, yeah, dear. Aye, public one now caught in a mo. Public one no cry, they won't meet me. It me. That was Kwame. What him say? Hey, Ed Dine.
1: But obviously, I attended Prempe College between 2004 and 2007. Mm-hmm. At the time, we even complained the roads were bad. We've had MPP and NDC, MPP and back to NDC, and they are still blaming government. I see the cycles. Is his name.
4: True point. But Minini said there has been a time Yaya complain about the road as in the present situation. Now the money here Yanni say, and yes, I and yes, you. Ya one more day say, ye quine no. Ama, ya ye bia, manabe drube, bia, chairman general. Bypasses na, one more ekofika once in ye. Say, travel time between Kumasi Accra.
0: The travel bottlenecks.
1: Yeah.
0: And then the four bypasses. The bottlenecks on the Kumasi Accra road. And the four bypasses. Inyirisi, Osino, and Yinem, and Akonongo. Obi awo fasa akwa enu su bi enim se udru Osino a problem. Udru Yinem a problem. Udru Inyirisi a problem. And udru Konongo
4: a problem.
0: These are the four bottlenecks. And nothing in the wisdom of a Kufu, I don't know. Oyifa, now me niya of free prem power, the message he buy. Is he really speaking to the facts? President Kufu, wanya circle and kudru Ajimota. Say, anya bridge and antwaso. President Kufu, I buy, ono soon twaso. Aye, Ramahama, finish. Kufu, I do buy, when ye, dear President Kufu, started ye, do our now, started war, Apeja Junction to Kwaku. And son, I could for so started bypasses. Something has been done. And so
4: the bypasses were part of the original arrangement of the Kumasi. Kwame. The American United Kofi Asem Krona na yin na ye ken. As I say ye. Na sa now can say major. It is the major road that links Ghana, northern, southern sector.
0: Yeah.
4: So be free Volta regional, so be free western regional, be free central regional. We link to that northern, upper west, upper east, Bono East, Bono Afo. Ninara. And the anya kwanya sebi sebi. In fact, say it will be here front of priority. Sakwan is a say yeah, priority of priorities. Sakwano say yeah, priority of
1: Accra Kumasi Road.
4: Yeah. How can now, Obi your article you come. You see we account a productive time now the economic segment and ne kaka hunya adia sakwan yi said the ntibia womu yi dia edi oman yi nya no ye kase ye to ebu akaria ko pepre bi ba yeso won oman yi 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
0: Me,
5: I even have a COVID kind of breakdown. I've done all the analysis already. So, mama, a day I met me up baha. Now, I'm analyzing all the 54 projects.
0: I would be surprised that this
5: is not part of it.
1: Kofi, MPPP was in office for 8 years. What did you do without
5: that? I just told the person what we did.
1: Or say a friend Daniel Afun Dakwa in New Jersey.
5: I just told him what we did. Yeah. Ofanko Pokuyasi interchange. Yeah. Ofanko. 10 lanes in Sanwom. 10 lanes, 33 kilometers. Yana yebe wye kwa fukfu chrome to Apega Junction. Dual carriage na President Kufuor Stati. 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Ena yensu ne yeye Irisi bypass, Osino bypass, Enyinam bypass, Konongo bypass. In fact, when you talk about the Kumasi Accra road from President Kufuor to Ekufu Addo, we have done roughly 80% of it, of its current state. So what is he talking about? That is the fact. What is he talking about?
6: Mami in chie tiye fo.
1: Oh, what you soon ampacho brain?
6: Na mi ba. 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
1: na big push na nka ho Because end up
6: preparing, okay, me here, me person
5: expect. I have all the projects.
6: Me person expect.
5: And can who? It's not part of it.
6: Ni ebe kan say a bank training in here was say and among two bank dey betin here two. Na e who be preparing. Na e name say express road na dey. We go see where e who be. Now na e here na so dey afuna clear by about 51 kilometers. Yeah, so far. And you know any grab be 40% be dey. We cover.
1: If you worry, clear Kwangu. When you start to
6: make a soldier for the Juma away, you know. It will go to your work to Huana.
5: I'm going to 40%. The distance is 197 kilometers.
1: They've cleared, they've cleared 51 kilometers.
6: 51 kilometers?
1: Yes.
6: Good. And I mean, see, in percentage.
1: I mean, it's 240 kilometers, you know?
5: About 100, but new distance, no more,
6: yeah. You are right.
5: Cuts about 40 kilometers off.
1: Okay.
5: So about 197.
1: The proposed Accra Kumasi Expressway spans exactly 198.7 kilometers. Into 198.7 kilometers. My brother Awudu, thank you very much. Tell Ofia to stop right there. I used it just last week. You used which one? Just come in with the details that I'm in here. Kwame, what is wrong if we can complete the current Accra Kumasi Road before the proposed express road? I used the road last week. It is in horrible shape. Odeshi Ajabing in Hacho. And a day and no a bye. Tell Ofia, NDC has also been in power for 8 years too. So what happened? Tell Tonto to add Nana instead of just Kufuado or Ado Showboy. Ado Showboy, Gasty Man, we hear you. Fantastic Wilberforce says, when will the MPP and NDC stop their blame games on our roads? That is okay. I asked him, Accra Kumasi Road. Da bang.
6: I'm a quantity.
1: Da bang.
6: You bypass the engine if you grab. dear and what oh fascia o come by him. What a basic came crying thinking in kings are
7: is bad
6: and says echo so sir.
1: And so it is
4: now come back to me.
1: Kwabra mebaso. Mebaso.
4: And then and then
1: hey. Okay, Obese, I used the bypass from Osino to join the main road at Enyinem, right where the district assembly is located. So, Ofie, please.
6: Apart from my name, then a pet.
1: Yo. Mama, me, when I'm in Bessin, call Oyarifa crying, so I didn't know Oyarifa. Penfield, your school. Penfield says your child deserves more than just a school. Penfield School in Oyarifa, we've been building confident, capable learners for the last 16 years. We're a co-educational day and boarding school running from creche through senior high school. We have a unique hybrid curriculum binding Ghana's GES syllabus that is BEC and WACC with Cambridge Checkpoint, IGCSE and levels. Admissions are open for 2026-27 academic year. So give your child a strong foundation in Ghana and a smooth transition to the world at Penfield. 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Penfield is more than a school. Penfield is a launch pad for your child. Mr. Atu Wilson, oh yeah, General Manager, Corporate Planning and Communication for Boss Energies. Birthday blessings to you, Mr. Atu Wilson, General Manager, Corporate Planning and Communication at Boss Energies, from Bernardini PSCA. And your staff to you. Kwabra, I didn't know if you have a meet you.
4: I'm going to do so.
1: Meet you?
4: I'm going to do so.
1: Boy, I mean, I'm going to be
4: chairman. General.
1: In
4: Sema Ubusa, you know the chat to a speaker. Right Honorable Sumana Albert.
1: Alban.
4: Sumana Kingsford. Bagwin. Ask Bagwin. Say or say. Nia kosu wo mrechebe jefie wa kasamu
1: so wa surprise wa surprise
4: the report aba ni se o se esese o musan ekohwe mu biom question na mi buza ni se o wo sa tumi na na as speaker of the house when somebody sat in the authority of the speaker of the house and acted na beye parliament anamutu no the right honorable speaker no ana oni oman no mu ana oni officer awu yesa de no ohutumi ana
1: o se my instructions omo ni so
4: se o my instructions ana omo ni so a ana na anamo ben ana da ho se yedi beyi ano awu chairman se utwa ntro se o mame
1: wada
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4: 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I have no business coming here, Kwame, if it is to joke. But I'm no joker. Me needs a professional expertise, no. Yeah, woman, says, I say, you susu, now you're to your bow, and then you're to your bow. But, yeah, as I say, you need bring on my chitre, and come with you, kakra. Kwame, can't send me any more. Me, one article be one more. Professor Raymond Atugubano Choye. Published in the Journal of Politics and Law, Volume 12, Number 4, 2019. The title is Homosexuality in Ghana, Morality, Law, Human Rights. Chairman General, I'm just going to speak to the conclusion of this paper. sums up why my position is that this whole debate and argument I've also in the past 1 week, 2 weeks, you know, is much ado about nothing.
1: Kasa.
4: But our hypocrisy, double standards, insincerity, and no shame. Even among thieves, there is honor. A conform po omu ni die.
1: Omu ni mne gangaria. Na no nye gangaria.
4: Ibe timye wia obia dia uko fo yonku kronfwa dia omu chiwa. We wie. And I saw one when we were young. Kids in Kintampo. Ne ne compound house baku ye ne ebi mu titie. They were gangs, ha. Kwame.
1: Right.
4: One day an opaya, sorry, and them one way D. They were about eight in that room. Because of my mother's relations with them, she had the courage to go and, you know, knock, and the door was open. Kwame, this gentleman had his whole church. Ni pursuno adane asisa ne nim mobo moja adane
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4: 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And the mebate is how bro for kasa, even among thieves, there is honor. And I mean easily, ni relate here. Chairman General,
1: Karamo fe.
4: Aboni fompo, e wo ni die mani ya mebi. Nanka ya yesi ye ye mani, aman yosem. Nka asembe ne ho, kwa mi tia asem wei.
1: Mi tia.
4: 2019, the current president of Ghana has diplomatically dugged in, approving or rejecting the possibility of legal reform of Ghana's laws that criminalize homosexual conduct. And I'll cite African News 2017. In 2010, and remember, 2010, he was executive secretary to the Constitutional Review Commission.
1: Yeah.
4: In 2010, the Constitution Review Commission did same when the commission declined to include in its draft amendment bill a direct recognition to gay and lesbian rights in the Constitution. Homosexuals in Ghana do have rights, as evinced by references to the Constitution, other laws, and international obligations of their country. However, these rights are not being recognized. Until this is done, and with the faint hope that both spirits will rise to the challenge, homosexuals in Ghana have no choice but to deny themselves or bear enervating violations of their human rights until change.
1: Nekrakran
4: is saying. Nekrakran is saying. Sakra tell you, dear dancer, say. Bibia ni gana hanmo, yamra pono, yamamre, yamania, yanshisha yasum, ye jidye, ah, a jidje. 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Se. Omu special rights bi. And from the shape constitution.
1: Internet ye se. Ya mamra. Ya wohoda de tiada.
4: Mita se.
7: Yes.
4: Chairman General.
1: So what is happening right now?
4: Watch out. Bip kam.
1: As far
4: back as 1861, this article makes it clear to us.
1: Nami ni ho.
4: Ni ya uwe kwame. 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Any nada ye dada yon. What is the conversation about? Mete ye say positions are changing. Is that truly the case? No. Ena no no. Ena mati se asafu asafu ane esumu peni vobi kwa kase ye nyabu trema mpeni. Is that the position we took in 2022?
7: 2023? Kwame.
1: Kwame. Catch
7: me.
1: David.
7: Speaker, right honorable speaker, Bagbin. Omuka so my and she say, family bien, bien, bien. Me, I had a difficulty with that law. Because Amrane was dangerous. We don't need it. Ebi no fisa de me kanu me yene trado do. Yes. Pa Kwame. Emra. Sabi. Ewa ni sun sum ni spirit et actually.
1: Spirit and letter.
7: Ene de yatro. Enti etada. De yatro no. Ebi ana enti mi inkanse ni nyanso. Ya enti mi jina sun sum et amre ne chino. E de manche mu. That's how judges eventually come to write law. Even though it's not their core or primary function. True interpretation. Judges write the law, they enact. Enti Adiana Nkaba, Yenyatrum. President Mahama in 2025, Obeya Mampenina, and Catholic bishops, Ekushiano. Kwame Okai.
1: Mekaipa.
7: What did he tell them?
1: He talked about Yenyamo consensus. Yes, strengthening education. Yes, strengthening
7: church. And what he said was that Ghana does not need LGBT bill to enforce family values.
1: Because he said, we can do it through education.
7: That's it.
1: Through ensuring. Yeah,
7: not only that.
1: Mm-hmm.
7: Through all this conversation, what is missing is what President Mahama said there.
1: Today.
7: Or say, Samra we, and yet private members, this is what they call. A state. What has he done about it? About a private member's bill that has been passed with all the controversies about it and not a state-sponsored act or bill.
1: Interesting.
7: Why are we not having that conversation, Kwame?
1: Just if you are buying hoba.
7: I saw four imams, malams, academics who are talking. I'm asking the key question, what President Muhammad said in 2025, January 4th. When he met the Catholic bishop was that this must not come from private members. It must be state-led, state-sponsored. What has happened to that? Okay, bra, majority leader, ne, minya, the whip.
1: Dafemako,
7: I can say, almost sponsor bill against the OSP.
1: Mm-hmm.
7: President made a statement. Say, Omon withdraw. Private members. Didn't they withdraw?
1: Yes, they did.
7: Huh?
1: Yes.
7: Kwame, I'm just trying to expose the hypocrisy of our country. Me can be. Here, ne, here, and come, why, here, towards 2024. Omon, ne, dear, ni, mu. As if LGBT, Q plus, nyama. Now I'll give you a history to show how we have even been unfair and inconsistent about this matter.
1: Now this is
7: 2018, Chairman General. Orabi Efrano,
1: Refinidin.
7: David, make me patrol. I just want to be sure. Alex Kofi Donko. July 13, 2018. Eno co-register LGBT Rise Ghana.
1: Omkubi office, Bino.
7: Thank you. Or register company, no? 2018. I will register general. And I'm going to be office 2019, honu baby.
8: 21 January.
7: Mega, I'm going to be office no 2019, honu baby.
8: Okay.
7: And 2021, no more yourself fully no. Omu kwa koye juma ho. And a national security, Ghana national security under President Akufo-Addo ko close no down. Say adiano omu yeno, omu nimbra omu kwa nso omu yeno. And omu kwa che 21 phobia nipa makumaku 21 bia yes hey omu yes hadi nibi. This was a president who was accused of promoting LGBT by people like NPC.
1: Now NPC, why man is straight bullet here?
7: Oh, it's just straight. It was an NDC agenda.
8: He was part of it.
7: Let's call out the NDC with President Mahama and all of them. Ministers say come on. Simon Sahudu is preaching here. As if Ghana under Akufo-Addo, he was promoting LGBTQI+. Now, on one another, so, President, failed national security and intelligence could not stem this in the tide. and nip it in the bud. Ne did you kuswa kuza na some dodge mu omudi somu and a reverend team swaju omu no munyaji asom and kwame. The most disturbing part was the day they passed that in parliament. A soft warning penny for a court jina gallery ho. A big crowd ho. Say, yes, I'm Rana as a Ghana. See, our LGBTI, I for some money. I'm Rana Mayor Jumano. And are we not living as a country?
1: We are.
7: And what is this conversation about? Everybody seems to have forgotten, say, President Mahama said he will step for right. And he has failed to do that. Where are we? Now, from that door, so we can build a nation with hypocrisy coming. Then, after this incident, and now, President Akufo-Addo called Kasawu, baby, and he made it clear, say, ye ma emu hadie, ni ema ye wo, yen shi shi wo no. Sadie yi, en ka hon. And you come in, President Mahama says he's anti-LGBTI, QI. Ne party NDCC wo mu pe. And then former president, who was then president, Akufo-Addo, osi ompe, ni party susu wo mu pe. Nkasembe ne wohubi.
1: Asamasa.
7: Ya mamre niye, National House of Chiefs, a issue statement. Say, yeah, yeah, she say, it yes, honey, man. Catholic Bishops Conference, Methodist, SDA, make I say a conference, cry issue statement back on it. But Kwame, yeah, when you know, one of the key things I need to finish, there is a difference between the right of a person, even if the person is the worst offender of the law.
1: Kwame, I need to
7: say, the panel could deal with our rights at law.
1: Nti ese ne kwa kwa ne se.
7: Nti ye nya ye gitu se. Sempo obi se ono ye LGBTI am robber o ye am robber ya kobokro no ya kena. Ye se, wanam se wakodi bone no nchere se oni rights bi ese se ye de mama. So we need to be careful about those things. Na ye tu no sre ni abasa. Kwa me ne kwa kwa. What I'm saying is that let's cut the hypocrisy and tear down this nation of falsehood, mendacity and wickedness. We just shut that contrast and in PSC, you best say no. Why you only your Kaguno? So that's because we want power. I'm sorry, I'm mentioning him. I met him. Michiano, Mikacha is a senior. Adia Muye, it is nothing but regime change.
9: No, Organa.
7: Organa. Mikacheno.
1: Organo.
7: I told him, UPS said, now you have come to the clinic. Let us all come now, but you must know, said the yes, they push back. But our laws and our culture are not that easy. And he said, your problem be with enforcement, Chairman General. And let me give you. Your enforcement issues, sir. Ye Musa said, they ain't in a yentimi in Shet Yemra. Nieniso. And then I'm a Hubert Humphrey. Or say, the law can be no better than the people who administer it. And the people are called upon to obey it. In short, its success depends upon the attitudes of all Americans, in this case Ghanaians, on our attitudes towards freedom and the stand we take against wrong.
1: Kwekunti says, remind Dr. Kabila that his sweet sermon this morning would be stale if he doesn't conclude the famous saying, quote, cows are trapped by their horns and men by their words, unquote. Ain't he Makai Amount? On the brighter side of life, once again, happy 50th birthday to you. Mr. Andrew Mam is from the Royal House Oil Dome family. Plenty jubilee blessings on you. So to you, happy 50th birthday. Welcome to the fifth floor. Mr. Andrew Mam is from the Royal House Oil Dome family. Love from the entire Royal House members to you, Andrew. Happy 50th. Welcome to floor five. Enjoy the view from here. And then on to my brother, famous Chrissy Atitobi. Okay, famous. And then I would so yeah, famous.
7: Hey, my man,
1: yeah, famous.
7: Yeah, famous. Yeah, OGIP says.
1: Maintaining catch up.
7: Happy birthday, bro.
1: Happy birthday to you. Just as Dr. Kabila is saying, we're allowing hypocrisy and misplaced priority to move forward in the development of our country. The blame game is too much. Let's fix our country. Dr. Aaron Edu, UPSA. And then Kofi says, the more we talk about LGBT on our radio and television, we're just promoting it.
5: Thank you.
1: There are so many pressing issues in Ghana, sanitation included. And then O'Neill Amponsa says, the concerto and where Dodge in the signing of this law is all hypocrisy. Okay, then moving on. Fantastic Wilberforce says simply, Ghana is sick. Okay. Somebody seems to agree with Kabila about the regime change and Fouamini's role. Anyway, I mean, John, to see me, who's a minko tun to sue, a member in PSC, so send an NPC IED in Wahain. Okay, Abraham. Yo.
6: That's it. I mean, Paco and Yeson soon cheer. Wait, if.
1: Wait, you added out by entry as well.
6: Na San Kumi, Kwame. Many won't ah. What is you say, ye didn't be brave, no. Night Zenia, in a way, you're
1: promoting them.
6: So you made them. Men, why are you going for?
1: Say, Erica, someone need
6: a pigeon.
5: In fact, the law itself
6: one,
5: was intended
6: one
5: to promote this
6: purpose.
1: Now,
6: come assembling, Abba. Meet you. Rebecca, I said, maybe Professor Mills are bracing.
1: Mm-hmm.
6: Now, Attorney General, I've been on the air, Ramatan, I mean, Sanko May Basso. No kind, say. Say, oh, yeah, I don't know what you are. Mran won't be. Oh, because of me, himself, Rebecca is uncle.
1: Mm-hmm.
6: And they bring fears because I never done near who said Nipa say, Yasemis was a demon tea, Juma would.
1: Because demon oil.
6: Ghana ran ampa. It's Yase, Jumedis had a coso. Now so bad then, well. And no natural young boy, Copem Nani, no man penny a good for granting interview to you. I think I just hear about
1: Nani, Ajo.
6: You, Naman Kanisa.
1: You.
6: No, I don't know. A bet in Yaba, Ghana. No, cite example. Say, Brow Cool School in England. Send an hour mooding or crown fan cancer. Neko do Mribia. What's immediate because of advocacy for a cause of Sabinum? In Tiaman Prempre, you will get Jatum. It is an advocacy never cost so do now or young man with her. A bet, Mamma Nabaso. And nonna. And you know, be said, Debbie, and an epic one before Yamma advocacy in Kosokra.
1: Yeah.
6: It's young Koyamra.
1: Nefentia.
6: Young Fentia. Because now, baby, I want to know. When I can answer, if you are sick, that's what Burem said. Yamma Kwanso, Berman, Yonko Berma, Bijina, so then. No natural hour, so I'm all. I don't know, near my Rebbe and Eric Abumo. Near Washer Dangmu, ye, and it is an old man, okay. And yeah, they are bit Mako Bobby up and it is a dang. I'm saying, Nemo say a bed legitimized one worry. Near Jar to send or Biano or Berma to me worry war, Otta, and Nimono. A horn and wolf, yes, pushiba. It's a young yam brasset, yen to me, my side, no, and see where young mumma. Come here, quana, you turn among quang and him. But I hear, do you know? Parliament here won the SSO in every. Bra, what the Bacacoma, President Kufado, not in Mansashe. 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
1: today
6: say bill no enya de be passing and a passing no china. A son said, majority leader, AESV, other people,
9: I'm here design company now. Baby, I don't pray praying. They say, say you know. 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

0: pass whatever. 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
1: Yeah.
0: See him. 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Etch la drink. 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So why him na be bia to ye na say sign na. Ye be sign. Into man penny asama o kind no. And contradict with any other statement about bunting. Hey, binu mo na mo change so and I don't know cross center in hold na fine cause I mean BBA says see. No man penny be kind no. Ne kwan so ya nen. Me ne ne ya dwin ye, be jetum pa. 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best signing. We read this live program. Ain't you come me do jiti why we same say ye betra sa bridge.
1: Okay.
0: Nemum baby ayaka we no kufo ye by no yeno kwami atra. 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It is a quaker, and I've got me and go see him. You know, no car then. The crack cranny say, friend, friend, parliament, etchana mumbi. Since a crabby baby, or quang and raquang off as ye. Raquang and maquang necessary could any more. My pains were never to any more. On the ne, I'm renewal for one up a die. Bessus, bobo, no dear final council. Bread Bessus says, or sign over signing. So come, eh?
1: Yes, me sebi ni aba wo na me kan wie na man kan ni de na wa sa be ya o
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1: me ko no oya me na me nkasa no ho
0: na
1: me kan ni ase bi aba wo nu ya em se tutu no no asa ba no asa be show all right Dr. Aaron Edu, our UPSA Chairman General, I know the duty of the Speaker is to direct proceedings in Parliament, but not to be part. Yeah. With what has been said by Mr. Speaker, it seems otherwise. Or the latter, what does the law say? Well, Dr. Aaron Edu, from what I know, Kakrami Bisayano, Speaker, Asemno Bisayano, your kind of Ninjas will be.
2: Maybe
1: say be same yes you need to me be as
2: part of the
1: Hina. Obekase ni yes ni yan san kwetwe mra yes you need to me.
2: Ba kwame speaker.
1: Edru su mo mi ti fe
2: speaker and order.
1: O
2: the speaker appeal.
1: Eh yes e kwa no kwa appeal kwa mfa.
2: Look, in fact.
1: Anti na Mahama ya gasa there's nothing to reconsider.
2: By the parliamentary processes.
1: Mhm.
2: A law or a bill passed is not immutable. Meaning say enye bibi a wuntimi nya ho hwe.
1: Mhm.
2: A member of parliament betimi move by motion.
1: Okay.
2: Se mra we ya ye pass ye no.
1: Mhm.
2: Wo ho asem ka. Ni asa de mra no aba edidi ho komo. In fact, Ameri.
1: Fantastic.
2: The Vigilante Act.
1: Mhm.
2: Ni nyina ye examples of immutable bills are. Ye sa de ba parliament be di ho komo.
1: Great.
2: So, it is not out of place for the speaker to say say Misusu se mesre se.
1: Okay.
2: Yen san famra.
1: But untimi nhye.
2: Ena wa nhye so. Let the record reflect.
1: But utie majority leader say there's nothing to reconsider.
2: Me ba.
1: It's your time.

0: Here's the thing. Me a Ghana ni said the engine I Ghana for. Ye won near my ya bo and your so. And ye won near my yakuma empe. But Ghana ni bo new bibi so, nana kuma and pebi bimpa, on tear a ba, on fa ba, and now on fa bo me boatri.
1: Only who quine.
0: Only who quine. Apart from so new quine. I'm not even talking about.
2: And by your government. My mamma, so called legality, no. Mr. Obviously, the speaker can recall the bill before it's transmitted or sent to the president for his assent.
0: Okay.
2: On lack of a quorum or procedural lapses.
0: Okay. Which the president has agreed.
2: Yes. If passage happened without quorum or suffered procedural lapses, then legally passage is never validly occurred.
0: Yes.
2: It's a nullity. Please see Abdullahi versus Attorney General. Interesting.
0: Yes.
2: Omomunim Rana
0: Echre. Abdullahi versus Attorney General Justice Kolendi. And a Shrom Rano for the majority.
1: Judgment,
0: you know, for the majority. And he explains, say, there is a quorum for starting business and there is a quorum for voting. Voting. As of the time I know more to about any part 23 in our parliament.
2: On the 23.
0: I'm passing last week.
2: Friday.
0: Yeah,
2: 23 now kind. Lawyer ni nodi wait by Amikaya. I'll say I should refer to Abdullah as Attorney General. Or the count was saying, until the clerk transmits the bill to the president understanding order 132, the bill is still within Parliament's custody.
0: Okay.
2: The speaker controls the business of Parliament and can direct the clerk to withhold transmission of the bill and bring it back to Parliament. It's very simple. The question we should however pose here is whether the bill has been regularly transmitted to the president and left the hands or desk of the clerk and of the speaker. From what I gather, the bill is yet to be transmitted. But yes, once transmitted, the power shifts to the president and the courts.
0: Exactly. So in either way you look at it, whether from my argument or from the Abdullahi versus Attorney General argument, and yet too late to say you didn't run a besakonichi. But anyways, Brakwami, argument I'm pressing me. They're not making say on my way more. You're not perfect, but generally we are tolerant people.
2: Okay.
0: And yet none of you could do this here. And then yet none of you team who say yet you are be. Aye, near ma, aye, chiwade. Aye, ne.
2: Da.
0: Ghana for one year, na for all these years.
1: Yes.
0: But to the extent that, yen yina ye jitum sa sa diye we diye. Aye, chiwade, or my Ghana ye nyintum. But yen su yeti asye se, won't timi fa ba anko bo biti no munko no. 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E non aminu ya penyi, Dr. Kabila kan ye se, advocacy be a chance here. Papa be a okwa register a group. Na okwa share advocacy be a say.
1: Aban sorry Tiano.
0: Ena ambassador be a free Australia ba Ghana ha. It was around the same time. Ena European Union. A omu kwa share sa nkwo we mu a say. A omu share sa eduma na say. Eno na Ghana for say, maza.
2: Yeah, mpile.
0: Yenim samu ye yen yin tum. Basamu be kachre yen se. Sa subai weni ni ye wene na die. Mudi de uro ebe bohu jane die. Yempene. And you see, Bra Kwame, this stance is not even unique to Ghana. When you go to America, in fact, me no kase, the state of Tennessee is still passing laws against LGBT.
2: Really?
0: And now, oh yes. So, the European Union and all these, they should spare us. Even in the advanced countries, as I'm speaking to you today, they are passing laws against LGBT. Because when in BB, it started with what two consensual adults are doing. The empenying for me, you know, so omo ye omo demo yo masem. So, I don't come on as you. And now, fey, omo de ba, yesi, yem fan koshe bukumu. 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
2: I want advocacy.
0: So when civil society and the various groupings who start with the LGBT, So the most intolerant people are the LGBT people. They are the most intolerant people in the world. And they are allied groupings and CSOs and human rights associations. Look, they say Oko America, Black Army.
2: Call
0: various stores in America. LGBT.
2: I'm saying Pride Month.
0: Even Okoto Syria, Ebianokra Okotono, you're the LGBT colors afam.
2: Wow.
0: Is that the right that you are looking for? Is that the right that you are looking for? And no Nagana for say yam play. And to some George. A share advocacy na sin yen yina ye MPP for no. Ye born chidon. Say where dear. You know, by Edgeman. If we say the point was that though ye nimse nipa ba akumi ye nubi ye bino, what we are not going to accept is the advocacy. So emrana ye ye no dok ni fapim eye the advocacy of the behavior,
2: but not the control.
0: Not necessarily the control. It's
2: because
0: the advocacy.
2: Send your NPS you can. I'm share them a better.
0: So let's understand the advocacy. Ano na ye nyina ye sorry ti aye.
2: Said the rubono.
0: Now, mo NDC for emra bae. 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
2: sa
0: na omo de LGBT so omo ye so omo de sisan ban. You see, that is the hypocrisy and the dishonesty of some people in our country. They look for every opportunity to leverage for their political relevance. And the NDC says, You better leverage Ghana card, politics. Every issue, even war, Boku war, from the politics. Doc, Bebwa, Boku war, Yerra Mahama, the politics. So they needed power so badly, they were not ready to listen to rational advice. So they decided, they said, Ekufuadu, you be go anymore as a president, Mahama, and need anymore. We'll make sure we'll embarrass you and win power. I'm winning power here. Now, Fenum, Ahumano, Abetichromokum. Brakami, Menoka sent me a memorandum, memorandums, bear Trewaha, between the Ministry of Foreign Affairs and the UN. UN Fono insisted to the ministry and the government of Ghana say, Emrano die, Mamun Pase. Do you know where their stance was? On the advocacy. UN for stance or mukacha yera mahama nena by and say, Emrano se mubet me a mamon passi. The advocacy na the old bill no fighting against no. Emwa yempe munyi frim. Embra kwame, I can tell you on authority. Said the government told the UN say, Emrano di ebe passi. Ne emwa huwade no di ebe gum. I stand on authority to tell you this today. NDC government, Paul Mumbe challenging me. I will put out all the evidence.
2: Now I need to know when challenge you as well.
0: Because you see, Meba. Bibia ye ye biano. E ye Ghana na ye bu. E ye me bu oha. Ye ye nin kakran, kakran, kakran. I am saying that the government took a position. Se emrane di ebe pasi because yakoki kan sema chile Ghana fo. So actually ye mene dada. Ba ye be gum. Now let me give you something I nipa bibri yagre maso.
2: Aye, dear.
0: Ye rabat bin se, or kan se mon kos consider be ono.
2: Also consideration, yes.
0: Consideration. He was not in parliament. Yera ahia for etiswa omo tu abano. Neni hu nipa 23 na no omote parliament ono. In yera ahia for thinking, no, for his superior knowledge in parliamentary affairs, he should have known, sir, we don't form a quorum. Yes. Ahia for should have known, sir, we don't form a quorum. Ahia for should have known, sir, Abdullahi versus Attorney General, sir, say ebe tu abachi si yeye 134 members.
2: Nijana no omote abano.
0: Because
3: that'd be 138.
0: 130, okay, yeah. Sorry. There's a specific landmark.
3: No, that my they say I cried there, say only 276.
0: Okay.
3: Do you need 139?
0: Okay, fine. There's a specific number, Kolendi, you know, or state TSA. That is the quorum. Yes.
3: More than half.
0: So yeah, for any NDC for passing Rano, they knew that they didn't form a quorum. But do you know why they did it?
2: Are
0: they? Because they wanted to make sure say and your bag being on that table. Because the law rests on the advocacy clause 9. In fact, so we far bill now from clause 3, 4, 5, 6, 7, 8, 9, 10. Ni rest on advocacy. And the news says a backbend at the table. No, so bill now, my water it down, it will be exposed and he will not agree. And nothing a backbend catch on, say, go and consider. No. They says I kwani ni ha. Ah, yeah, the film.
2: Now the film was sent around the
0: betcha. What's it then? I mean, I'm telling you. Ah, but why can a speaker tell you, say, go and consider? What did Bagbin said? Or say?
2: Or say, I catch him some quite consideration.
0: Because the bill requires proper and larger stakeholder engagement. And what will a larger and bigger stakeholder engagement do? Bragwami.
2: Mm-hmm.
0: It will expose the watered down bill you have done. So, you know, the NDC, they don't even trust themselves.
3: Let me just read for the...
0: Sure, you can read it. No problem.
3: Constitutional, you know, say, Article 106.10.
0: Yeah.
3: Where a bill reconsidered under Clause 9 of this... by Parliament, by resolution, supported by the votes of not less than 2/3. No, I think this...
0: Okay, this may be...
2: But are you saying, sir, Kofi Upache said, Nyaoche, no
0: munina enim? They know.
2: And they know, omo yes settings, and I said it.
0: Exactly, but I said about Optus government. I've said it several times. No. About a movie, no movie.
2: A movie, she say.
0: About a movie. President Mahama, movie, no way. Omanpanyi, or catch us there. What the dollar be bad now? And then, himself, Master Asha, say, Pompey dollar, nibu. And then, Bank of Ghana, mo chain, Ghana, water. Or mo so na I say, pumping, kwa, juma, mobile. I see, I'm a pandit, or ba, Bank of Ghana, juma, oh, yeah, pumping. Pumping. Point I am making.
2: Obia, kwa, tell me, Bibika, crossing the United States of America, states that are widely categorized as the least friendly for LGBTQ+. Baby, I did come in Kofi Tonto.
0: The rest states.
2: I see Tennessee.
0: Yeah.
2: Arkansas. Yeah. And Oklahoma.
0: There are more than that. Anyway. Yeah, largely the Republican red states are not so lenient towards those things.
3: Yeah, because you are saying 102, I say, okay. A quorum of parliament, apart from the person presiding, shall be 1/3
0: uh-huh.
3: of the members of parliament. Okay. That is quorum.
0: Quorum.
2: Okay.
3: Now, 104. Mm-hmm. One. Except as otherwise provided in this constitution, matters in parliament shall be determined
0: uh-huh.
3: by the votes of the majority members present and voting uh-huh. with at least half of all the members of parliament yes. present.
0: Now,
3: at least half, no?
0: Half, no.
3: Now, 276, sir.
0: Yeah, divided
3: you must
0: by
3: get
0: two.
3: At least 139.
0: Yeah, and Zibra Kwame,
2: mm-hmm.
0: who yeah, Deputy Speaker of Parliament, or Tiho Nipa 23, ne Tiho.
2: Are you sure I said 23? Because I'm saying 34.
0: I say 23 because I've done my checks. Bra Kwame, sir, we will feed the FDK, you may answer and maybe I bet now. And now I say, oh, me catch you reading, I'm reading ya. Until I'm saying, me were memoranda, ni nyina waha. It be a 39 pages, it be a 10 pages from between the government of Ghana and United Nations. I have it all here. They are black ones, Sasha Sienina. I have it here. So the AC Neno and Yesabe out of vacuum. In fact, they even accepted opinions from civil societies against the bill. So the bottom line is this. Ghana for Muntiena Muntieniye. President Mahama moved the Aoya chairman and said, bill need your best sign eventually. But the bill he's going to sign, a bill that best satisfy Abrofono. So he, President Mahama, will get to satisfy Ghanaians. So why BB? But at the same time, he will get to satisfy. Oh, please. Let me. Look. Who me read the documents in the Mahama?
2: What's the president best signing bill?
0: That be me a prophet, Chairman. And in PSA. Me a prophet, Chairman. What are you saying? I'm a political prophet. So only mama catch them. I see the political future. So black women, they don't even trust Bagben. Like our authority leader there. I heard they now saw a catch the speaker say, Utumi wahi. Nanka wo majority leader there who are some kankanye speaker only name question them na ebeka. So we are away there. But ne ayarega person a chair back bin semasa said tina baby nyensu yen chile yadwin. They don't trust each other. They are dishonest. We feed the son. Can person make scammers, but what they mean?
2: What can we?
0: So the bottom line is Ghana for this ramu. Ye papa no more him for. Ye papa no more suffer. Mumma money na ho. And go for when they catch them, we say, I'm catch them, we say, and run on my Sam George said, Brown Kwame, see, the law is so good, it has become an African law. Now, Kenya crab a far law, all they did was to change the name Ghana and replace it with Kenya. They didn't change a word. Sam George said, you're at your house, see, President Mahama, a ready bill, ninina. The Omo Pasi, you know. Was it President Mahama a ready bill? He agrees with every part of it.
2: So that was the previous bill.
0: What has changed is that you have watered down clauses that promotes your friends say clauses now. A stampede advocacy, you know. And makogum.
2: So I said the Ubono.
0: The Ubona. And on that. What do you mean? What do you mean, sir, Jan Ukraine?
2: What kind of new bill?
0: Minority. Minority.
4: Please.
0: No, it's not true. It's not true. Brakwame, you see, this is another, my rap up. This is another lie.
2: Talking about lawyers, lawyer Idi Muhayudin, the person Medana say, lawyer Idi Muhayudin, on Ochim Ajimba, Abdullahi, versus Attorney General, lawyer Idi Muhayudin Medase. Asante Barbers Group, Yesimo UK, Muti SECR, Asante Barbers Group, Medase. This one says, Ayariga is right to stop Bagbin. What's your friend is saying? Is it McDonald? Okay. Kofi, see from Mary.
0: Back on me. You see, another lie I want to and trouble.
2: Kofi, see from Mary.
0: Me. Say, Joy News report says, Sammy Jemfi and a man, mo ye, a whole setup to tag Baumia a liar. That is what you did to win power. And now, because let me see, hey, Kase ye.
5: There's a 2024 Supreme Court case in the name of Dr. Obri Kran, a legal academic, who filed a suit challenging section 104 of the Criminal and Other Offenses Act 1960, Act 29. Any some colonial laws are make them 1861 and the Supreme Court decision on July 24, 2024 was that the state has a legitimate interest in safeguarding public morality.
3: Yes.
5: Which overrides individual assertions of private sexual autonomy in this context when he was relying on Article 18 the Supreme Court. It is part of the hypocrisy I'm talking about.
3: Okay, sure.
5: Kwame, we need no law. The list is here. The Constitution 1992, Article 26, Article 39, the Criminal and Other Offenses Act 1960, customary law and religious usages, Article 11, your friend say, decision of the Supreme Court in this matter. And Kasembia ni ho yanya atwom
2: ene dia bedura
3: me wrap up
2: kofi don to sifom ni enko
3: asebe eko ene se ye yesi yempese lgbt for benya legal representation ana so betimi akọ hospital ana bibisa enye no kre emra na e ba ye na nka sa ba biada. There is a difference in somebody seeking medical help and a difference between somebody using medical practice to promote something. Let me explain to you. So be a LGBT. In fact, one problem within the LGBT community, especially the gay community, is HIV because of the nature of what they do. It is a obi ako practice na sebi wanya HIV ya. Emrana kase miyenshe no. The emrana kane se, Accra wedi 15 years, Penny wedi 18 or something. No abase, sisa mebe manefa oba di esheho. Eno na mrani kasetia. Enti se ayarigani NDC fobe kachira ose. Exemptions no ma yeno. Omu yese ni ebe ya people will get medical assistance. It's a lie.
2: My very final question.
5: Na me brapa me yesi si amis. Ahani hiyan. Number two. Yenka se media for. E can be about LGBT. Oma yebone. No. There is a difference between a discussion here, and Mr. A journalist, Beba Abet, now say, yenye LGBT, and two. That is a difference. Having a general discussion is not a problem. MPP 4 and Tia Sadiano. Number three, almost here, see, and person, benya legal representation. That's not what we are saying. What we are saying is a lawyer, sir. Omube kwa kwa she advocacy for NSG. No more boa or more draft to messages, etc., to promote it. And yes, I will be court. No, near legal representation. I won't mean ya. They are tossing now. What's here? Say, MPC academics. A bachelor of magic. No. And yes, I'm here. Can you academics are a more true book to say, sir, let's allow and promote this. Now, Brackwaman, Nancy, me could do what is legal. Now, me did you? And now, Ghana, Nibako, any bro, Nibako, and no more. Your friend is saying Zoom call, but no more call. No, it's me to meet you. Kakra, baby, and I'm meeting now. T Bronina or what foreign country? No, no, no, Zoom. No, so any gun and Nino basically agreement. And they say almost send this Ikaba, not gun and Nini Bronina, Wabedru Ghana. No, they travel into the villages to go and explain LGBT rights.
2: I know I'm running here.
5: So nobody's against an academic. Nobody's against a lawyer. Nobody's against a medical practice.
3: Now, Kobe, don't we have enough laws?
5: No problem.
2: The new bill.
5: Oh, okay.
4: Have it members bill.
2: But how much chance it together? I don't know.
5: Let me talk. I sought knowledge about question.
2: Okay.
5: Say, now, amendments now, we propose you, Amendments now, we propose you,
4: One can say, the name here is a kufa to be
3: Didn't President Mahama say that if he was elected, he was going to sign it? Knowing very well that that bill, that bill was expiring with that bill. Parliament.
4: Was it possible?
3: How did he not say it? How when he was possible? Saying it, you should have asked him.
0: You just relayed the bill. You just relayed the bill.
3: All cassette.
0: Or your poor
3: Abamano. Or Bessaya. No, Nimse. Sir,

3 minutes past 11. Kofi Kumbilson is next on your radio. The next news broadcast is at 12. And this one says, birthday blessings to Nana to Four, a.k.a. Na to Four. It's from your daughter, Nana Ama Ano to Four, and your siblings, Abi, Doke, Nyakon, Ira, and Junior. One to you, Pearl Amadake of NYE Ho from Ellie. The last one to you, Nana Akusia Kuneduia Dom of Oniwa Educational Complex, Tafun Shiaesum. It's from your parents, Nyameba Opoku Jemfi and Mami Ajua, or Mama Ajua. May your day be blessed. As always, remember to keep your dreams and hopes alive. It's all you have. As always, I live with the book of Numbers in the Bible, Numbers 6, 24 to 26. And as always, when you stop to say a prayer, remember to say one for me too. God bless. Good morning.

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10: So I come out with a and now about peri-peri, the Obronika and Hardburn 1. At the end, that's how we are. That's how we are. That's how we are.
11: Wobe peki na farmer Martin's Liver Salt echira kwa hii entem eshiye nshuye gu glasi mwa ate Martin's Liver Salt no baku wano na udiye gumu.
10: Ube hunse ehu wa glasi ni mu na wano. Martin's Liver Salt ya wano orange flavor ana baku siye plain.
12: Wano mwa uhobe to. 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
11: Darling.
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11: o darling
12: oh jaza
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15: Let any drone ye
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15: okay say na won yin ni atop
16: Ferrolet Eniani drone na make for ma wo Ferrolet in your nidro. 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Nebes yes yo. 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

0: 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Eba Sheshesu. Na, and then, very, very special guest in the person of Samuel Kweku Utu, CEO and lead physiotherapist, the physio specialist clinic, Ewo Abelenkwe. An old time Christian brother. 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What's your favorite Bible verse?
1: Too difficult for him. 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So we receive your provision.
0: Na anapeji jumedi, you know, I want to start on a very, you know, solemn, sad note. Yen Otames enediye, one of legendary R&B singers, Endra Enewu Frimu. Intim, I want to start on that sad note. I mean, Obia we near Fikakra, mebu din ne pa obi hunu. Enra na dro de ba humachiana and kra efri Marietta Georgia. Se legendary R&B singer Eye Peeble Bryson has passed on. Yeah, good old Peeble Bryson has passed on. He passed on to glory at the age of 75. Okay. And the veteran singer suffered a stroke over the weekend and was under medical care. And this morning, the family issued a statement that reads, he transitioned peacefully at 5 p.m. on Tuesday, June 2nd, 2026, surrounded by the love of his family and those closest to him. And to know, Obia Winim means a winim and you mumuka cram, a buddy, people Bryson, a winim no. More beer, dear beer, me bonny yum, and sana, mumu no. Yuma back in 1983, he had a duet with Roberta Flack. Tonight, I celebrate my love. And that song, it became a million selling international hit. And to no more, me buddy, no mumu no. 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

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Se oko etuetwa mekai about 2 decades ago, 2003. Peebo Bryson had issues with the IRS in the United States. They went ahead to seize property from his home in Atlanta, Georgia. He was reported to have owed $1.2 million in taxes dating back in 1984. Guess what? The IRS auditioned many of his possessions, including both of his Grammy Awards, electronic equipment, his grand piano, and multiple pairs of shoes. Abba. Yeah, in the year 2003, the IRS, US, say, or deca taxes, into can you imagine na our Grammy Awards mienu omoton Grammy Awards no ne grand piano omoton ye ne mpaboa omoton ye eh na ye ton Grammy Awards 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I think it's Odifo Akwa at 73. 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This one says happy birthday to Sweet Ella at Printman Limited ABC Junction. May you have a beautiful life filled with happiness from Akusia. And this one says, happy birthday to Pearl Ama Doke of NYE Ho. Wishing you God's blessing from Ellie. And then, madam for Honorable Ras Mubarak. Ras Mubarak, baby, I will be, I wish you happy birthday. Salam Aleikum. And I pay Medin check a see a mammy mammy, Mrs. Nyako of Bachuna Total fame. And I pay Mrs. Nyako, Bachuna Total. Mama, Ajibro, aye. Good morning to you, Mrs. Nyako of Bachuna Total. Michia, awu, ene, ibushinya phoning in a.

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1: 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Duba hakuwa bo apa honsima edwenwa nain. At approximately 11:30, by courtesy of Hisense, yede wo weekly segment I will be air train. What's your favorite Bible verse, Bebreo? And then anape, an old-time Christian brother, Samuel Kweku Otu, who is CEO, lead physiotherapist, the Physio Specialist Clinic, Iwo Abelinpe, and your special guest. Intino, mesre we need you more na sima beya mi ensa da ye nimu media ye me commercials ningina. Ana pay me no ko school bia ewo oyarefa. School ni din ade Penfield. Yeah, ye ko Penfield ana pay. Na Penfield school ni sian kan show say your child deserves more than just a school. At Penfield school oyarefa, we've been building confident and capable leaders for the past 16 years. We are a co-ed school. And I said day and boarding school. That term, I didn't mention was say, you can't say a co-ed. I just say, school, I want to be a member, any emma, you know. In Tomo, your school, be a member, any emma, I want to day and boarding. Running from crèche to senior high. And our unique hybrid curriculum combines Ghana's GS syllables, that is BCA and WASI, with Cambridge Checkpoint, IC, that is IGCSE, and A levels. You're cunning in our boom into a hybrid curriculum. And I pay a minute work, I say, admission for the 2026-2027 academic year are opened, but slots are limited. Year far afofo for a 2026-2027 academic year no a year be nemum a quinyano a kitu ebi ti weniji hua na wama uhu ayaha. Give your child a strong foundation in Ghana and a smooth transition to the world. 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That is 0272-335359 or 0264-233-533. Penfield School, more than a school, it's a launch pad. Edane duho aka bese nansape na the 6th annual Minister of the Year Awards no yadeshishasu. Eko si se memreda eye 6th June ebedruno. The question is still hanging. Who will be crowned the Minister of the Year? Will it be Honorable Eric Opoku, Dr. Kesalato Forsen, Harina Idrisu? Would it be Samuel Okudjetua Blackwa or Honorable Elizabeth Ofosue Jari? 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That is 024-333-2726. 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

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Who see Daniel facial board? Near the board, a dining in the Maria Cruz, where you know, can a nanky did dria, and near the board facial board. If you be a facial board, a more array. And to see, I know KK Papra, you introduce plastic facial board. And on a more to me, we have a pa, a trust me, you know, can a nanky try in dria, and you did good dance. And then bring me, gun in dria, you try my quiet cry by better than this wrestle. 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What's your favorite Bible verse? And I pay openi biya wutieme. 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Kuro fuo eye quality properties. And I pay ye wo good news be the mouth. Quality properties and I pay me the tuga say ye wo genuine registered lands. Sa and sa sinning in anu ye cha wall e di afa hon. You know, over time in the real estate business, you know, ye huse wo be twice as a crane ye the certificate, you know, land titled registration ye the money per krona. Still, na o the speed e ku cha wall e di afa sa sin hon. Into yes, Obia, even apart from the land titled registration, still you want to fence. Upe so utra war was as in Hodia. Ye be ye edia kahwamo. Into ye wan sa sibia. 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Inti se anape krakas a walk was as is wa. Urem, ye be a gate in a urem na utumwa. Obia kre hunsa wabas as in also. Wabesu wa go. Utimia se. And sa sine gumia yemunu. Efa Egu is Legon Hills, between the British International School and Blue Crescent Police Station, near the East Legon Hills last stop. Ena Efa is Asinibisugu Hillview City Estates off the Abokubi Boy Road. Ekwanye Ekohodie is the best in Accra. And I pay me brain tino as empayeti and American say, why don't you buy land from quality properties and build your project, build your house peacefully? The land is titled registered, located within a serene neighborhood. Akwaya sase huwa samwe, nye wunkuwa na upea sase huwa nkraiha, me the numbers are 9 ene mendibeja. 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

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Coming up next, what's your favorite Bible verse?

0: This part of the instrumentation, it is well with my soul. Let me on that note express my condolence, okay? I learned you lost your mom, okay? My boy. And to know memo shedding. Peace 104.3 FM soon. It was here a cat sima edrienu. Offin ya train na what you back emane edruso. Any, what's your favorite Bible verse? And I pay Brian, sir, ya Brian, sir, na yes, sir, eh, can, a brand here, or near better train come because, ubi be our doctor, ubi be our physiotherapist. Now by this time, we ya, ayare for, na, whatever program is, you know, yeah, that was a pa. Sammy, are you okay if I call you Sammy?
1: Sure, Sammy is great.
0: And Sammy, I mean, fine. Your PS, how do they call you?
1: No, Sammy's.
0: Sammy's okay, fine. Right? I want you to introduce yourself.
1: Great.
0: Cause your achievement, I'm sure I might leave something out. You know, you go ahead and introduce yourself. Say, and I pay, obi beside there, why are you here, special guest? Now make it there, our friend, Samuel Kweku Otu. Now obi beside there, why are
1: okay, Kofi, that's it for this opportunity. Into me doing this, Samuel Kweku we Otu, the CEO and the lead physiotherapist for the physio specialist clinic, Ayawo Abelin P. I'm also the founder for an NGO called Precision Over Incision. We are into creating awareness about spinal health and what people can do to over-prevent spinal surgeries, which usually are complicated and expensive. So basically, this is me.
0: All right. Let me just briefly acknowledge my sponsors and then we'll come to the main thing this morning.
1: Great.
0: Everything you have for Ofa yedru sui ejweku a woma daro ma yede ebrewo eye high sense. 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So back to our special guest this morning, CEO and lead physiotherapist, the physio specialist clinic, Abelenkwe. So Sammy, let's keep the main thing. What's your favorite Bible verse? And we want you to, you know, share a brief sermon with us this morning.
1: Great, thank you so much, Kofi. Inti, Mark chapter 9, verse 18, but just to put it in context, and I'll just do 17, even though it's just one verse we're supposed to look at. Now I'll say, one of the crowd replied to him, "Teacher, I brought you my son, possessed with a spirit which makes him unable to speak. And whenever it seizes him intending to do harm, it throws him out. It throws him down and he foams at the mouth and grinds his teeth and becomes stiff. I told your disciples to drive it out and they could not do it. Now, scripture, Jesus, while for Nebuchadnezzar, three on your crown mountaintop, to what we call the transfiguration. Now he leaves the nine down the mountain. Now a man comes, and later other people keep coming there. Now by the time Jesus up and down, back to the nine, he realized there's pandemonium and, confusion. People are arguing with the nine disciples and he asks, what's happening? But some nokodo. And then one man speaks up and now says this thing that my son has been battling with this condition or demon in him and it's making him faint and all of that. I mean, making him foam on the mouth and stuff like that. Now, he was bringing the child or the boy to Jesus. That's what he said. For Jesus to do the healing. He gets there and realizes that Jesus, however, no, the disciples, so in his mind, these guys have been following Jesus all this time. I mean, we've been seeing them on TV. We've been seeing how, anytime he did miracles and stuff, they are there with him. They followed him for some time. So they should be able to do what Jesus did. Unfortunately, the Bible says that they tried and tried and tried and they could not. And that was the reason for all the confusion there. The man and the people around just could not understand why these people had followed Jesus all this while, but still couldn't do what Jesus did. And I love this scripture because it stresses on the expectations that the world has for Christians. The entire thing, the Jesus nature, something like that we have seen Jesus do it all this time. You can't do it. Why can't you do it? And it was a big deal for them. Why can't you do it? And I asked myself, why were they angry? You brought your son. We can't, do the job. But why are you angry? I mean, after all, you're coming to Jesus in the first place.
0: Yeah.
1: But it's because there is a certain expectation. You cannot be following Jesus all this while and you are just an ordinary person. The world expects us Christians to be able to live at a certain standard. It has nothing really to do with the, delivering of the boy from the evil spirit. I mean, that's another level. But with everything that we do, when we call ourselves Christians, the world expects that there are some standards people are order you to me, Yanyama. Yes, we didn't meet Jesus in my office. Jesus is not there. But once I hear that there is a Christian there, I shouldn't expect certain things to be because Jesus needs you. Into the Papa Nantar said, why couldn't they do this? I mean, they've been following this man for a while. And when Tien Tumin coach up all these years, and do all the things we do, listen to preaching, what's up for a preacher, all this while. Yes, so we don't see anything different. What the people in the world are doing, you're also doing the same thing. There's a scripture that says that the whole world is in eager expectation for the manifestation of the children of God. Jesus expects that we become like him. In Tisha, you read further, it talks about how Jesus actually rebuked them. And he was like, guys, really? You couldn't do this? And as Christians, we should see ourselves as sample Jesus at various places. Whether you work in the ministries, you sell somewhere, another, your carpenter, your doctor, whatever. No, once you call yourself a Christian, they call chapo. No, Obi Baldon with the Jesus nanka said the Messiah. No, now so Messiah another minor Jesus here. And so can you imagine if the world is filled with minor Jesuses all over the world? There shouldn't be cutting corners. There shouldn't be corruption. There shouldn't be all the things that, happens around that makes our world a nasty place. There's an expectation from the world that we behave like our master. It's not enough to just go to church. It's not enough to follow that man of God. It's not enough to go for all night and, do prayer vigils and all of that. It's okay. It's a good stuff. However, the main ministry is what you do outside. What is the world seeing? Can they see Jesus in you? also we brought our son, I brought my son, and I was hoping that they could be able to deliver him, but they couldn't. And I was very disappointed, you know. And I pray that even as, you know, Ghana, they say Christians, we are, you know, in a larger percentage and stuff like that, we will see it as a call on us to replicate the standards of Jesus. Yeah, reduce it. Now, Jesus, now, tenacious, not sure, say, I've not regretted coming on earth to do what I did because I have left my sample, I have left progenies around who are carrying on with the job that I did. So this one makes Mark 9:17-18 one of my favorite scriptures, and I just, you know, wanted to share with you.
0: Yeah, I really freaked out when I heard that a physiotherapist is coming on the show. Curiosity, for how long have you been a Christian? From birth?
1: From birth,
0: yes. I mean, the Krife type.
1: Well, yes, I mean, we've been going to church from the beginning. I mean, my parents were, you know, staunch Anglicans.
0: That's what I heard.
1: Yes.
0: It's a bad boy, kakrakra. Well, I'm more point.
1: Once in a while, baby, you kakrakra, but you know.
0: It never ceases to amaze me when I see a doctor who is born again.
1: Mm.
0: How do you marry those two, you know? Because.
1: Well, I really don't see it as, I don't see them as two different things.
0: Okay.
1: And like I said earlier on, I believe that Damna, yeah, boss.
0: Say Michia Ubia.
1: Yes.
0: Oji medicine di.
1: Yeah.
0: Not at the same time, Nipakrono, he believes in Jesus Christ as well.
1: Mm.
0: You know, we have such a character, Luke.
1: Yes. Yes.
0: Okay.
1: Yes.
0: So, New Testament books in Emmy.
1: Look,
0: I know this is a physician
1: yes.
0: writing what he knows what he's writing. And that is from the book of Luke. That was where I accepted the Immaculate Conception of Christ. Because any other author, to me, make say, oh, you don't know medicine. So, you know, you don't know how a person becomes pregnant.
1: Yeah.
0: But if a doctor records and confirms an Immaculate Conception, then, you know.
1: Yeah. So, Kofi, just add that, you know, I believe that science and, well, it can stretch it to medicine and, you know, all the things that we do really complement, you know, the gospel. It actually reveals, if, for example, you spend time in an anatomy lab and see the human body lying down and how everything is connected and all of that, you actually appreciate, you know, God more. It is, for me, it's actually easier for people who have studied more in science, you know, for them to even be better Christians, because why do Nyankopone creation, what has more? It's not just hearsay. We have actually seen what is in the body. And I think it complements it beautifully.
0: Sammy, I mean, you don't mind, I call you that way.
1: Sure.
0: A physiotherapist.
1: Yes.
0: And I didn't know what it was about until a couple of weeks ago. I had a problem. Now, my new senior brother, Kasen, he said, Kofi, you are now going to have an x-ray and prescription, blah, blah, blah. I'll book an appointment for you. Go see a physiotherapist. Wana na oido kuhu physiotherapist? Average man away.
1: Okay. So, let me start by saying the physiotherapist is a branch of healthcare. We are fixated.
0: Yeah,
1: main concerns. You know, we do a lot of things, but two main things are is to make sure that the human body, that's our client when they come to us, is moving one at an optimal level. It's about movement and function. You know, you should be able to do all of this. So anything that will prevent you from doing these two things, movement and functional, that's our job.
0: Inti se obi sor na nekon ye ne ya.
1: That's right.
0: Ne nsa untumi mpeja.
1: Yes.
0: Ne kotwejwe eye ne ya.
1: Yes.
0: Dumpene wo ne chinu eye ne ya.
1: Yes.
0: Enonifisio.
1: So our job is to find out, based on the questions we're asking you and certain assessment that we do, why is the pain there? You know, and let me just say that usually people, you know, have different interpretations of pain. Pain basically is the body all tried up or drop attention.
0: Hey, dog, let me cut in here. When you get to the fifth floor,
1: yes,
0: you are not yet at the fifth floor, right? when you know the fifth law.
1: Yes.
0: From 50 years
1: yes,
0: going.
1: Yes, yes, yes.
0: Hey! Yes. And I pay me your best for it.
1: Different, you know.
0: And then, Ukoto Jay. Ochina say. Fish, you know, Mufa Panye, Mufa Drew, Mufa She.
1: No. Because, South America, the human body, you know, one can heal itself. That's how God created the human body. All the things that we are doing is making sure that the healing is facilitated. Most of the pains I am confused feel either in their neck or their, you know, back or whatever. If we are born here now, baby kids keep it now. It's a shifted out of place. And through our assessment, you know, you're able to make sure that, oh, if I can put this thing back up, everything will be better. People come to our consulting rooms and, you know, they are overwhelmed. They all this pain that they were feeling. You just did something little for me and now everything is gone. And the problem is that unfortunately, I am confused when seek help in terms. I don't know what to pay, and I pay be a sorrow. What to pay, see, who don't quit or your why. In Yahushua, why do you know? Let me just swallow some painkillers. Painkillers are fine, only that they just cover the pain, they don't solve it. And Yantuman solve the root of the problem, but no painkillers, and because of your chemicals and in tea, but you know, it's also having other side effects. In the main case, it should be banned. No, sometimes the pain is so bad that you need to pop
0: it. Let me give praise where it is due. It here for a couple of weeks ago, Monday and Apama, sorry. Hey, afi me sakura me debe tene me diye biye me car na ma driver abe jumano na ye problem ma betri me husa me koye X-ray yentro prescription and mame na onu ane doctor peni ane bra peni or ya doctor ono kase kufi. A belen kwe di ebe mo. O ni appointment bad koho. Ya wame panye. Ya mami edru. Ya mami she. Doctor yo si minimi. Se wa ye den. And he say, you know. We don't have all morning.
1: Yeah.
0: I have been to your clinic. Mm-hmm. And I don't know whether to call it a miracle or whatever mm-hmm. that you did. Me pese me tif also be benefited from you. Mm-hmm. One, who needs to see a physiotherapist? Ena yeshesha osu swa, which are quite well.
1: Okay. Obinzi, as for physiotherapy, meti maka se, obia beti.
0: Is it every pain be a your family?
1: Every pain be a once is every kind of musculoskeletal, we don't say muscles. joint, wapos pains, you know. Aha nini na eye, obodi na ekachro se bibi atochima. Oh, na. The ANSA, say you better proper assessment. You why the thing is there, and yet one size fits all. It's so important. Our you find your assessment in India go cry because any better train which level are yeah. And I said I work rightly. No, yeah, you see a draw, you see injection. We have various techniques that you see. It be spinal manipulation. It be a friend of spinal mobilization. Any joint mobilization techniques. Sometimes you see the friend of electrotherapy. And I say even just simple massage, just that it's not your usual relaxation massage. There are specific massages that we do, you know, and stuff like that. Now, American, it doesn't matter how long you've had, whether it's a pain or numbness or pins and needles sensation. Will be also Mrs. pain they cut down into my legs. They are, yeah, I'm from the sciatic. Nini na will reason. There's a reason why your body no. Yes, sir. Your brain is trying to draw your attention. Say, please attend to me. Unfortunately, say and to me and ye we are a to me do level will be a the only option will be to go for a surgery.
0: And surgery. Say, so what pain be wo jun kumu and now baby now who fits you in temo?
1: Yes.
0: You avoid surgery. But the surgery, surgery no so na musi mo ya it may paralyze any part.
1: So sometimes things go.
0: Let's
1: not go there. Yes.
0: Yeah.
1: Yes.
0: We don't have all morning to.
1: In terms of where to find.
0: I believe
1: opposite the Abelimpe Methodist Church. So we are right opposite Abelimpe Methodist Church. So that anybody can call for an appointment.
0: And then you be frepa. Yeah, Freddy, you be frepa. It's dog. My number.
1: It's about your open to which my friend for an appointment 0538456113. Mrs. UBM.
0: Yes.
1: 0538456113. to match up to me a fria, you be to me a bookie appointment amount.
0: No matter what, you be to me a bona manama for the last
1: time. For the last time, okay. 0538456113. The physio specialist clinic.
0: What's it? Abelenpe.
1: Abelenpe, Santana Street, opposite the Abelenpe Methodist Church.
0: Okay. Dog, thank you so much for taking time off your busy schedule.
1: Thank you so much for having me.
0: And God bless you.
1: All right. I mean, sure.

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5: 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And the Ayamanga, because MC blew back na everybody 2 months. A momo, and Untina, or Mope Quambi, and the Apostle. And so she won a crew woman, say. The Parliament, Nyayan, as you may be, no more past a bailer. He can't mean your home. Parliament, Nyakasi, a past a bill, pay. And she say, it's your humor, and my personal. Every woman them. Now, no, now, but just say, can't bear no more to pass the bill. Hey, chit. Oh, yeah. Near control, the yes have it. And I know, the no's have it. You have your party, and I just say, yes, no. Our party, I just, majority, no. I just, and your banners are now, over you, Majina.
6: How are you?
5: A president, co. It is a street castle on Tiasia, with a wood being Cesare. Because one of us is one member of parliament. We need vote, bra. And now, more more, no, on my vote, no, also my party. It's majority leader. I still know what comes. And the winning as well. And you're the speaker time.
0: And the lawyer, where are what minority, the majority leaders? And this is what I'm running, what I'm going to say. Who envisage GDA?
5: Well, I mean, name your all party. Because we're going to have a party. We're going to have a and article 106, no party be pet a few appointment. And so called presidential. President pet any bit man can say, bill no main sign. If it's a reason, 1, 2, 3 reasons in the main sign. The president's account or options mean, sir. Either so because of one sign. no time making a recommendation, no dia bro mu e wo mra se bedwa mu e ho no mbese nyet fi se almost ahwe mu bio na se sia enya ko president ho na firi wo mu ntem ni die 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dia wo mu ntimi na sa a se court for e ka se functions official judge and what would you mean? No one spend it with you in a year as we did about the two what we are and one on a fire. It is parliament, a year that you are. And you almost so much in a moment. It's a co president on a Saba. And San Omania to me, and nothing is a co court. That was the best show of the WE and I and Nile and Boyd. And so much when you said to me, if you see any day, to me, crowns of you, or my view.
0: Yo lawyer na woshe majority leader Mahama Yariga dia waka ejina majority anemu afa kwanye afa suma bill ibeye mra na oka no obrofu mukra se omu follow parliamentary procedures a omu fa so ede ema 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
5: well I'm run to see your party or your party. The speaker we were whole. Then you see a name we were whole. The deputy speakers were whole. Then your party no dear, your party. And you know, no, no, no, and a mamma, Mrano, I am invalid. No. Yes, I didn't think I'm rabbit bra, your party. I want to speak and want to be an I am invalid. And I say, Enimu, Debbie, Debbie, Debbie. Oh, no, no, I didn't know Mokorana or my party, every day, or my party.
0: No. Ya beda si ayuye yi na ya hwedie beba echiri na mampeni tutu de ya wakan ye se sabil na da hono a ye kan ho asem no e wakwan twa wu ansa na baba ba ye mra wo hwe mampeni kura se beto na nimu 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
5: 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Second option is a meantime or 7 days. I that's all but throw back the consensus in their own time about parliament. Not parliament, I guess I'm considering the consensus, no matter how passing for court. And now, the third option is a or because the meantime, the reason here meantime, but the quack of mass council. It is all now, yes, the only reason here and into one side or the command council of state. Council of state for 30 days per. So Modi or Mumua Yababa. And Yellow Credda, then Zakaya, I said, Council of Sito, and Yellow Credda. After the local council of Sito, just why not give it one sign?
6: Wie denkt dat hij het kan en wie denkt dat hij het niet kan, hebben beide gelijk. 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
5: kant op dit voor zo'n bomwano. En jij nog kreeg. And you will be able to get the man when you go car or man and then a crap. The Saka, a sort sign. So on sign, on through my parliament, so on sign. The reason there won't say any normal one amendment. And yes, sir, was there so can say, okay, then sign. Medical Council of State for. No much romantic. Then you automatic. Send a Saka, yeah, and call Council of State for. The Sasa of Okan, and then a crap.
0: And the lawyer, where do you walk or crown? At what point, Anna? mampeni mra ni mukrachi attorney general ne abamu emramu futufuo ebem
5: omu nyina wa 7 days nti bill no kana tape 7 days won attorney general ko fo wa on person wey abu anu nyina 7 days pe the 7 days ne so a ada so wasan ana so wasan no dia ko ma back to speaker ana so dia ko castle of state it is 7 days pe sa 7 days ne so e bibia
0: Peace FM that's here.
5: Amen.
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2: In May 2026, Ghana's year-on-year inflation was 3.7%. In plain language, the goods and services that an average household buys cost 3.7% more in May 2026 than they did in May 2025. Our consumer price index rose to 270.2 in May 2026, up from 260.5 a year earlier, or May 2025. To put that 3.7% in its proper context, look back just 1 year earlier. In May 2025, inflation stood at 18.4%. So in the space of 12 months, the rate of price increases has fallen by a remarkable 14.7 percentage points.
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2: Food matters enormously in Ghana here because food and non-alcoholic beverages make up about 43% of our baskets. In fact, close to half of what a typical household spends on. In May 2026, food inflation was 3.3% year on year, up from 2.2% in April, a rise of 1.1 percentage points in a single month. Month on month, food prices jumped 2%. What does this mean? It means that between April 2026 and May 2026, food prices increased by 2%. So food is where families are feeling the most recent pressure, and we are watching it very closely.
4: By attending Kenya, by a quintable for penny doctor Idris Alhassan Sasami Caleb, Kojan Denier Saint Chenia on the Sumye.
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1: I was here for any out here, a quencher for penny on the shop, um, then some so asante, mantam, emu, ya, or nuclear, and, a share public affairs unit, so, a war, Konfuanochi teaching hospital, yera, kwame, frame point, sem yen, sem training penny, or tun cra, a free, kumase, something, kwame, ya, miche, and a boa, no, my, sa, a kind.
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7: 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The bomb of the set, the thing I should move Nandi at the Cobayano. And I said, the fire by, you know, it's in the evening, Monty Bray, said the Bayer, that check, it being so handsome could see you. Now, her star is Subrania at all, almost 15 years ago, and I said, so a Jabranian swa, it could be a clear, Manchester, a year. 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Then so, said the Emir my Queen Moon, dear Queen Moon, said the this time at Orientian Pia, it's you who fan. Now, who been here, said, you been here near Manado Gona. This is a sea boat TV, and a rescue boat TV. I was said, Yame, a yardoma, in Sakabia, a Beboa, Ama, said, they are rescuer, I would do a bit near and also at Yakoso. And near my be rescue lines to me, and near my hood wife, you see me a bit in the panka, trying to give it a media, and to me a gear she announced, you do to me a beer. Fan of the air carrier, the beer, you machine, I hold on so, you do to me a day after day, near blue, 1-1, said you, maybe our cocker bands will be made to me a you won't, a free, and the air to the sun also. Yes, me, Aqua, na here you won every hop. And to that, a candy, a bar, a bed boy, am I to me, Eddie Osompa, Eddie Amagana for. Now, did you say that they are buying born home again? Now, I say, and bo, there over my new fleet of fire attendants. Now, yet to me, Eddie Asongana, you are to him. Now, so, yet to me, by the now, yet to us, the Ghana for, so that you will be to me, I hear. It's a American rescue boat any water rescue, your friend is saying, life jacket, you know, near me, it's a which you need to have a swing, you know, which you need at the bar, a bad boy in Parma, manifesting effective rescue, the wound soon, and then we are yet to the Sansua, to me, a boy, I'm yet to me, I am. Now, near ma, yeah, coffin sends you by you, and Mr. Abayan Bonacomoding, of course, I'll be a while. The who said, well, ye drinks, a hood door. We should keep to lane on me and be a third of the year to be back. Canal snack in Sudan for terminal. Good one, a bit in Yabda Hona, a senior. 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

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If you best in soon talk a theatre, Yanoma, a war, a shame, who do a number your country for so. A bayer, young packy at a safe place. Nayan has in soon so I then at it. Maybe I a tipsia in India, any a day a war hobby brino, a light post, nomine, and Yanama Hordain, and who may be the number A brave year to set your better on staff red, the nearest assembly, and assembly a shut Abbey, I hope, and I'm put over for room therefore. Your beba near Baba manage branches are. A posy threat and answers in soon to them from any memoir. A bit to me, Akika Wayas no na, Akotiti Ja, Nakofa or Haubi, any idea by name, Yano Kreasa Bia, a branch be bit to me, Buato Castle, and I Buato Quinso, Nama, a traffic, any quinsa, a bopis on the banner. Mean now, so yet in your manager, not etching a boy. Your best star will fall on so. In soon they try, yes, I bring me a summon collapse, Sabi. Baby, I tell you, you mean, Container DB. Then he said, then we be so sure, yes, and Papua. Then Kobasa Yamonetia, a binya baby, a sina, a diababe, a sea, muna, a comfort, however. Then so a typical glass structures in India will be a warning, she shall no mea de a boss one. Then Bomodin in Su Tona Remotitia. Then he said, we will stay away from such reflective surfaces. Then Kobasa Yamuatina, a quack or A brain moon so never see a pet. One will need electrical engineers, contractors are. We'll be to near back, yeah, so yeah, no abeche, say, ethan wires, you know, a bini wire, what you need. Maybe a one of the OT in your life and then arrest and so on. That was in your body, maybe come on, am I? Said a bayon soon, a talk and from a name, Naira Monetia, a seer, a binya baby, a fa, then call a coffer or how and farm ray, and you know, my one, they use you talk. Now, I don't want to change so. The best thing I also to me and say, so well, feed you know, when you know my home, the lighting system will cheat you, which is true, which is near Duna, Dumano, Nayi Progono, at all come up. But the bay, I don't want to see a bit in your fat, who TV pool, mantel and me, after more about the same TV. And he said, who do TV? Now, we Progono, at all Boqua, in Spunity, I said you, who program up as all hell, who bit me ahead. The day I'm coffer for how we answer any day. Ember, my best friend, the baby I want to. And now the outfit here to a free hop. Now I come back to air day and to be rough for home so the air. Tabri also reflective jacket be. In Tadibi, I said you a bit in your mouth. And say the Akania Toswa, who be the Chichi Krubit in your mouth. Now what in your baby, who a flashlight, what in your who a document be a in so can a best friend on the certificate in the idea. The waterproof containers be near the nefashishim, so the way I go back to what you're in so crazy for now. That document, you know, a good year and concourse. Now a banner set in Sune Yrafa, what's where now be to me, a dinner baby, a horno, a wasra, which me show reflective a jacket here and answer material. Now a flashlight, nay, and a jumpa, all the flashlight, nay, to toa. Now a friend, nothing be blue heart. Give it to me, you say, ah. If you don't know how near more, maybe I was here pumping soon if you ever pump here free. Maybe I was here they actually here a back, not a server at the bridge. Maybe I was here to be a rescue line, and a near my hood to be effective rescue and manager, you know. Here to near Bana, your barber, your own one. Your best rest at here, yes, I'm your monkey, think it's here.
ebe bua ema nsu.

0: electrical insulation.
1: Ma yensha yesika semun sun sem kakren. Oma y gana photo sound for Dr. Kesso and to force in the atuja se. Abaya dan en sano. Canadian na ye nimse o this syndicated loans and a sheko ko mu edumedia n society ye. E shayena echa de akwa ku ye fu from. 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Ye ka syndicated loan wa na eno e ye bisia kesia. And penny four edgy eddy free a yesika crambia will come on who boom nature a bino agenesa. And I'll say, one more won't seek a same edgyma ediamun edgya branner will mood do a wisika same from now bino no ma conscious a year, no a jim sika a mood do, nor dear dee a year cocoon and whom edgya. So say dear, or say on first syndicated loan and yet you may be nana no, dear a see ye nintinum. 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Prof. Mahe.
2: Yeah. Me just want you
1: to know. I think you're going to have a new one.
2: Oh. Evisia.
1: Mo. 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
2: Yo, me dawa se, me che wa tiye fo so. Emi se, na se na, ye, Minister of Finance, and ever to just say, you know, your pesica and their so cocoa for Nasna now see a call with dear friend of commercial paper. Now, the Dada need new money will be syndicated loan. Loan I entire year, edit year, my farmers, you know, and Sankana, you know, on one best own product, I say. Now, no buying a bar, then their cop, their couple, she had near year. And I need him to take. Now, a wholesome son saw her and now quite a normal loan. I get now a bar, not bad dollars. Need that woman, need a man, go for some more, go go pharmacy, not one. Now, dear mechanic, say, need now go for a great home. Now, some sector as soon as we are, man saying, the nine also pay just the board, the growth, the economy. No, I told Seneca crap. Now, Yavunia Koso was our sector. No? Se a Greek Nankasaya dear Nanka also ye need echoing because a fat on mine which money be free. A sound so may. If all fat three basic necessities of life are clothing, food, shelter, tanyum if you are Greek member. In the Asuya, I need say, Lydia grow. Na Nansenya was a cocoa farmers, Omusika, a Walsenka, Omusaka, a real city at the mall. Nafi cocoa price on a super furnace and a binary tunnel. And I call my reporter ever say, ye man penny the betuja, a quay of a fast war, ye queer nimno, cocoa honse and seminar, and some quay among the same view, ni binya a regular source of funding for that sector. And no more na, ever say, ye minister, and ever to just say, to say no, or could be a friend of commercial paper. 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
2: Yeah.
1: No, we no yana ye sustainable. Commercial paper loan. Ye betu mi a ya kwa echiri. So o mine.
2: O mine no yen nyoma osi a ye se anto tu ye structural problems ye wo. 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Because who can sustainability? Yeah, G syndicated loan over so many years. And then a value bear na cocoa credit corner, yeah, they are coming. Emilio Yanis, yeah, cocoa royal is not the coal. Sa, it is a young trust as a minor, yeah, we have priorities. near Kenyan short term. I dear Bayer, near Risk Amancroft, we remember the moment we are. Ever saw a tiny TM1? Libya near Sessa. Maka be a Juno. I can have commercial paper near Kojio. We be a junior commercial paper. We be a junior syndicated loan assembly. And command Kijanaso. Hey, the cocoa, no, can say it. It's a product. Yeah, any better quantity a deco. Yeah, who say, yeah, come for Gibbisia. Na what to cocoa in every year? Price at the mound, it barely German, so never born also. But that's also a quite agreement of Vienna. I also demand some year, boy, Unoma Griena. If you ever say, sir, you will be all say, yeah, no, minor, yet a tour. Your cocoa, yeah, add the value. Yeah, process it. Yes, your quiet before so are you leave back home. Ah, your pharmacy. Sabi, there be a woman general and your demonstration. Or Maya, or more farmers ever be a demonstration. Minya, I know. Oh, my crying and massa, you need to do that stage. Davida.
1: Okay.
2: Yet the choir politics, eh, Yahano. And the choir politics, say a month figure way, a course form, no, or the finance canal council to the woman. Also, need your man. In the young father, my son, one tour near Shasta and a second, we don't have pigeon across.
1: Prof, I am Unim dear was Sika Samhon, Wadama. I could have been Jadia Wanesiho, or Siminibi. Or Jadia Wanesi was Siminibi. Debia Daminibi. A yes, a panel or ya quadro. On your nudges and a banaco to cope to the talk of baby, and answer genuinely, Oniska. And Pempen saw your barber drew. Ewe ye koko, any syndicated loan. Yase se, ipeni fwa miyati ya se, ye free syndicated loan. 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
2: Na mi kevi se, akwala ni yense ni age, a oji ya diye fi wapana ho. So ya akwala below 18 years ha, so we find a job over here. One more BB. Now, when you do baby, also how to be born Hobra. Now, we are just now unim wasedia. It is Obano best role. Now the mano, Debbie. So Obano ever catch us the minya we now or chew the beer. I just now knew wasedia. It ever said I just know any of mine I can was any and penny form dears. And who here said the farmer never bound chain. Ten year, conia, minya, and they are commercial people. A crown war, a quenya war, see a beck call, you be you all the instruments I walk at the money market. You been say your side a quino. But besides, say, sadi a long term solution, and your long term. And your long term. In the Nissi and Macquine, Nyan Crow 46 crew. Your pharmacy, aya share sabi, miti radio back, obi say, ah, mebo mwa diya ma me back up, baba be a politician. 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And it's an a ba bibi of a ba and then sound affect tense you will mammy and son away.
1: Prof in 30 seconds and son walk on technically to a buying a four. Say say what naturally one who ya back was say mo said yes indicated no near the ma ye. And as I say so kwa sign would nim dear kakra at the fa commercial paper loan emu ye ma will point it to Ghana buying for. 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
2: Kati se koko sikasem nye nana yebeka wye. 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That's the first thing I say here. And you be say as a suye hono omunti ne farmers ne kuma na. So omunti ase da so omunti ase. Afin se pe se se syndicated loan ne buy. Ache so many years ago and yes idea. By now see who for so enya o syndicated loan. So yan ka fe ko ton ye di o jaman so. O see you. You won't be seen that year, and I mean, you need your problem. To make a say, syndicated loan, then your solution to a problem. A boy, kakra. But I drew mirror, and we say, you put that here, one. Yeah, you get a gold, you get a cocoa, you get a manganese, you get a sanyuman, these are raw products, you know, you walk on my media mind. A quaint ben, you're fastwa, you're beponil. Near Franco Shebun in Sasaji. The process who we are sample for become sample mining. If it's kept you hold loan here, pay their fuel. No more product there, they brought there, yet they brought at a reduced price.
1: Okay.
2: Why?
1: Prophet, that's Monica, sir. Former so among Queen or around the Abinano, so called for Moko, from share political CTJ, Nishua, who are called Nodia Kunyakusi, a form way, and also so a Munsem and an independent in Kumwin, or a finance expert, or some so a dean, Faculty of Accounting and Finance, University of Professional Studies, Professor Isaac Bodi.
0: I was saying for you to work as your bono, so na takwan so I am cropon emu and to just abain sukwe wa chechre fwa echra die e wo kruponu mu nyina wo mu atie tua ni nyina ne se sra ni bi anasra fobi 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
3: 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master, and I am not going to want almost any woman. Omo a train, Emma, a brand as well, almost auntie, dear, our friends, before. Tell me, oh, my dear, say, only book was two, no more power, almost target. And then, yeah, I be a good to me, and that is the time. And I'm saying, almost and what side you cry, so we not at you. Now, tell me, am I, you know, then you put it to us, tell me what's going on, but any other thing. Omotesia or young for the fifth Nelson, a fair mind that strong for Emma only moving for more. Now, of a year, one of them when I was said, district secretary, not Tapa, we were to take arrest, but just said, a woman said, Omotesia and no moving for more than Nelson for two said, Omotesia had a barber and sent out a step for an elf corner. Omoya from my idea and now the other call. In the year, we saw Mikasin, municipal chief executive, our Noah Tapa, only young for it is a governor. Also, the incendia barber, and can watch us a bra, a community piano, or no any immersive engineer or a passion one of them. Therefore, Isa, Telefu Taylor, Hans Nassau, Omo Adrian Jim, they also will be our own HIA. It's almost as a self for the third. Omo Utuana more, it's almost no more conquest study. It's yes, yes, yes, yes, yes, yes, yes, yes, yes, yes, yes, yes, yes, yes, yes, yes, yes, yes, yes, yes, yes, yes, yes, yes, yes, yes, yes, yes, yes, yes, yes, yes, ata se fon akwa djuma na mo fara so ti ya kusu ti me ti mo se me no ka se dia ka kwese aban schools ni dia dia en kusu
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3: 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fan. Then on my new Bibia, if I don't say a buffet and barqua, I saw funny kind of thing, come on, you teach a four now, and to do air gal and sell me two or four so in Diana, oh, and air high, no problem here, come with you. Now I said the chaffon, almost young poor, pa, moment, see a pa, pie, pa, in your bar, as we can talk, I said.
0: Na wanka sanka sanse ntreni wuti sase miya wode wani etu ufomu dinde wason etu ufomu bise bise muno anye bia eye nukre sasa hache chile ufomu yensen wumutu galamse
3: 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That form, you go as you said, your TV, you react for any way for when it's red, you will make a call. That teacher knew back with was one, no, you can never bear 2 years, a bonny book. Almost run almost on Fanny Bano, anything of no enough. If the abandoned moon, I remember them, and the moon quality, like a teacher for the book, I said, and I am my almost counseling service. And I said, the woman excuse me to no more fantasy of our show more. That's me, Milano, and Quanko Siaga. And also, an answer, a day yaw, I check a motor for tickets when you move up. Almost as an asset, and you follow a new woman, or some new buyer. You find me a son again, there's a kind of a man, and I come with a car, and then you bring it for you to be over and some more.
0: Now, I saw your phone, or much to me, and who won't move any pa buying.
3: If you want a cluster, almost 9 months. If you want to catch a grill for a job of buying, it's not almost recently a regional minister, a day, 9 months for the Omo bar, and you don't want to see the general minister. So, and I say, we appreciate that before. So, that's special heartbreak. Bianca, you hear and Fanta, and so, and no crack can hook you, and I show me the forms of what we see and what we try.
0: Now, as I say, Sebastian Bia, as Rafon, Omo Edis, won yet Yasrafo, as so say, one more identify who say be a winny, and a bear, and Sanwa. Won't bet me identify
3: one. I knew a man of Catania, also moved the Huamoka, by Bacon or two Pia and so on. It's all only still when he and who for winning by me in India, almost say, so much I want on my own to do. And I can't be there perform a buy and some air away to some kind of money show my job of buying now. Omo bi hu omo ba ten ten fun da yi omo ni a omo fe so mo bi ya e di afa
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0: I would say, young fancy hand more answer a brain tea. Na, for Koswa for when Nino was so at all form. Na, young she said, be before be a PM. Wadama, na, wa my assorti. Yet I see. I was a 4 year century, na Napuku, or Tonkrefi Dynamite FM, ye what Takwa, and I'll taste your Nino Elbon Kome, who take a civil piece 104.3. Yet I am more agent Kratu, ye ba, ye better answer.
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7: So I come out with a show. 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The Bruni can have been one. 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
8: Wobe packing a farmer, Martin's liver salt, a chakway and tem, and she will glass more at a Martin's liver salt, no back one no, no dear goom.
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0: I was here for a casia bono, essi, I can come for a yoti and car a me, mame, be a maqua for me name.
12: Oh, nana, kwame, amu, and avi.
1: Nana, ama, and not to for it. I said, I am my MTN, so say, dear, ye go, isim, why, and some near tiawa, call MTN, or more office, BMO, Udruwa, or be a share, dear mom, or be a poor bed down with my MTN app and all phones, so no way, isim card, no, edia free, and so say, tell MTN services now, and I would hear truma. And I say, so why, ya shall phone, so brown or brown, MTN, SND message, edi mao, ewo, SMS, and so, ya, wa mao link, and wa, wa be fashion, no registration, not just a once, so dear. No, I eSIM now. It's a what good seamless. Why we are now downloading my MTN app. No, now I shall say Mumu with data services, of course, via a year camera, a year MTN, and also we there for you everywhere you go. Your mama, huh? Emma Mumu, anything addition.

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5: Hey, Allah, Moshin.
4: Now, send it there, Charlie. You're in free.
5: Oh, we are trouble. Momo day.
6: Hey, what funny.
4: And you, magic, I can't hear me, maybe. Mitya, na free or sharp.
5: Hey, say, huh?
4: Ah, Minya, what you have with Yanadi? And you, send your bea, a prepara or be being here, Sikan. 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
5: Asiminya, mejibio.
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9: Deep pepper freckle. It is a water mackerel I would be near. I want to Africa Queen Mackerel. The witch shall we do, Keke? No, Pankwa.
10: Ah, Indian ya training, Jinawi. Ebe yonwa, Osanipa. Hello, madam.
9: Hey, Nana, what say?
10: Hey, Indian ya wini. Oh, in fact, why you can see you? Who wants to try your papa?
9: Yamia, a free bra would call thanks to you, computer clinic by you know. And a mammy who are you fe? Namia, dear, you know, cause I know.
10: Hey, send you pay it out, your moody. Sintra. Oh, in fact, why fine? Na enkwada ye wo ma na ntafoi.
9: Ai, mi amema. 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Nanso ye free thanks you computer clinic ba ye. 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
10: Oh,
9: mi fiefo, me busuanfo wo bia yade a. Ehwa na ye kro.
10: Oh, sir.
9: Ai.
10: Oh, enye wa yade e busuanfo. 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Ni nyina ye thanks you computer clinic. Se kura de. Fidia sort wa bebre abeka ho. Yaro ye wudu bebre wo ho so awasa. Oh. Thanks to you, computer clinic. One more queer, no. A free soon cross a man's quantum bonus super. So we here, thanks to you, computer clinic, our friend, one who makes 0545252880.
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9: 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No, Pankwa.
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17: Yeah. Boy. What you feel when he knew?
10: Edia se mami akua.
17: Me ne me kunu ne me mane yare. Hwehwe se omo ye buhogu o. Ye kwaye test. 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
19: Speed up spray and in a gel.
10: The relief and a speedy.
19: FDA Adje Jordan Kratoya too.
21: Charlie, you know, it was serious meeting. Bi.
22: Hey, Allah, motion.
21: 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You're in free.
22: Oh, we are trouble. Momo day.
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22: 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Allah motion.
7: Ubo bisian. 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
23: We are now interested in the names of things in this world. Those are the names we are running after. The Range Rovers, the Ferraris, the Dubais, the Gucci's, the Louis Vuittons. These are names we are running after instead of running after the name Jesus. You will die one day. Don't forget about this. No amount of exercise will hide you from death. I know today we are all doing exercise to prolong our lifespan. Exercise only have effect on the physical body, but not on the spiritual. And death is spiritual. Prepare yourself for the day the Lord will come, you are not aware. On that day, a lot will be concentrating on building marriage, those who are using the name of God in vain. And today, everybody says, that saith the Lord, that saith the Lord. Just because we know that the name of God can easily convince people. And we are duping people. And the Lord put this program on my heart to do. Whilst you know the mindset behind that is all about money. Whilst you know the mindset on that program is all about duping people. And you give things that will attract people. How many programs and posters that goes out there and you see women of God name them? Change of character program. Coming out of sin program. Heaven is a real program. Do we do it? No. 10 ways to prosper. 100 ways to be rich. Grace hour. And this is what we do. Remember, Jesus is coming. Work on your salvation. It will happen to you as a surprise. When you go for funeral, do not cry for the dead, but rather cry for yourself and ask yourself. So one day, that's the way you believe. When they carry the coffin, do not cry because they are going to bury the person. Cry for yourself and ask yourself. So one day, this is the way they will carry you. When they are putting the coffin into the grave, do not cry for the person. Cry for yourself. Because one day, that is the way they will do you also. Think well. Those of you who have taken this world to be your home, you will not remain here. You will die. I will die. The rapture is close. The second coming of Jesus is close. You'll be hearing it as a story. But I'm telling you, work on your salvation. Because there is nothing material that will enter the grave. We are all leaving this world empty handed. No matter how hard you work, we will all leave this world. Work on your salvation. Mr. Preacher Man, let us educate the church in the right direction. Great men of God have died. You and I will go. All that we are looking for our selfish gain, we should all understand also, we are preaching the word. And we should know the meaning of the words we preach. And we should understand vanity upon vanity. All that we are living and all that we are fighting for. My dear brother, my dear sister, work on your salvation.

Homedan Quincy, Yangihu and Yankopong, Una Unquanso, Ebruso, Naun Sakrata, Obinson to mean Chaun every bit. Now we are seeing Yana Sansa Unquanso Sakrata. We are seeing Yatimu, Nina Bichamako. I'm a kind of we are whom a jano and until you are singing, and all shall pass. Now we're riding Yanko Ponti.

Battles the Presbyterian Hymn. Radio on Peace 1043 FM, Ketis Elias, COP, Michael Manan, Ketia from Paul, DG Finance, Ghana Police Service. Good afternoon. On behalf of my producer and the moderator of the General Assembly, the Presbyterian Church of Ghana, the clerk, all ministers, we are home with Janu.

Maminko Chia Brigadier General Maxwell Mante, Director and Accounting Commission. And just own him, Director General, I Brigadier General Maxwell Mante. Touching this January. Narcotic Commission. It's your narcotic person, you know. And when you my pass, Sabri, what the other to her. It's unsaid. Aye, June Busumia, Dang, and Mary Baya, Jumedica Sepa, Rebasso. Aye, the world drug problem. And everybody, here the World Drug Day. The World Drug Day 2026. Ariba. My team at Dasunia also the World Drug Problem. Persisting issues, new challenges, innovation responses. Everybody, so Friday, 26th of June 2026. Our UPSA auditorium from 8 to 10 a.m. Amapana. Into Sabri, Yatum Craft Regana Man, BBI, especially the youth. Our phone someone right, I'm with Titi. Sansa, Yakan drug issues are. Yakan the world drug dear. We are here for Ningina, Yamaru Koso, Chirimay, Melbuni, and Payin Funina Krakow, Lubonia Abisuosa, and Fa. A yes, you saw super pebbiam raying. I don't ever see a hutum como, yes, shahun, quanga, yibit, yes, you are no, like Chimano, Arabana, won't cause a manimun, one cotum. Long a woman see a pequanga, you be young a few. Ningina, let's say, you were dachi papebi, and it is a and say a man ruboni, a saying, and sana, a catchy cra. And to your best dress, a gunner man, you know, be a fan of wishing. Friday, 26th of June, 2026, our UPSA auditorium, between 8 and 10 a.m. World Drug Day, 2026. The Cadiz National Narcotic Commission, yes. Narcotic Control Commission. One of the Jumedis, the Director and Kasa, Brigadier General Maxwell Banti. I cry baby, I will be a Michelle Sabri. Money, Jumapa, when you man or Maria. A boy, Nagana Mangatum Pong. The dance will come IGP in Nipahi. When Jumapa, Musubu Gusam Ria. And it is Sabri, I shall be Naka Krabina, Nonga being a boy. And ne you could die, and Ninti Naya Kunedu in Nipahi. Kusasa Pong in Nipahi. Well, that's nothing. Yeah, but besides, so how on the same. That caught it in some making.

0: meka mo se won se debia ye ba e ana ye che made ni ade sa eye on the 10th and 11th of June on the 10th and 11th of June between 6 p.m. and 8 p.m. debia ye the online video editing course very bro. Yeah, bro, online video editing course. And it's going to help you to become a professional video editor. So what I say. Nah, ever boy, pa. We, baby, ya come, come, come, come. Rate me 100 Ghana cedis per. Nah, course we make and watch them you love it. And just out here, Miss Sabri, where we SS, if you were GHS, you are good. Where you university, Krana. But what is our number? 0599 643 585. Now, first, see ya, Odofria. We say what your announcement no PCFM. A online video editing course. You want to be part of it. I'll be brief, we'll be there. Because your support is getting ready to roll at an amateur for the afternoon batch of announcements. Next century be a medium race, yeah. Minchia, a dubious to fire, baby, I will be a. And to my brother, Nero Chinewa. Nero today, baby, I will call you. Abri mi sisi bijeli sa uru sisi unwa kwa yeo papeyi bijeli pa intini mi maudi miswansu ma oshedi nwai air 27 juni and 26 yeah boni niti nanko say yeba uncheng Sabri ofremi miki da triple down and to my brother Anson, good afternoon to you. I hope you're doing so very fine. Tali hot kick pao madam for be here nwa chenu buta wa so toni ka free. Seriously, as Empire 2017, Outlander, Quick Seal, just so you can cry between turning a crank a crack. Goodbye, friend, and I'm in connected. It was 0244-261-579. For a number which is here, I got your car, no come on, Papa, now, baby, why? I'm more party. We be able to call here. HR MP Mami Y. I'm not Sammy Oku. All right. Etsonam.
1: Miki.
0: Etsedeng. We be able to call here.
2: Come here, what do you say? And on the other point.
0: Obia, Jesus. Obia, Jesus. Obia, Jesus. Obia, Jesus. Obia, Jesus. Obia, Jesus. Obia, are your officialists? Yes, to coming home. I didn't soon come. I didn't come on to the name intro. I said, I can come on me producer. Lawyer COP Michael Nananketia from Pound Director General Finance, Ghana Police Service. And to you, Mr. Richard Consul, Richard Plantations, Onassis. Good afternoon, my boss. How many of you will be see? And we're messing about the chassis. Mijama Eternam. Don't know who's on. Don't win him too. Would

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0: 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care for my CEO is Legon. 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No, I pay be anonymous. 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
6: Herbal and Alternative Medical Hospital Bena Black History and the War America China Africa ne Ghana mpeni fo abona baso se o say are mo man for tia popa
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9: Oh, any spices.
10: Hey, dang you! 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
1: stand on my toes dance out the wall every time of dance
2: Say, Jenny, na say, you perceive who baby I did be share, say the best freezer mo, and I say the best refrigerator mo. Or say, but I ain't here, you did share any of the two no mono. Or say a tear, say a new mono. And sana, you did a jan no asher, baby, a perceive the share. They make sure any say, say the abut I any say, media jan is share baby, na media show for a man, 2 months. 3 months, 4 months, 5 months, and even up to 1 year crana. Naturally, the side of the chrono, or the she freeze them. Then, mum, a diania, save you, save 1 more. Now, if you say any more, ni mu ya, ubedi, would they train a day or two? No, a dear Janina, and now you swear Janina, I'm an effort, what they are. And who here said, would the best share freeze them? The here answer, would the best share refrigerator them? Difference between the womb. Difference a woman, you know, say, a refrigerator is normal pretty mostly between 1 to 5 degrees Celsius. Refrigerator, piano, so oh yeah, juma, 1 to 5 degrees Celsius. Freezers, you know. Omoye juma if 3 minus 18 echo. Freezes piane papa bian -18. And so the bian is shehua. Natches all her ni mo se bian no besheho ache. If it's a sa temperature no, aya na emua seye biane, ne emua etimidi yareba omun dimin. Dorsum, bony because they cannot proliferate under such conditions. It becomes very difficult for them. So mobile multiply no masebi and no anas will be di amana and so. Nemum sequoia between 1 to 5 degrees Celsius now. And also I'm 1 year hot or mu dimin dory a word bianimu nemum ka crank omo dory and untina. What the idea share with free jimu bones 2 days, 3 days, 4 days, 5 days to do. That's a wound the same. And say aye nam say aye fish say aye dibia aye die si anuo die mekanese say biane no kra no say aye enam fish anam meat aye nya ho hwede aye quickly aye advisable say odi beshe freeze mu eno die no 2 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the question is and contaminated now who you're crouching now the question ma we you know you want to know dear so so so bonnie via and you name who said the answer no say contamination be by and I do question fridge in the mood that can who say who did no contamination and I'll be the chair money say what the question ma and more no who said the answer now but to me am I you halt the operations or the full stop to almost almost mean the ribium name whom so you have been in the free fridge in the manna freezer anymore. Nase, a shah says, the other shah says, and I am one to me dorsal. No matter how I abrade. And he bit me, you sue freezing, a bit me, you sue refrigeration, a gina, a butaye, and also. Nemum, the woman says, the other been so so, and no yanny free, I did the quay, no cochimono, and one de benya, and prempin your castle, you move a brill crown, your fridge more contamination, a wolf fridge in a chair or kitchen, nam, every say, ye dear. 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Also, the go bag politin and a bag, and your soon, so and so, and maybe be an edition fridge, Mr. Your food grade containers. I dear be a new goom near the refrigerator and a freezer. But more than so, dear be an ship freezer, more and a refrigerator and your food grade packaging material. Never be an any other issue. 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
0: 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A jowd and ye way nay a general, and who yan is saying I the chef region?
4: Oh, yeah, me
0: jow. Oh, Toya, okay, another cushion. Eh, a jow was our world one son, I dash him.
4: Oh,
0: Annie.
4: Yeah,
0: could you say, could you
4: get a room
0: with you? Oh, room
4: will be ye. Bacho,
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0: Yeah.
4: Hey,
0: 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Yeah, that's it. Bye, bye. Young call Mami Duku. 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
5: Yana Oma
0: Bibi Aboko die
5: You are dum Bibi Aboko
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5: Hello
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5: Oh, but
0: I saw. In the essay, at least. And our fridge, and so yeah, who tests yes, you want to say, Chan, son, what's yes, you?
5: Then, Nansana, Matutum.
0: Okay. Okay. You, Kwame, yeah, that's a papa.
5: Yo.
0: Kwame, at the end of go, say, on only the end of 3 days, you be up a panic fridge. Leticia. Young call Leticia, wait. Leticia, my high. 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Yo.
6: Mm-hmm.
0: 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Okay. 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Oh, Mena free. Eh, so Mama Leticia.
6: Hello.
0: Mama.
6: Yes.
0: Uh huh. And to all room, which you want to be another tissue, not paper. Perfect. You. Mena, yeah, that's the papa, papa, quina, now, nam sono. And our fridge, and so, I know I shall not pepper mu brano brano. You. Mena, yeah, that's the papa, papa. Mama Leticia, and I, yati se, yanko ochre hoi. Ochre?
7: Yes, ma'am.
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7: Yeah, na apunti.
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7: Yeah.
0: Enti, ochre, and yana ben na adisha fridge mu?
7: Metaputo, dokun.
0: Kenki.
7: Fridge,
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7: Ice kenki.
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7: Ice cream.
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7: Meta puto bi edisha fridge.
0: Mhm.
7: Ena meta edi yefeni se bidi muna sibika. Meta edisha fridge.
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7: Emu rice.
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7: Midi suma. Edi. Di ya edi pa. Sana miso shu na edisha fridge.
0: Okay.
7: Did this woman from her first major pass and I'm just a fridge.
0: Okay.
7: If he's so
0: much. And I want the share fridge in the more they share straw and I had the share for my. It may cast running for my person, which I said, oh, the share a freezer and I would share a.
7: Maybe this a new pan of freezer.
0: Now, yeah, I didn't then.
7: Now, you mean
0: pie. I know, my dear Chan, I would dear and answer, and no, she moved a debay yans and weddy.
7: Oh, that is 7 years we crossed it. Yeah, I didn't check.
0: Adechi ano wedi.
7: Adechi ala wedi wa
0: de. 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
7: Ah.
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7: Ya like ala kaka, oyi na di wa mfa an chef ya. 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
9: 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I was the woman who should make a break up.
3: Amansia fo no no. 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
9: Every week we clean.
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2: da odo
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1: me pa cho
2: ani se the car of fire and passua, your dear dear, and a sea fridge, my line, a crack run fridge. Now, we are at the end of the best fridge, you know, there will be any video of what the best freezer, and the beans who are the best is this after me a walk out. Now, it is nearly the end day, fridge also after one day. And then I say, light off, not here. And here, at the end of the whole, I hear you, the question, with this freezer, I don't know, I hear you, or the end, I say, and to me, the child is a freezer. Now, to say, dear, to mention to me the same one, it became our whole answer. And to tell me a whole crown, say, the few minutes, man to me, I'm for a whole enemy, you see. And I say, maybe, dear, a whole any again, it may probably. Now, my man, my young, maybe I should freezer. It may say, go, rob bank it when my bob on a problem with the assume. Into a whole yard, nephew, my friend, me, into what you do, it can be people sooner than you and that a man I will feed the home. So I brought the yard and nephew. Now you need to know our castle as some idea. It can be as all for answer, or dear as a hope, and what you need. 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
5: 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Ebe yonwa. Osani pa. Hello, madam.
2: Hey, Nana, me won't watch it.
5: Hey, ain't that your Winnie? Oh, in fact, why you can see you? Who wants to try your papa?
2: Yeah, me, a free brow with me call, thanks to you, computer clinic, by you know. And I'm a man who I have, na me yet, you know, cause I know.
5: Hey, send you pay you your moody, Cynthia. Oh, in fact, why you fine? I'm called a woman, I'm tough.
2: Aye, me, I'm a man. Set na me brow, won't who pow. Now, so you're free, thanks to you, computer clinic, by you. Me tough way, you know, I'm a
5: oh,
2: me fear. For my bush and for would be a yadia and one yakro.
5: Oh, sir.
2: Aye.
5: Oh, and your way, idea, a bush for, and a dame catrono, a chain and send a wire for when you're tough for a crow of a fever sano. Nina, your towns to you, computer, they still cried yet. Fidia sort of be Rebecca home. Yaria would do a baby or so I was a towns to you, computer clinic. One more quiano, a fish whom cross a manca's acquaintance upon a super. So we hear towns to you, computer clinic, a friend one who makes 0545252880.
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2: Ah, mira. 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
0: 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When I say left omo, left babo. 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I'm telling you. 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
0: Mo, Mura. 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A farm. 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
5: O penny be a war penny pebia. Yes, all dream the money fear who and that all dream the fear in my home. That's it.
1: Now we are saying, so about Brian owns a devil, a bit about my enye. Now once Sana, Massa saw a condition.
0: So a condition, I hope you didn't say.
1: You were hanging it out. Open, we are saying, so Bob Brian said, ah, Odia and Cababa, me, we are Missy, M. Wame. Conon, think it's a me, we are Mount Fusike, M. Wame. They be said, my brother, but you know, it's a ultimate sister. So, what to me identify, sir, a dear way, and one me, sir, suban way, and one me, point, you ma, metal grant, sir, me go feel my say, hey, tropiana, me, trope, and one me, me can, I say, me do be at him, and one me. 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
5: Who decentralize ya? 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
0: On Gazia, sir, a be ya mudia in Kayo. 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

0: Kocaman babana, konuşa baba, Panama baba, Gana Blastas, flag mi him him him him him him him him, Blastas World Cup man, Gana.
1: Whenever,
0: whenever, hey, hey.

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Let's work up and also Ghana, Togo, and Cote d'Ivoire, yen ye be host you. Let's work up and among fans have a Bionsuanka, Ghana, Togo,And a Cote d'Ivoire, a Miami and Sa, said ya Miami and Sa, a host to you know, a Drew Ghana, Togo, and a Cote d'Ivoire, so, a Bebemu life, next World Cup. A Bobo Buabo. You drew Mohammed the idea, the Cote d'Ivoire, a Cup. Fisuru, Yashir, Kumiso, Yashiranio.Which we man can have what you say, say, yeah, can, is Kasam, Ayabusiasam, Ayabibis Pasha, Abamu and Yanji, now what Danans are quay. Every Wednesday, said a meeting, hey, no. So we have 25% bonus data, Ajawaju, he knew which I am. But to me, I was up, what treaty, I send emails in Adia, as I have family quite free, bonto, wouldn't you have, hey, 25% bonus data.If I show you more air browsing, Uber browsing has more streaming, more chatting. In this, I will present with your sound, you might be here. Only one telco. 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Kafam say Ghana Frontier. Now wake up now about some TV. The TV posse, TV papa. Shannon to say, and you now wake up. We are man for the TV, but you better do light.Doom son de anya den ne mkakaka ababa ke ye die ne o nti azi agi adum ta ye ne radio eji wa anya tv papa a ye doom lighter eja bi nko fam na kofa tv bi 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0500-000105-0500-000106. Go to and then you go to Canada. What is it? See, I'm going to call you. I'm going to call you.You go to Juma and Mira, I went to me see Jama, you go square near DJ Menimono. Timsa Mamma Mene, you bought Denankasa, you need to a dinner. You will bust so Bremen Bibia. Ah, Zemimi school, now St. Vans, I tell you, I won't pay. What do Bremen? In this office, oh, now, there's all noon BB. I did go on so I won't know my young friend Kaka. Yes, if you want to drive, don't drink. If you want to drink, don't drive. Two pass all Rubia, and you're the better matrician.Nancy, your drink be a utimi crabby, now the attrition, poison to me, Joe. Your friend, blue jeans energy drink. And one more thing, blue jeans energy drink by now, as you go poke, we are one, a friend when you're 17 years. Blue jeans by 20 years in it. Yeah, man. Budget cash and carry a daruman, a debug and a jossun of vitamin B, vitamin B3, B2, vitamin B12,
I woman ti. 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

And what one way, no other could be, and one in quite once in Oma Duho, Omana Bagoho, and an announcement of Farrak and them, Corakeo. And yet, Tiano. Then, Bessin, who knew, say, and a reservoir. Abagacha can have was a wood, dear, and can you answer more honor? Ozzy Guajapo, I had more American Bessie. Yen yo, Moverame. 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

okay, and you for musum, a man for starting a bahapa. Na sadia crowd no by CIA or Ghana ha, be beer TVC be a walk up. Na enra ya di canamu call Canada, which I say, a man for starting back Canada memuana. Of Eric, aye, drive time, your correspondent, our Jimu Adima, Peace 104.3. On one young compact news, or hook room, now I may update as a gun of one other muse, feeling the Canada at the same, Kwakuya Bob and the Bako Park and so the commenting baba, now drive time with

0: kind host ni de many production team no your correspondent our German man your friend of Eric Canada and wo of Azamwanjo na Canada bokwa na wi an opanum radio
1: Canada bokwa Canada afena about 1241 ewa hasin
0: okay Azo about 441 na say ye chemo 4 hours na ni sir
1: yeah
0: okay I don't know man, we say yes, our war, UK foreign, Germany foreign, Abegum, na Unam Kromsua, Ghana, Libya, Asia, Ghana, Jesse, or Canada, Montenso. And right, yeah, mommy, Bako, a yes, Nabu Musa, or no, Germany, or no, so your audio by say, Ghana, my man, you free Africa, yeah, but you're careful, because someone in tea, Canada foreign about woman, daddy, if I guess, no, on be share hot. 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
1: Odi madas. 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
0: That's right.
1: Ke wo mu ni se. Se si asama na ba. 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Onya hwi. Because if you are a good one, you can't get a good one.
0: Hey, yes, my bad.
1: You must say, wow, baby, you are a I mean, only in the car, or Tias, you are fine. Well, Tias, I was a good one, baby.
0: Who did
1: you mess with? Because foreigners never, if you even think of one that you are, Brazil. Australia, no many other countries, no foreigners in Eba. The world over there, because there are some, no, who for the day, we are more, what the answer say, what the
0: day. In your family, there are some, no, as a change, I say, a real ball,
1: Yeah, a real ball. A real night summer, a
0: real ball. Hatom, Omo Hatom, ni Peganica, Kawana, the Omache.
1: It's a real ball, how Kratia, Ghana.
0: Hmm.
1: A real ball.
0: Oh, okay.
1: Because you are, you love it, you are written well, they said. I want to buy.
0: Okay.
1: Some of Musa said, if you are a book.
0: Okay.
1: I said, it will be as a Vivia or Viviano. Come on, any now.
0: Matches and ever started next week, air corner matches and ever started to talk from. Now, when I'm Kroma, who's a foreign nationals, a Nipa, Omunya Canadians, Omunfi Canada, I started to be good Kromo. Na colors Ben Parnell dominating UK for Germany for Ghana for Brazil for and now Holland for on my Ben the money pass that he back Canada pass on them come now who will register some for Shana.
1: Oh, the make us there. On my Echo pass is here by nobody say Canada ne Ghana.
0: Oh, okay.
1: Canada and Brazil for no so flag it. Interest me for no so on the flag it because Obia on said you make a be a day. Eh, Basua. And especially the man, Macacasipa and the O two for all Babi Biano. Now no flag is so a D. You are
0: Tobo Tobo of a Tobo, but I just say Asante in Kobia Santa Cotton or 2402. Eh, Asante my flag and so a him or Canada mine him.
1: Yeah, yeah. Nanana oba hano, enye ize, if you cry your airport wa kwa hano, ni banna ke siye bubo, ewa uti mze, jumeje bi koswa, oteko koswa eba, aba abe jine mama ye.
0: Hey, na ze.
1: Ni flag e koswa hapa, nyase mketoa.
0: In your varik, World Cup no, Canada fwana afane te se, afasha ke siye bia, ebe si wa muma eni mwao.
1: Ya, odi unze, Canada no,
0: mm-hmm.
1: I'm first time I was wake up in the beginning.
0: Oh, okay.
1: Almost I give up the Omusia, I will come home. What is it? It's never possible. Never possible. If you eat your four crowns, you cry away almost you. As we see Jama, did you when you never possible? And never possible. If you hear me and go for Ghana for the crown, you shall be out to me there.
0: Now, Varik, hotels near the day, a dying bed, my mouth when you were video mutiato, a home quench, yet day, a obiabo benya babiada, doom so being quenny tink, and even called doom and an uncle for some bimba.
1: Oh, the
0: Yes.
1: Canada had a American is Canada. Yeah, like apart from that, the Jawa Tabi in Jabola.
0: Munjawa Tabi.
1: Yeah, in Jawa Tabi in Jabola. Ahano, Abaino or Dina, hotels where Minyan Famenin Kofi.
0: Okay.
1: Odi ye promo de street dia make say omo ye e promo de street dia say wa o ba work up ni dia for security reason dia o dada
0: mm
1: se ya kra no o fi US bi kra mo check in no kra ye easy ana o fi aso kwa check in no kra ye easy but secret dia is perfect
0: e do bi timin to bi bo to obi timin to bi o to mu enyi ni mobile phone
1: odi David.
0: Jimmy Banham, try some to be with Toman to Ombam.
1: Send you almost see. Are you almost a step, Rodi?
0: Okay.
1: Yeah. You cross that. The foul phone with the flow of beer. Even to my children, I'm going to be
0: No, I better know what I'm saying now.
1: Oh, you're much of Rodi. Says you have a fool in one banner. There's a whole before me, Una. Oh, so fun of paper, who may be a giant to my children.
0: The system is the same. The system is the same.
1: Oh, the system is
0: the same. Oh, okay. Yo, Frederick, you know, you're best to say, over call by beer. I'm on for bed in the hotel. I'm not checking
1: hotels.
0: No, I'm going to update you. So, you say, near my money, I'm going to join my Peace FM. We're a drive time correspondent, a friend of Frederick or Canada. The cost of Canada beer. What do you mean? Yeah, I'm going to be a beer. I'm going to be a beer. Ebukobi

0: each black star player will receive $100,000 as appearance fee. 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I'm aiming for mama to also. I want to be in Kanjami, sir. I won't call her cap on that. Oh, yes, Matt. 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I'm going to call me, Hammy. 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Some guys are missing a drop and a mafesano. 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Yemen in your piano. Yemen in your piano. Imbacho, wake up, or move a quabba. Your 90, your Nimsebedrua. By a nudie, oh. Mrena soon see a day, Agmazun Sambaba. What shall Michel Kodjansin, you know, maintain so? And Yaman, my baby. The Aquati by Rahum, Mama, by Ramono. And Nona, I did a bit of your duty. He's stationing a day.
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0: See, I saw 2-4 flagging suit, dear him. Oh, Canada, Opa. Sam Nomokazay. Yes, CEO of the Cocoa Board. Is ya Cocoa, no? And we don't get 10 seconds ago. Pabam, what rock rono? Or park so. I go for, and there was a dupla. No more can say, and you go work for an ramity as your boy. And the entire car, and the baby minor, share, mood are rebel. And I drone of the good crano, and I'm gonna make a crab in a fire. Shannon, so say all work and no play, make Jack a dog boy. Dr. Randy Abbey, or your executive member of the Ghana Football Association, Blast House Committee member, and I've enjoyed Batua. And it's a cocoa best woo, send me cocoa, green shine, into one name, or cockra. About the press conference, best one. Now, when I know, the robber is a one. No idea, but yes, I call a cap number, must I say? Yet, yes, no more than that. Yet, even go goes number today. And I'll be taken as a bomb, say, aye, you got your name, and go go for the drummer car. My Nangada go help all with you. Okay, Kwajo, Yangobia, Yanibaji.

0: Me here the Nancy answer. Me here the Nancy answer that question. What's it Ghana, Togo, Anna? Why in Cote d'Ivoire, ever host to the next World Cup? And I swear now, say, Bibi Jojo, I think answer our Ghana house. And yet I saw Bibi also in your game and Kora make a chairmono. It's in a mood of more, who are you? Nana, I say, or you should be a bar. Or say, the American, or 1960, seven American, now, say, 2060. Nana, I don't know, and I say, oh, in 2060 now, eh? So, what about what crap? Aha. A genuine moment in good tea, I'm going to say, Aramu abimi mwakwa wa mwajo.
1: Sili abi joso.
0: Abranche ya fwa se kwa kusa ponsa kwa di abimi mwakwa wa mwajo.
2: Misi yo.
0: Mo.
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0: Miso me joso papa. 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
0: 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Me fane sa.
2: Ah. Oye biyo doa frim.
0: Yes. Adina ene. Unti mi fane nani nina. I didn't get nine. Me for the young guys, me for the pair.
2: I get you, yes, eh?
0: Me for me, chumper.
2: And you even go give
0: me what we are free, no, dear. My window, when it is, eh? I said, you know, I couldn't pardon me, mammy. Can you couldn't tell me, mammy, in a fair moa, come with it?
2: Sir,
0: Caco couldn't but papa.
2: Yes, yes.
0: A junk report.
2: Now, Ozzy Coco was you, or Corrida. Bo.
0: Yeah.
2: I saw your ESCO member, GF.
0: Oh, sounds your CEO. Member of association. Any CEO of Cocoa Board. Nimmering any title.
2: And you see what Tina Hash had to cook price in the Sunday Cocoa Board.
0: No man demanded. Only $100,000. Appearance, you're no man demanded.
2: It is an association.
0: Oh, man, I need to do of them. Oh, man, I need to do of them. You need to hear. Answer now, you're your father. Yeah, look crap out of me catch you.
2: See you, yeah.
0: Ah, yeah, see you, or have all.
2: Now, Afa, Ose.
0: Afa, Bafa.
2: You say, I'll put a bit of mobile tea, you know.
0: Yamaya, Tuma, Mimi, there, Bay, and Afa, I in Khan Football Academy, MET parent of the selected players. To your parent, now, Baba Boy, Jesse Fanibi, no, I catch you, say, Afana, Mimi, there, Bay, share our Heritage Christian University. Ya cheche yen shishim yen tutuye mu di akere abatano.
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2: Yeah.
0: Ba upeso ubano kwa academy nibi. Mm-hmm. Odi school, any football, e kabum. So I bought an out here, out me by meeting with me. Yeah, you see.
2: Oh, wow.
0: Ube my baby tea be. To out here now, we say we say munsem. Now, if you say about what banner. Oh, the banner bar, you're virgin.
2: Virgin,
0: you're training. No. Near the school, no, Afra ball, no.
2: And it's Saturday, Tosik, baby.
0: Tosik, no, you're Nimara.
2: Saturday, banner, so you're Bobo.
0: Tosik, banner, dear. Oh, we're solid material.
2: Wow.
0: Nah, and now we saw Baba meeting again. Oh, Baba,
2: Yankupo, Udi.
0: Ade.
2: Say, Twasik, Yamiache, the Baba Mark, or Adam Fan for Pesubai. I was your boy, Waya, dear, Yankupo, your wonder.
0: Twasik Subant is saying,
2: oh, no, so I win you. What are your sports?
0: Mate, so what can they are? Community Twasik in Nami, when you said Twasik, no soon Sabrobe.
2: Oh, dear, who, my boss, Dan Kuya, who was as a Twasik, not Mr. Nim Cracker.
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5: Can England win this? Do you believe they will?
6: Yeah, 100%. 100%. I mean, everyone in the squad, the staff, everyone believes we can win it. But that doesn't come easy. And it's going to come first game, second game. We have to build and build and build. And I think that's what we have to focus on.
4: 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We are in some brandia Kobe men who are there together on seminum. I'm at here for and then you ready England on seminum and the Black Stars of Ghana. Ever was second game. Then on the NKFI, dear England on where finasso ye by chesse. One more air plan is that, yeah, Bobo are pretty much handshake out to a place in our church, you piano. Or more chesse, or more and share not to my separate, almost on one channel. Then you understand, almost here brandia no, rape charges, allegation, ya tono soa. Ye ni asenun yue into omu omu mpese ombeche ya brante ni se nemu omu nyan teki decision so ombeche anso omu nche nemu omu plani se omu nyaya ombe boyko tuwa brante Thomas Tei Pate yanune ensema ababe 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
7: MZ, what's the composition of the current GOC Commonwealth Games committee and the relevant partners? You see that a lot of them are former athletes. They know how the situation is and how to prepare, you know, a team for a big games like the Commonwealth Games that is going on. MZ, the most important thing is that early preparations, I shall say with early preparations, which is very important to help us do better than Birmingham. Birmingham, you win 4 or 5, five medals, which was impressive, especially with the boxing. Boxing is always a very strong discipline for Ghana. And at this time, and so hopefully our athletes would have been prepared well and matured enough to do something better in Glasgow. So early preparations, no. Key factor, and I'm happy that preparations have started early.
4: Peace FM. And watching Yasabusa Yao Ampofu Ankra, we're Director General of the Mam National Sports Authority. Black Stars of Ghana squad about 26 players at World Cup. Omuko Jinawa represents you, Oman Ghana. One Kasan, what the football tia cheyepa. Ghana squad way, Ohone say.
7: As NSA director, they said squad number 80, SAG2, man, we support the coach, you know, the FA. The most important thing is that if you are not a player and count, and I say, maybe player and count, but irrelevant. Black Stars, Ghana team, it's Ibia, Ubia one of the favorites, and I say, play Ibia, Adrian said, so was Okan squad, no. But right now, the decision has been made. We know our players. It's a time which he 200% not. Yeah, support you more. And I think, sir, as underdogs, no, on my idea, because a lot of people are not expecting the Black Stars to do so well as compared to other years. Yeah, there's no Asamoah, there's no Andre Ayew, there's no, you know, the big names, with all due respect. If you cry a comparison to Sule Muntari, Michael Essien, you hear all these arguments, but it's an opportunity for a new squad with very talented young players, you know, going in there, and a few experienced players like Thomas Partey. Injuries, Abba, you know, Jiku and a few others will not be able to make it. But it's a World Cup in the USA, Canada, Mexico, and I think, sir, the underdog status of the Black Stars, no, in this competition.
4: FM. The Kwakwani Ebusa Yao Ampofu Ankra se in the Black Stars World Cup Ekwe will target her personally. We expect her on beating achieve anything.
7: Oh, sir, as a Ghanaian, whether I'm an administrator or a football fan, if I say a match is in a you win it to go as far as possible. You see, it's possible, yeah, it can happen. International calendar, though, there's nothing you can do about it. And your coaching so no or by late kakra, but again, Waba, say a man of support. Now we give the players 100%.
4: Peace FM. We na yansema Director General of the National Sports Authority, Yao Ampofu Anka, wadi tujade honsem, atuetie fwenim ene nyumri, Dr. Prince Pambunso, Black Stars, technical team, ono wano edima 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eka humbi. Then so, wadi atumisa, unfortunate, sa Branti and the Branti, went to me, ensia kaya, former Black Stars of Ghana.
8: Kudus is a very significant member of world football. If the world is supposed to name 20 players they want to see at that stage, Mohammed will be one of them.
4: Peace FM. We and Sema Dr. Prince Pambodi together on seminal to my name and Enumri.
1: Jean Fian in Shemu, our Blasters were APO up to Baba Rahman. Wano ena se se die ama fodi na etwapia ene omo so no papa ewo social media ni traditional media ni nyina Twitter ni Instagram ni Facebook ni TikTok die ene na baba na e kaseya baba se wano eye gutted na wo hwe se ne oche na chese extremely devastated and disappointed and I'm say ne e course enano anya die o se gutted we could not get the win last night. But this is a marathon, not a sprint. We will get there. This group will give everything for this precious shirt. God bless our homeland, Ghana. Nawuni Gafara. Nechese or the Hausa Kasana sign at Echi. Say, Edrobian Kadem. Nechese be bia dem se pra. Baba Abdul Rahman. And a ne what this answer no Eddie Ababe Tuja Okoni social media handle on wa. Or say, Nawuni Gafara. And a datuo. Na Carlos Cruz. One way head coach, Edmund Blasters of Ghana, and a Kaseya watches, Solomon Abdesi, has to for a second goalkeeper, no, what they now aka I stand by, Arches at 27 players. Am I minding in a Obian Fabianco? Not then, I won't go with Solomon Abdesi, Eddie Akamui, na Yentie coach, no, in Chichima, or the bye.
9: In fact, not 26, my squad, coach squad. Because the squad of the people or press sometimes is different. For us, it is about the team. My squad have 27 players. Because we have the privilege to have also another player that accept to be with us, be part of our team, be part of our training, be ready if something happen in our goalkeeper department. So we have also another player as player number 27 with us, which give me a position of being before the World Cup very comfortable and confident with the boys that I assembled together. Squad.
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1: Carlos Cruz and Etin Kanwachi. And I be saying, Sema Ukaino, Obina Chitawachi Piapi, what you call say. Fasolma Basiko, Fanuko, and I say, Ewo, na Yentia coaching.
9: Start football, stop. Nobody's training, nobody is working with the players. And it is, as I said, a compartment that is very sensitive because if we need for any reason, that's knock on wood, we never like to talk about injuries, but if we need to replace one player in that compartment, it is the most difficult one, or almost impossible, because the goalkeepers are not working, nobody is working, and if we have to make a decision, we call a player that is not in a good shape, is not ready to compete. So keeping this player, Solomon with us, as fourth goalkeeper in the squad, we reach two goals. First of all, it will be part of our development program of goalkeepers in Ghana. So we give him an opportunity to grow up, to be ready. It's a young goalkeeper, fantastic qualities. So we are with eyes in the future, in the next step, immediately.
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1: All right, Carlos Cruz, Emma, Oya Asa, Wosa, Kakalika, Top Nation, Asano, Nako, 73 years, Ekoye, Odini Paka Paka, make us say, the senior national soccer team, the Blasters of Ghana, MUV, Awamu Efi 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
1: Jeez. 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
2: A go.
3: Yes, Bramu.
2: Hey, what would you have what you must have?
3: A Juma or no quiet, I know now, or so crab body paints are all from when you grow.
2: Hey, no great.
3: And a man wants you to me and a poswa manu. 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
2: Media Mikonia speed dot spray, and in the jail, and I'm this spray baby, a yamiano. 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
1: K. What's the speed dot again?
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2: 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Also is chemist, and wa dia ba, adabraka, okaishi, and okumasi. 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
8: Tell me what library. 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
7: 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Better me be so as same kakra. Krobe ne ye Burkina Faso capital.
8: Wagadugu, bye.
7: Oh, drink. 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
8: Venus. 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
24: David.
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24: Sabu.
23: De na ba ko ba camp ni bi.
24: Mu
23: de
24: he.
23: De born Canada ni US ni Mexico no.
24: Minister.
23: Oh, metu amao.
24: Which am I dey, why not?
23: I say metu amao dey abeko. Ba ko na no timi monitor blasters kakra.
24: Me tey ba ma hwe.
23: Angela va on kra. Anyone wondering that? Okay.
24: Yedim pa bot ye to ejiri.
23: Modim pa bot ejiri on. Ghana budget cap no.
24: Okay.
23: Dabi okay ni ye ejiri sey.
24: Bia nsu nyame ye.
23: Okay, kwabro be da kun unity ewo eya media landscape ni mu, traditional media and social media no. Na influence ni very very positive ama enipa bebre. Akese ne nkuma adentem ne obi bia obe chance on kwabna video ni interview ni radio programs ni TV programs no ma mensa mo Ghana media houses no so abaso say this time no you want something positive na obi a try say bibia ya de panu hu a oni amansan ebeche first ni e ka say bad news sells tina amount for pe negativity no so that's what system ni mu de but I'm so happy say and na emotional coaches ne omo share positivity no the media houses and the social media has given them the platform and almost senipa again almost senipa brabo nipa sitremu esesa abante ba kunso no o Dubai otu kwan akopem Dubai na o start say o tie kwabro benda ko na o start say o tie kwabro benda ko no and message ne ba ma kenken bia minzaka message ni bi o say hello Mr. Ben. You are the living legend. Good morning. I hope you are doing well. I am called Kwene Kwabena Benjamin from Goga in the Bono region. But currently, I'm in Dubai. I am coming home at the end of this year, 2026, because of your teachings. This month, June, is exactly a year I started watching your videos. I've made a song for you, and I will send it to you so you give the person who handles your social media to put it on the drive to be played at your seminars and radio stations. Long life. We are brantia or no. We tie kwabra obe da kwana. We say affinin or start this over videos. Kwabranti, unya search messages, you know. Ana, eto saying.
24: I just said, you man, I'm here, you know, Edro HD.
23: Okay.
24: Ana, Edro HD, pa. Na, sa brantia, sa, what's udin wa yi, you know?
23: Yeah.
24: Udi, actually, sa, is over the global ones, bro. Baba Bonnie Brawaha. on say nyo mongwa kra o bebebre chire America UK nipa ni bebre o ha no bia send message so say yenye mu akukuduro ehun se kakra bi ekuta bia no
0: bit my bibi
24: on say nkwa somo no sebe buruni no wo yi free ye nine no odi chain no odi kogu ya dwem
0: ampa
24: aha nti on say ye pese somo no nti de ye ye no ti sa chains na sebe
0: achichi ni pagwe na
24: right say de ye ni hwe na bebe free nye no so ho nti fa ho die nsem
0: Na so you didn't know.
24: I
0: never didn't know.
24: So
0: not didn't know.
24: So I dream about home so I think I said, ah, that's be free by you. So I dream any change goes who I dream such any hope.
0: And so now we be who
24: I am, especially with bravo, bravo, baby, I win your hay. Now, boy, you moo. Now, we are new matter, you might wait to say, Sabby, a frumo. Now, still, what you say, honey, yeah, not just a bibia, come out and cry, you know. But the moment I was sorry, I will say, no. Maybe you're this year. It's my baby, Kakromi Krom, Yamia Shami. The moment I'll be who's out of man, that is when you found me.
0: Thank you. So when you found you, this is the song, Ah, Branchena, Atro, Diama, Kabno, Ben Dako. Because you are a crowd, drop on me. Mentuaha, Mentuaha, why you're careful? Wasubaya, she, papa, made him, you mean my net. Restart the music. Restart the music. Yeah, starting to move feeling. This is the new song by a young boy to have not been Dako for his good works in Ghana and outside Ghana. To social media, not the other.
22: Peace.
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0: 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But we timi teni messages on radio, on TV, on YouTube, on social media. 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
1: ampa
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0: 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I am putting up a school of which we could share prepared to be on kitchen say lectures, no? Or a young guy, Kabra Krobi Nimuno, Francis, or Adesu. Let me say lectures, no? Kabra Bida Koka entrepreneurs, lectures, nothing. Hey! School near university. Yeah. It's a reversal life. Let me be answer your camera. Kabra, I have back to our topic. Say, nice song from today, go you be promoting Nimuno.
1: Wow.
0: Don't say all the right up and also work and home,
1: technology for
0: you. Hey, it's Yabekum na Amikisha say Yabo Manaide.
1: Wow,
0: I can assure you that. Ose, Kwame, it's first time play on radio. Thank you. The man himself, Kopi Akofi Asare Brakon Abate. One year was a Keja, another great legend. By radio, mama, more pure talent, pano. 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
1: Okay.
0: Se ye bobo. 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
0: Eh, unkao. 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Open so by Juban, my bomber could you not could drop a moment to nine camp on you to be crowned, sir. Yea, Tigana Bobona, Abate, running commentary, Abate, Bonuqua, Naba, interposition, now pass it. A year you might in the blasters of Ghana, or not to two place video Ghana, Kajopokumahala, Abate and Detono. A Kigali, oh, George, oh, honor Detono,
1: yeah,
0: George, oh, Kumasa Santokotoko. Abate, why you're a solid guy. I read the human and the two beer, knife of your India. Is there a meeting going on in some non-bidding room? Oh, Krumba. Emotional intelligence, cover with Ako, Nami, I can say a buffer cultural side and a traditional side.
1: Yeah.
0: Never do you tum, Wabuahua, face you doom. Emotional intelligence, you know, your far cultural side, your mamma and your mania quansua, and also Juma Bendy D, Eddie Boy.
1: I'm not sure.
0: Utimi se bibia tete fi nani so o si wa igmo despair media nye se bia ha ye nye sika na ye ntue ekaye at least ye fato obia ne nsaka
1: that's right
0: mana ontimi mpo nsivu 2000 mpo ene wa kwesivu 3000 but ye di agura menene kasa oba ni di business honkomo so be si akro sika no maybe what can ska be chem say boss could you believe say me meti ma save sika say
1: that's right
0: I never thought say I'll be able to save this amount of money inti ye kasa u teachings ne ne di ayo radio to enso aba ni ye di agro timi anya me nwanwa said this testimony of music
1: yeah
0: aban your name
1: wow
0: ye bebo papa
1: yeah that's it
0: mo ti enter us from
1: yeah,
0: here
1: emotional intelligence no e chere say nipa wo hu hu
0: sure
1: na wo hu afoforo so na kwan abefa so abetimi no manante
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0: I say, oh, Chami, Sabi, Obi Kasim Granas or said Nanatia. Nipana can hear Gran or Chami to me.
1: And the Fenner, and not in you.
0: Didn't hear because of Chami, I take
1: him. Open it, you come say you knew him, Bonnie, or Chami Bonnie.
0: Aha.
1: Sansa, and I cast maybe an anacrano a petri.
0: Aha.
1: No, Chami ain't men, yes, you know. No, the Nesabe to Abontia. Yantin and Anano, Ethan Chamiano.
0: Aha. So, Yanse, intimidation, sound of money, bro. Yo, Nintina.
1: Now, those intelligence, I most intelligence, it's a military society. I'm a new petty society name. It's a military business. It's a military, it's a media BB, Manaswa, Papa Pebby. And yeah, we are one at the Tetra.
0: It's a media BB. The intelligent toy, my name is because it's me Yaukakra.
1: It's me Yaukakra. Okay.
0: It's me the assem. It's me, we are taught, and I say, on the
1: minute talk,
0: assem so. Annie. On the, yeah, lessons crowd, oh, whom? Was a timid soldier. But Gana Nina, or no, or Nania Bra, or Pepa, or Nangasano. Was that timid, the crowd, you miss, and a power, a Crimea, with the day. It's a jabber to Hadia, and the Amina Infa. You who be brave, where am I?
1: And I do, baby.
0: Aha.
1: But me also even the 2024 elections.
0: Ah, also join you. We come from Mao.
1: Yeah.
0: Because he said Ghana be shady. Any, but Konya day. And for any day we face, we won't fango.
1: So unzo are pa.
0: But still, we need to worry.
1: Yes, one into one into unzo a man monyo.
0: Is that? Kabe wa wiki kwanu any day.
1: Hmm.
0: And you have caught so many instances. Actually, say you join ko actually.
1: Okay.
0: Say fa. Say ya tnase na ya som kum. So, ni pabra bonu hia ya yen se no no. 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So, and e entertainer away society no. 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That be unse se e ye obi. And then I got a new Tiano. It's going to quite that. It was like the door, I don't forget. And
1: yeah,
0: now Kobe Bika Krebia. I was like, hey, there it will be Bika Krab. So you will be and Yaka Krab for your normal papa. And then tell because what the be. I told one who said, no, your intelligence. And Nipari Bibi, who
1: will be Babu Sansa Kobina. What's your intelligence?
0: Yeah.
1: I literature mine, literature crew, literature Bushia, literature Juma.
0: Yeah.
1: And baby, I do near.
0: Baby, I do no chile. What was that? Lose a little bit makasa ansem no. Na ye ma ni fapi muna ya na mwoni ye nyadwi. 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
1: suza. 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
0: Nyesa abate yesa.
1: Kwa isa say ya.
0: Kwa sibro ni eshiya no. Ni noma udiye guwa kwa emu. 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Inimi ansa. And it's a normal catchy. I don't subscribe to that. Sebi, we have modern society. Even the so-called democracy in Ukraine. What's a democracy, Ankasa, is built on a big culture and the concept of development and leadership.
1: Said you see an enormous and what they are built.
0: They
1: will be an idea to mean you would be any solutions to the problems.
0: So, but by all means, you see, assume even we have a court, normal, yeah. Don't you say? Before no, especially West Africa.
1: Now, when I say me no yagun, it's with them no yagun.
0: I say, yeah, you cock up. The crisis, you say, no money, but you go a quemuno, and my yachi fire book a crap.
1: And you be brunning, because there's democracy in the Babuaya and Cabuaying,
0: sir.
1: Because yachi fire
0: book, and if I will, no, dear no sabi, or Jessica, Obobosia, 3% a year. The dollar no, one one, I didn't. Or couldn't school in Ukraine, yet didn't cast out on a day.
1: A chair,
0: no.
1: So easy to learn.
0: Yeah, dear. Sano main, you know, any ADSC. What do I say? A profound almost on my co when I say, Oko school at this cast off for a chair, no. And a car, they am fire the way I boy a bra. Because Brody Mayano, the leadership was our chiefs. You were?
1: No, correct.
0: I don't know. And then there was your sad lion. And so, what person I can tell you? And as
1: well, not only then a cobra in an ammo can
0: be a small boy, be yellow go
1: out. No, I'll be doing his
0: own. We hook a car, let's see, because of school.
1: School, who
0: know the hill of Koya,
1: you get it.
0: All of a sudden, was why alone to obey or to leadership. I say, what to be that?
1: Leadership was your entity.
0: I mean, leadership, courage, a vision. As you see in the panant, intelligence, especially, I mean, emotional intelligence, you can't want to be. It will acquire a law, keke. I want a law.

0: Lo no kura de be 70% ye broni so se no ma o wi a wa share week e wi a yi wa share week de abo bo fla wo no e di wono no so be chiro se be se developer you know the ISA is sebe apata we don't have to assess
1: on survival e de ma no
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0: yeah
1: kwanya nzo ditini kom me ga say Ghana be onyi ni
0: okay
1: because our health system na ye partisan na oni jide de ewu tinkezi ampenu fo na yi bon say no ye di we di juma ye hu abapapa bi a Eso. Then na yan go back to our roots. Ni on said na namu si tete na sabre no do ho. 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
0: Ane.
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0: 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Ohia ni fa lawyer. 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
0: Sa.
1: 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O ni so wunwi ni nzu.
0: Lawyer fo se na ade asam akwa.
1: Kakrebi.
0: Kakrebi. Because I don't know what he did. Yes, I work a doctor. Why they also paid Roma?
1: What's not intelligence?
0: What is it? It too actually. The PM was commercializing. Yet media is more in Vienna or beyond the SGAS. So yeah, it should be hiding.
1: Echo.
0: In Crawford, to Miss Uncle for Yareo Miss Avi. Also, we are not better. Massy. What to Aqua Hospital? Help me, how you use Gada.
1: Obafa kuma hospital ebe jo.
0: Sa. 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Eni tra China fo nto omu de nyina ntwene ye no.
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1: 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Omu da so almost 95%.
0: Ah, ba ye ye die. 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
1: Haban kwa bitters.
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1: ye de ama no
0: and this all person says society na especially training out be mo mo a wonu so be bi wonu obegye ne ho atom waje ne ho adi ne wo hunyansa e wo be bi ofre nim no so we yiga no no free mo a se be no man be bro ha we intelligence na ye ka emotional intelligence no wo ye free
1: nyansa no ye free
0: for be bro mo school chapter is a pharmacist lawyers doctors a lot of them I said we almost anti chrome so emotional intelligence ya kakakra me kura mka chiro
1: ni se ho
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0: Yes.
1: Into kwa China, akokura, akwala, ubiye chimi kwa mkasa no. 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Yesi chlorine fluoride as a den. Yesi enchen. Ena H2 as a HO2. Anu si yensu. Now we catch him about say chlorine fluoride. Any two. In fact, you want to buy team. But how can say fensu French? And if French gun su ma, but just here simple. Now China, for example, my na M ya say ebi mai. Yen timi yensu no say. Yami ya nimra yonso. Na di ewo no yensu mu kuyang. 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Said the city of Boone and Idiama and Penny for Yawaria, Yentitia, ye Kia Dianukus, Anumanina, Yan Sababom must say Bing. No man ever couldn't him.
0: Remember Penny.
1: Did you see what you might know?
0: There's a one castle is all your bosom for. And you 7 years couldn't go at the old court. I'm sorry, your maniaco.
1: I'm sorry.
0: And then you had him, Papa.
1: You are Jumaya. You are Jumaya.
0: No man be brought a cat here. A cat here. And then no my year week. And no my year week. Me dream say so we go school amia kwachira o. Ebi a desire H2O ni ade no. Ye kwachira ma odi akoye adwuma factory channel ni aye. A different from say ye kwachira ade obetimi akoye sa factory. Na say obetima kwachira sa ni panade e, no otimi dia ko create bibia. We yi so si hunu hu firi ma enye ye.
1: No correct.
0: And ye education an kasa de, say microphone design say ye ba de ba bi ye adwuma amọ mu. Eni tro mu yi ye firi education. Engineering, come and go university. We start to the same engineering. It's my culture say, now phone people, and then me for any adino. Well, can I no keke? Engineering want to be from building factory here. Because we're to my building factory, I was so who so bit my year. Now I could draw.
1: Okay.
0: Now who, young son will be your friend because baby your friend now, our church is a factory. What do I say? And Santity and him, and to bit my way, but to be a, or yeah, maintenance engineer. Or a chief engineer. Won't you mean your factory neither? And into now here, Cromwell, one more motimichi, you mano, sebe, any schoolum, didn't ya? Because who here could draw here and see you? Who here says it at Jim Quetchery? Who here says it to Tuska? Who here near day? And that is emotional intelligence. What does it? And this is a we yeet, and into that, what do you part 20? A crash of four big factories and mobby. Business and our mobile school at Chichu Cromwell. Obey, we and I are buying contract. A consultant. That's it. And I saw a Kenya international investor. But so no one can say shall see a chair and kakranka crano. May catch us a sano mano. School nun timin fam.
1: Cabranos are not for more.
0: Enough for me. And nuntina and Titia Unyani fee. In Titia Unyani society. I would you who tea who saw the woman.
1: Then I do back
0: for Funtino. And nuntina's uncle for it to me. 200 I said, go make me factories will come here. And as only a major importers and as a distributors, wholesalers, opa, fani pa 100. I can tell you, say, about 80% of them, umuni higher education.
1: And correct.
0: And then, yeah, because.
1: And then, yeah, Ghana, global.
0: A global.
1: We are seeing now. Few ones now. Kwabna, as you mean, yes. And you're Dennis Akukudunu. Your intelligence, ni Yedima.
0: And then, no, see, Hona, Wushia, no, to me build here. Nti oba no so pese obi di ye odache a e pese e chechire man ne dache a ye ntimi nyi sa no ma no nyeden
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0: enka je ze ma chire ne AI nti o AI no wi a wo de twen obi no akoye adwuma ma na ma ne tuanika ba so no anka sa atimi a ye no is what you know. Is what could draw. Is what you did. Is what you see. Is what drinks you a kind.
1: Drink a kind.
0: In San Omano Sabi, entity are, and yes, school in Timmy from outside. So go school me to me a mama. I think I be graduate unemployment. I tell you.
1: Papa, so school bet me a man. I just ask a son. You got there, you go so you cream media and femma.
0: Yeah.
1: Yeah, prepare on what you brought for. One contract application letter.
0: That's right.
1: To come my mouth when we see you drop out. But factory is in Susa.
0: It will trade it. That's a year when you're paid. Then I was all caught. Dubai. Was all caught America. Was all caught England. And go for baby. No, we're in school, you know. Well, boss of us, when to me yet. That's what we have for you, my pet. Was all caught. Also, quite a new business. No, country. Okay, page man, I day. I am because
1: I'm not always here cleaning.
0: What the animal will be better children. What that's all. Now, you're Tiauka. Then so I will be to me in your day. I day. I
1: am a
0: teacher. Now, me dress a China for no more have a teacher. It's because of the training.
1: Sure.
0: And some I catch room. And no more, you dear go mutrim. So, bit my creativity. Now, crying when you're fast to
1: put on me a fearless pa.
0: That's right.
1: They don't fear anything.
0: Because they have changed their mind. Or dress on the bit my. What's the problem? You bishop yan.
1: That's
0: all. What's the social media? You know me as I sing and bayam. It took a cape, my assem. It, yeah.
1: But where do you ask them? With the end of Kana Okan? Because I did want Yanko Pomeda. I did want to mean it.
0: What's the factory?
1: Yes.
0: When I was away day.
1: What's the tree?
0: What's the tree? That's a Jatoma.
1: Sanchez. For fast, I'll follow me to be Jano.
0: How many days? A little bit too. No, I'm weak. What does a Brunia mama want to mean? And the TV is investor or a foreigner. It's the same training. Same training. The kakra will beat my shots. Yeah, yeah. Ejina, a breast. I know. If you were here, the kakra be not so a break. Kora, we do baby was made my break. Sometimes me who business my booty, I'm made my break. What break say?
1: No, I'm not monga.
0: What break say?
1: Tell him what. It's part of life.
0: You're building. What is it?
1: This one too shall pass.
0: My end kakra be was eyes and ears. Soon I said, yeah, but we here be because we share trouble. Today be me who. And go for out him so well, chance I buy me Babason and sir. No woman dear Debbie. I buy me by my ear, but largely, and no more be brave to my end. So, what your system now, sir? You said, I'm chit to be a promoter and crow. Because still, you're reporting my breathing. You
1: were. And they're fat. You're a very poor too. Until you've been your change of mind,
0: sir.
1: And
0: emotional intelligence radio, survey, we shall coach and be womb. And it's all to me, you who free school number one, maybe. So, bet my structure, no man can crowd, bet my build the management system. This is how no man on the school
1: level.
0: Bet my copy information be, we can't bet my tears here. And that's good in my war.
1: Baku could drone in him, get it here. Oh, emotional intelligence.
0: Coach and him. And to the more who, no, would you wear this also, you nipa. Now, survey, baby, you're free, no, yes, and here, no. That moment, no bit my trance, I be you are. And the microphone be brought up, said be when no man now, ye, I would jaho and compare you. To the beau teams are branched every school, ye be because so.
1: That's a confession about a seminar, ye as money management, last 2 weeks. A branch of Aguanga Sena or Enco Colin and Potemua or Mumu agent more than
0: Jano,
1: Tichano, and will be better than Nan or Boban or Pabam. And we're quite, we're buying, or more, you're more, no. Or mind, the Omo Cochromatic team.
0: Nanyama,
1: I feel no so best at
0: such a secondary school. What may be a mobile money joint? Gwan bears a age was a
1: time. Oh, she was so scamonoa confession. Whether you've been in a camel or no car,
0: but me, I'll be at Oda Kamo. I'll be at me a conventional. I'm an age I need in as or Copisca, England. Let's go, you've been on you.
1: Okay, but remember, and Gabo in Trim. So, I'm a summon in Potemo, and I will brooch in a witty. Now, to the Biazi, maybe I could say cool, Mako, I do drum and hooker cry. Airbnb B82, I'm a summon Stadium Road. Now, a full new life, a very nice, very nice hideout. Who could show a D? Hey, oh, kitchen, who bet you know it be a name, but my chef be able to pull any amount. Tell me, ma, code that number. Kai, ya fa. So I tell you, I'm going to one hour. Did this, no one's moved down. Wait, dear. Ukwasha, Airbnb, wa. Nice place to be. What your friend, I inquiries. 0530-74-73-52. 0530-74-73-52. 0204-203-1835. Mr. Wa, because thank you with deep because when you budget, very nice place to hide and enjoy yourself. It's all relaxed, question baby planning or bra book crack. abrabo no plan enso ye den e kan ho papa pa kwabla inji o se yamamrem na emotional intelligence ni wo akukudura ibenya no sebi ye nya na bonten ibenya fifie ne se ho a hundred of them in dia
0: zeza on se emotional see self identity o adano me treat self identity
1: yeah
0: so hu hu
1: yeah
0: na sebi so me no nyira go school ye hu hu school was school no nyira example no ye brodi do hu hu that there's no way bibi ni be hu no hu school because no me wo nyira enya safo bu kuru nyira ya brofo sebi no me hu no ene ye for me boy
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1: I will come up pious about so ni kwa so enye degrees ni ne bi
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1: so we ju ho adi so we ni pursue a we ye
0: that's right
1: e ye nyame bo wi ye
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1: at
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1: bro fo inche bro fo kan change answer on
0: e kasa it is obi ka Spanish obi ka Chinese to be ka chia e no se kasa kasa bi nche bi mayan kwana I say agia to
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0: there's no we are say be obi ko bi omo ni say Ghana ya English country we come ya come from football omo ni say ya English country
1: yeah because ya English you go say me
0: dey English country yes one of those kind languages wa ha omo ni say higher percentage of one come from camera for omo ni
1: enti ya dada ya ho
0: enti ada mo so mo de na mfa nko e di enti na peace fm e was roasting all the other stations
1: because of kasane ya kanu
0: and that's intelligent
1: man sign ti asem na se na ze nipa no di adwuma ne ban no we nyanse
0: ni intelligent
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1: said an convey seminar ye yes
0: wa twere be dey ho
1: yes
0: o pe obi aso nsa o pe o elevate every back elevator pitching
1: aha
0: na we krom ya elevator senwa and so you look at your environment. Okay, maybe out.
1: Yeah.
0: Say say no say you know, and that calls for intelligence.
1: Go to me and come me so camera for me hame na dia. 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
0: And you walk akoya restaurant do me hame a. O jura do wa package I do bro for atototo.
1: Obi agra mi a.
0: E ti na channel for your product around the Chinese go. Say poison say dey yun say hui. 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
1: That's right.
0: But ni papa bi o mu obi a no. 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
0: Patapa.
1: Patapa. What's up, come that's right. Why are you? 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Ubiano to Ubiano. And now I guess I'm a bear referee. The busy busy. Casabani Bo!
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2: The Ghanaian currency, the CDE, has stabilized. 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
3: We ensure that our national sovereignties are structurally reinforced by an indigenous charter written by Africans for Africa.
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3: Our young people are growing up in a world where information moves instantly across borders and where competing ideas are only a click away.
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4: 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Sans wo dia won kwa tia kauso ye diani dia emua de pan. Afi Lawson Herbal Center at the Lawson Law Care Mission at dia ban. A dia be a bet law won't be a nebbi do was some at dia mau. And to be an a beman ankasa win to me said that ye jumano wa body testing. 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
2: Bank of Ghana has implemented a calibrated monetary easing cycle, reducing the cost of capital and unlocking credit for investment and enterprise. The Ghanaian currency, the CD, has stabilized. Currency stability is foundational to investor confidence, and we work deliberately to maintain it through fiscal discipline, improve foreign exchange management, and a structured external debt resolution framework. These are not merely statistics. They are structural foundations upon which our capital markets have been rebuilt and upon which the performance you are about to hear has been achieved. Ladies and gentlemen, I would now like to speak directly to the performance of our stock exchange, and I do so with both pride and purpose, and we have our CEO here. Well done. The Ghana Stock Exchange has been an institution for 35 years. It has endured economic cycles, currency volatility, and periods of low activity. But what we have witnessed in the past 12 months is nothing short of a renaissance.
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4: Nipa yeteni keni aye Ghana Mampeni, Excellency John Dramani Mahama. 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Yet work as your boy so I had the niche more hours and for frosso. Now, Sabia Trinity, I want to ask my gun, I'm going to say, what one man, no one qua for one knee, if I told me to quay me to butter. 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Now, when we're to me and you, my yanu ya back home, yeah, toss me on the same idea. Your friend in school, yeah, dear, be a moon, yeah, papa, and yes, you could say university, say yes, senior high school, yeah, I see a bit me up, not up for it's me, yeah, quite on them. And now, for sure, Banisika, some to yes, yeah, dad, them, yeah, was up for you, and say, what should we are singing at that? Send your goose a war tomb pony, a castle school, come be a now with the a come, send some wagon at them. Ghana, mom, penis, excellency, John Drama. Mahama, and your tone suffering is your bujam, and what my gun am rush every film, and your fourth inter parliamentary conference on family now for sovereignty and values 2026. Now, man, penny, you are my gun and winti, and was my year as one kasa.
3: We cannot discuss the future of African family without speaking directly about the African youth. Our young people are growing up in a world where information moves instantly across borders and where competing ideas are only a click away. The answer is not isolation. The answer is confidence. The greatest threat to African values is not technological nor globalization. It is hopelessness. A young person who sees opportunity in their own country becomes a stakeholder in the future of his country. A young person who sees no future becomes vulnerable to every form of disillusionment. Our ultimate defense of African values lies in our ability to provide quality education, create dignified jobs, expand economic opportunities, and ensure that every young African can see a future worth believing in.
4: Yera Debra Manes, one of my watwaso, Edia Futu Mudo, Edekoma Yenina.
3: Africa remains committed to international cooperation, mutual respect, and constructive engagement. We value partnership that advance development, peace, and prosperity. But we also affirm a simple principle. Africa must retain the right to shape its own future. Just as we respect the sovereign choices of others, we expect our own choices to be respected. The strength of the global community lies not in ununiformity, but in mutual respect among diverse people and cultures. Distinguished delegates, history will not judge us by the resolutions we pass alone. It will judge us by whether we had the courage to preserve what is valuable, the wisdom to reform what must change, and the confidence to define Africa's future on Africa's own terms.
4: Afi wakache ni peche siya se nedie yehinya kendi for papa obeti mi abuwa adada ibibi mai.
3: Our continent does not lack talent, it does not lack resources, it does not lack conviction. What Africa requires is sustained leadership, stronger institutions, and shared determination to build societies that reflect the aspirations of our people. Let this conference strengthen our resolve to protect our families, deepen our sovereignty, and expand opportunities for the next generation of Africans. Let us leave Accra with a renewed commitment to build an Africa that is rooted in its value, secure in its identity, confident in its institutions, and master of its own destiny. On behalf of His Excellency President John Dramani Mahama and the people of Ghana, I wish you fruitful deliberations and a successful conference.
4: Ani ekwete ye Ghana man peniti dom hene ye Julius Debra Sansom wengi na William Gentu Emmanuel Akoli.
0: Na sae jwabo nwa chief of staff dia se mi koko tu jwa ewo asye no. 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
3: We ensure that our national sovereignty is structurally reinforced by an indigenous charter written by Africans for Africa. We need to further anchor the implementation of the charter with the African Union's Agenda 2063, specifically Aspiration 5, which envisions an Africa with a strong cultural identity, common heritage, shared values and ethics, and are very different from any other continent. And this is the most valuable asset to Africa.
0: Afe, wasan ebo Uganda mine so so abaso se. 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
3: In trying to do so, we must avoid adopting an oversimplified or imported definition of the family. The Western concept of the nuclear family, isolated, individualistic, lonely, and strictly bounded, fails to capture the expansive, resilient, and self-sustaining genius of the African family. And so over there, they say chop time, no friend. In Africa, it's a chop time that you show friendship, true or false? True. We are brought up to always reserve food for sudden visitors. Any woman that failed to do that, if the sudden visitor enters, you forfeit your food for the visitor. It's during chop time that you show friendship.
0: Ose, yenye abrofu ninye nipa bako. 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
5: No vision is believed that people live carelessly and they walk aimlessly. We need a national vision, and not just talking about a national vision, but a national vision where all stakeholders are involved in and see to the implementation of it to allow for continuity. Where there is no national vision, the people become victims of crisis. It is said and believed that India have a national vision of 100 years. China has a national vision of 100 years and it's been implemented. And nations like Dubai, South Korea and others have national vision. It is believed that unity enhances the development of a people, a citizen, a country and a civilization.
4: Se se yasi wiasi nyina yenyini eka ho binti ena ama abiman adehye ne titu ene emaburu elsoro ya womo ye niamo hodoa ensem fata wosi o na se se wiasi nyini ya eka ho bi ena ama Singapore South Korea 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
5: doing things the right way vision having clarity, a sense of direction. Sovereign nations must know who they are, where they are, and where they are going. And it is vision that tells sovereign nations who we are, where we are going, and what we want to achieve as a people, a civilization, or a nation. Love for country is required. It's a necessary ingredient that irrespective of our resources, our gold, our oil, and our minerals, if we fail to love country, we will achieve nothing. Visionary leadership, leaders who have a dream and a vision, like Dr. Kwame Nkrumah said in his days, that the independence and freedom of the nation of Ghana is meaningless until it is connected to the total freedom of the continent of Africa.
4: Wa nipa yeti ni ken wano ene kofariba ya wata asoye fene se Action Chapel International anon. Ora Nicholas Duncan Williams for 2025 for Uganda and Penny for Jumedia wadi ye no. 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
7: 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Bill, at for year, I am no. I'm the back of ABA cabinet. Namuji Tuma, Namaya and Kama Kamana, I'm the call parliament. But I have private members, Bill, MPs now, almost sponsor bill. I'm the Amajin Babu. Now, Amaya and Namuja call parliament, parliament, Bediatum. I am fat executive, so it has nothing to do with the executive. In this movie, yes, Ghana Mrano, sir, Asana, Mrabaya Mrano, or sir, President, Dimi Tumi, et al. In even though I have private members, but no parliament, Dimi Jumi, we are, because of the separation of powers. Parliament, Dimi Jumi, we are something to become a president. Now, President, so shall say, Mrana, Yasichano, a young man, yes. Then yeah, then Tianyano, or such an adding. Now, within 7 days, now on country parliament. But we know, sir, and yeah, a bind burning tea. 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
8: 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Because private members of the committee, and by force, I'm here, I'm running. Now I'm going to say parliament is too much. I was going to come out, attorney general now, because it's spending powers. I'm going to say, I'm going to say,
1: Hey, Reverend, come on, dear. Now, who here your pa? Now, so, while human is said that, is so, Reverend Johadaya, ye guso, ye nyano, Godwin Amuzu, we know your coordinator, Emma Interfaith Relations, our Christian Council of Ghana. Ye be boy, home, what the young son young consent for us.
0: Same way, and a Ghana Catholic Bishops Conference, so they are to just say, my parliament, ne are buying, you're not doing, say, Sam Rawi, one more so, so, so, I can say, omo jimra we dia ibibia we 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
9: Jen Cow, so so.
0: Nana, who are you?
9: Yeah, me
0: adum
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0: 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The parliament will call you yet. 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Anybody in you cry. 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
3: Clafford, yeah, a feet deformity are turning inward. So the shape is like golf. Yeah, send a golf stick and no nothing. That is how the shape of a colaya one Clafford. And yeah, that, and I said, turn in just like a crab. So it's send a 90 straight, no. Or no, a colaya 90 straight, but it's also turning as crab. That is how it is. Oh, in Ghana, in a year, children, 1 in 1,000 beds get clubfoot. I catch and say, oh, the number one, the banner 90 benini, when you are a bet in it, some of the educations are here for media and the community, just to create the awareness and also to pay attention to clubfoot disease.
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3: yema abaya bua ene se we want the ministry to make clubfoot identification part of the early diagnosis na ye show hospital on an early basis no and also we want their support in any other way or the project na Christian Health Association of Ghana and Hope Works for our soul. Na engine, na Ghana, na who say, ya reno. Sa, in February, I have a lot of misconceptions about clubfoot. This year, we want everybody to know, say, a medical condition, which is treatable. And when you come to CHAG, Christian Health Association of Ghana and our Hope Works, your partner clinics, the treatment, no, and you're free.
2: Nipa, yetine kain. Wano na Ghana Club Foot Program jume diye nwa chan ekure munu oye programs manager. 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
5: saying definitely judgment will be given. And we are seeing, going by what we have seen, we are convinced that the court will do its work. And judging by what we have given, judgment is supposed to be rendered by the court. But we are standing on the evidence we have submitted so far. And we are saying we are convinced that what chairman has done so far is convinced. We have convinced ourselves of the
4: Enti yera tete Thompson wano eya lawyer fo bia wo gine twa charge chama wontumi ena artist wane central fo di nkoma nsamu ti se wode etu dwa Philipa Tanga ne boss amani e de kire yen ma yenyina weso na yentwa yehosima yeba ensema ka ene dos yebesre ene yentina
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7: I was say many gie. If you say my friend Mr. Kill, I a bear man kasa.
6: Wa fa meme draw Mr. Kill, I a bear man mwa. 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
7: 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That's all moi. 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
6: Missy me pasa me ye bear man kasa. 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
7: Mr. Kill, our pharmacist, Heba, and over-the-counter medicine shops. Dudua, Kokunlun Ghana Limited, East Legon, Echampo Junction. 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And remember what you feel doing what you did wrong. And if Mr. Kill.
8: FDA, Aji, Ejedien, Kratu, Yatu.
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10: 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We hunun tem isi anokwang. Sankai boy, Ghana Association of Banks ne debrel.
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2: ba wo so won won won
4: Elita
2: pangare. Baby, I'm not eh, because baby, I boni wo hobi.
4: As I'm not now, I'm wrong. Kashua, I shine my...
2: Swedro.
4: Swedro.
2: And I hibium.
4: Your friend, Kashua, dear.
2: Said, but baby, I share now what not
4: now. Oh, so far, them say, I shine my name, Kashua.
2: And as a man for you who say, I shine my name, Kashua, and you'll be out here. Now, to unzio a beast.
4: Oh, yeah, and I said, beast, for what you say?
2: Ungo for what?
4: Wagwan. Menu omwa. And as a boy. We are told if you cry now, me pour a juma brand and work as far as you say. I told him now, me pour a juma na the answer.
2: I got no more.
4: Me cry now, me nanti to say negano. Charlie, yo, baby, I am so negano. Eh, I not be a case, you're not no much now. Yo, Charlie, Charlie, then echo, what's up? And I'm a new more bon como. Me a guy too. Oh, no, no. To me, I'm going to ensure Tony, you are casual. Oh, madam, young foundation, I'm sure, Dabby. What's up? Only a mo, eh, yes, I rapon, no, honum, sana, omu new bonnetta. I'm a ball cronuma. That time no IGP no na I am so greater Accra minister a friend saying regional police commander me friend no man man crop for ba honum police for ba ho be patrol honum na se for ba me me fear honum there o mo nwa oda
2: o ni say negative
4: so o ni say eja
2: negative
4: ye ni power ba ko ho hey bro very tell ye
2: no
4: that's why media so mo inform mo abro for sem no mo pem kra se for na ye na ho
2: to stay no
4: ya ya na hwa bare no ti e ba na eja mosiesie ya penkupa ama ya me yasra pious inti pious ya na no hukwa mo wo me nu nyina so eduro tenza ko ni nyina kro ni nyina si tenza ko kro ni nyina no no 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ayere so 3 months de and yes, show war as your honum now was also sanum. And that shannons is a whoop ya bontia. She pure tire kama. Or tina queen she is here. Now we need tia one ferry. Sapper pepper now with TV. We AC. Gas cooker. Electric cooker. Washing machine. Smartphone. Sound system. 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And blender.
2: That's the me. Sapper's a near bonbon. First, not near bonbon. I come back. Hello. We are sitting here in the hospital. Ako eso on primo uno no hoda.
4: Oni mnenti ya o.
2: Ya ya da ako esi da. Agao de.
4: Eh, we say about 12 mbeji ya time no kani yon fast 12 mamu. 0302550000. Midi obi ne tu me for so far dear. Enti de bia u sha dear na wa asia wa. 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Eh. When you bet to hospital, now we share ni page now. After now, we're about to run a room. So, who we'll cried your problem, Niho? But when we're not here, Mr. Mister, we took one at Yasa Bodi. Oh, only Pius bed the bands on all your produce. Hey!
2: We tell you, you know, any better than that, Nancy, you know what? Nancy, you know.
4: You shan't go out there, so wouldn't even send a pet up.
2: Make a box after nice person.
4: And when you know, I
2: do it. Hey, wait. On the end, then you. The box are twice first. And socks, no, so I said, no, no. Say, yes, socks. Say, will be long sleeves.
4: I want you anymore.
2: Will be long sleeves. And what would you chant in Zano?
4: And what the answer?
2: No, the answer is socks.
4: See, now, I was so how I had to, you know. 0302550000. And now you bebo ye dan so nan sen so na shasia is still from a Trinity. 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
2: ye ye ye. Eye ah. Eye ah.
4: Editor,
2: and one is a fire. You see, I know the hallmark, and it's a okay. And it's a very giant. Who's if you hope you?
4: What do you wear? It's now quite my money. Yeah, yeah, Hey, it was yeah that one you know say na yeah the most.
2: About platform beba. And then pe asofo a they say omu dwani LGBT.
4: Hey.
2: No, and you. Growing.
4: Oh, it's a BBS you.
2: Oh, Gaga. You
4: come up here because we're here to honum.
2: Gaga, me say, asofo a first, pa ni eni omu nyina. Ya no omu nyina jina gata no muko LGBT. Me say LGBT me mfare hoda.
4: Oh, say
2: me mfare hoda say me kan say. Ah, na me Catholic jidi ni. Me ya dey kwatena say kan say.
4: Katrachi na payo se wo kwaje list yo kwere.
2: Odi odi yam.
4: Re ni ko tojo enim.
2: Wa wa.
4: En na si si yes ye kwere no ho ade.
2: Wey. So we no what so we me say mo ko ko fi we ya.
4: Wey.
2: Eh.
4: Mas ye ni abre o.
2: Tu problem ye ni abre ne. Ya ka asema wa do drama. So na be ma sori se me. Ye wa asofo obi nu okro mu ha. 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Omo anu so de de power ka sa to say yes. Be ma na ka say. President Kufu Addo time. Me say me dakra me sori no asende message. Ye bi asende said oh. Oh, editor, we may almost uncommon. We say, David, I'm confounding Yanya Wada, on person with the idea of fire, Cohen, and now friend us.
4: Incident, I buy.
2: Or see the minimum, and now from almost minimum, yeah. If you across you, sad time, no, na me could preach. If you guys make out yourself, oh, your conference be na sad time, no, na fina, yes, she said, near my baby conference.
4: How many minutes,
2: until I make out his lordship, my two cousins, he said. They say, aso for na akasa no omutimi kasa fa LGBT asa akakito abi na me nananom ene me papa nom
4: Roman bishop
2: Methodist sorry Presby Methodist Presby Catholic ena chief imam
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2: 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Mem Papa worry about Quanka, me, young woman, young woman.
4: Hey,
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4: sa me wan say enye of national concern say ni covid yare ni ye ye no na we ni covid ye na ehu
2: Where who can call you?
4: Ah!
2: Oh, now the my old bunny. Honorable Collins, who's a man, cause me room now.
4: Honorable!
2: If a bunny me back.
4: I have no support, I said, Honorable, I miss you, I miss you. Turn it up.
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5: Oh, correct, sir.
6: I take a woman.
5: Mary made your delay man capsules here. Wouldn't you be here?
6: Why, yeah.
5: I wouldn't have won your son.
6: Would delay a human so papa.
5: Now, what say?
6: Now, we ye ni ye pa.
5: Delay man capsules.
6: I don't know.
5: I'm my sister. I'm going to get my thing.
6: I can see.
5: Now, look at me, sir. And then the capsules, sir. A man and Mary Man, you know, no. Me, no, be in the middle. Who me say?
6: Me, who say, what he feel? I have felt neat pa.
5: And then I will question what would delay, sir.
6: Sir.
5: Lock and mister, and then the capsules.
6: Means so if it's a chrome, we are BM
5: Mura. So we'll be delay crano,
6: Miss Rohe.
5: Bema na obebia obehuru dia wonpen ana obeti ya obi e wo ho bebia no. 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
6: Lock hand mixer and in the capsules.
5: And what's that dia? In kind.
7: Hello, Oba.
8: Charlie, me one library. I don't know free frame, sir.
7: Oh, but me be so a same kakra. Ruben, ne ye Burkina Faso capital.
8: Wagadugu, bye.
7: Oh, thank you. Planet, a old one, you ye in a swashipa.
8: Venus. Charlie, I don't know be so bizarre, miss our questions.
7: Oh, and your MTA swipe, we promo na bit in Washington. Me to ye the 1,000 cities a be here.
8: Hey! 1,000 cities! Shh! Question Ben, did you
9: Fawusha MTN swipe and win promo dumu edeya. 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
0: Yes, my love.
1: Then, yes, and your wife, Rina, who sits Yari and the Coquanti, you won't find your shino. And you, Mrs. Yarinti, now, my baby, this Wakramano. 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I feel one Samran, or Tria, one Gaza, or Tria about powder, eh, a Baxis Yarianum Sarodia, a Yetumapa, and Council, a painful, a battle. 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
3: 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Me do any rego seasoning, eh? As some nana semira. Oh, he need seasoning powder. Now, only beef, shrimp, noodles, any dear cake. 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Ain't he obapa? Oh, he need spices abama ye. 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Aye de.
1: Oh, he need spices.
3: And we'll draw a room at 0240-780-5398 and 0244-525908. FDA AG Ejedian Kratui Atum.
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DG Finance Ghana Police Service. Agra baby, I will be as a Jinka Wati. Bashi Nakopong got some more bang my. It's going to be a beautiful time. Today is Wednesday. Definitely the platform is going to come your way with Nanai Orchestra in the Kabna. In the meantime, between time, my name is Mickey the Triple Darling, your one and only darling on radio. Worshipping the Lord God through music on radio with the Professor and Hymns here. Montu Nyoma. What is more kind of Montu Nyoma? 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Young Christopher. What's the name?

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I ran the IBO. If you ever be open, if you do it, it's never too late to. 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

Montage your magic, Colonel Yehovah. No, Sabri Namikam was on the 26th day in the month of June, Friday. Ewo UPSA Auditorium, Hono, Ehona, Yedi World Drug Day 2026, Jumadini Bashishesu, World Drug Day 2026, and Narcotic Control Commission, Ghana, Hona Jumadisi Wanangsu, Director himself, Brigadier General, Yanga Kramanti, and unto Yesre, our full mom ranting in Maba, as I said, Yingina. If you are sitting young mafu, baby, I would be a girl called Lu Boninum. Near Doctor Ankers, one of no worry, no. Ningina, Mofano, say you, Mofa money too for me. I'm sure that in Chimanoia Sempi, Sempi, and to your more narcotic commission for Basopan, the Director General. Sir Sabri, between the hours of, I think, 8 a.m. till 10. A 2 hours program. Your best friend of the Fina Babbe Boy Jimedi. A woeful ranting in my banny in Ara. Your Babbe Church and Emma P. near Quan, who was to see a fascination. Who can just okay, team that does now. Also, the world drug problem, persistent issues, new challenges, innovative responses. Your Quan ever for Susanna Menina, see a nation in Barcelona. On the 26th June, a Friday, Mama Inshia, our UPS auditorium. Why?

My main coach here, Abi, the Lord of Host Enterprise. How about that? Good evening. Master Abaka, Bibi Aboko. Me, I say that. Yeah. And when you're in the Asida, you're throwing your cup on it. You're not doing it. You're saying, yes, so that. Send me a bonnie piano into me. Oh. Yabon Pais and Mabonibia and Sumi Wati. Rains to Adu, Mr. Yosin, Mr. Pia Yosin, good evening, wherever you are.

my main coach here, Senator. He's coming for second vice chairman, Kwapi North constituency, Lawrence Edu. Bound for a very strong, intelligent young man. Into constituency, Bunkayo, second vice chair, Senator. Here, called Eastern Region, you know, so they are Secretary Hopeful. Former MC of Kapinda constituency.

Nancy Burma, Siedu Labi. And that is incoming Secretary Hopeful Eastern Region for MPP, Burma Siedu, former MC of Kapunda constituency. Burma, Bibia Bokodia, Bijiri se Bibia Kama. Riding crown, what's it? I said, man, I had over platform, this will cry. All right, my name is Mickey the Triple, darling. Not just saying, Chibia, me, the Rus. Now, when me, the writer, when you're back, I'll tell you, Pippa, send me one, Salama, sign you.

And that's Pastor Him 557, one of the favorites. Olayasi, O.P. Michael, Oman Ketia from Pong, TG Finance, Ghana Police Service. Good evening. All right, I said Bibi Aboko. Mamin Kochia, Ebri, Jamaica, so.

My name is Faye Gunnivan, the National Security Coordinator, COP Osman Abdul Razak. Ain't me Brina, your Bissabri. The Jama Mamu. Now at the platform to Medina Bro. Your friend Miki, the triple down. As I'm drinking, I'm going to an interim incinerator of Yan Connie Bro. Many producer, you see,

0: Advance happy birthday, Nkoma Jennifer Ofuriwa Queen. 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Okay, so many more see. 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
1: FM. I'm going to talk about Lawson in Herbal Center. Lawson, the way beat us, you know, and you drew. Now, the entire do I say, and drew, and I say, alcohol, and I'm the year. Now, no clue, woman, say, yes, Queenina, or Badia, HSO, and the Africans now. 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
9: Yeah. Boy. Boy. What if you were new?
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9: 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If she just saw my book war. Ye quiet test. Ye nyang malaria.
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9: Mefat, FDRG, Ejidin Kratu Yatu.
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19: A means of identification, we will end up disenfranchising most of our people. 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
19: Order. 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Order. Order. Order. Order. Order. Order. Order. Order. Order. Order. Order. Order. Order. Order. Order. Order. Order. Order. Order. Order. Order. Order. Order. Order. Order. Order. Order. Order. Order. Order. Order. Order. Order. Order. Order. Order. Order. Order. Order. Order. Order. Order. Order. Order. Order. Order. Order. Order. Order. Order. Order. Order. Order. Order. Order. Order. Order. Order. Order. Order. Order. Order. Order. Order. Order. Order. Order. Order. Order. Order. Order. Order. Order. Order. Order. Order. Order. Order. Order. Order. Order. Order. Order. Order. Order. Order. Order. Order. Order. Order. Order. Order. Order. Order. Order. Order. Order. Order. Order. Order. Order. Order. Order. Order. Order. Order. Order. Order. Order. Order. Order. Order. Order. Order. Order. Order. Order. Order. Order. Order.

0: platform. A praman and a pani pompeiso. The platform. The cardinal Nana Yao Kesi. 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A call batako bramai e sinukosu. 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O doso puyo. 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Abrabomunsam, Asitramunsam, and your man saw who was on some, and it's a wood will be a dia, and Inisia Naya Kasi, the cardinal, one in a pamphu, our the platform to be dear so, will peace, 104.3 FM, a Jordan who credit numre beada a freedom or chuck up in Nundu, the platform, our peace FM, and somewhere is here, the Abba, the Akro, and the Yatian, the Yahoo, Ninirani, a new dinner apretor, and 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

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He said, man, your father, man, I clear, say, obient means sign. 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Now, if you wait no crown, wa, or mass on this on a near mass on no crown, and no, na, I don't know gymnastics as you see, I even be behind Fanko. But you see, a brass will see a man nipper who say, nipper will be as a man who say, at least, would be biddy, and I would jina, it would be who. 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
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Politicians are compromised. Religious leaders have been compromised. Chiefs. Traditional rulers have been compromised. Mekai se. President Akufo-Addo time.

0: 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And the moon timi crank at 13 one way. 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And I am a mamma called Jubilee House, no, but a mamma canadi, and yama omo. Yeah, the concon, you're too good, you're too an abro for your fanny in our court. Eh, Robert, you will be a ha. Dear yenny. Sanano, yanua minimua, bauxite keke. Come on, side the coma China for. And the gamamu against me. Bauxite in the motion of one for Master Manco Ho. Bauxite in the motion of one for Master Manco Ho. Some of the bauxite Bema China for. And yes, at least Ghana Bauxite Company Limited. Why ya my yehu? Why show evidence na my yehu say? What the magana near Ubetina ya yan profitably? Hmm. Say, ask me didi or Wamsu didi. Inti, no, no, no, titi. A bauxite in the aka. Mumfa concession in Yama Ghana bauxite. Ya can in Yami, other three compartments, that can Yamonfa mano, obey me. Because what chess or capacity, no? Say, any gold board, any bauxite board, or so. If you are not blue line, I'm never going to bauxite a board, no. That will be fine. So, yet it's home, yen country, yen heritage, ya boss here. Ah, yen an anu di jay, and say, oh, ba, what the end of Bema? In fact, Babu cries the Bema, if I say, Bema, why that, at our Babu ne kan, wasi Bema, ho kwan, e da oba ho. Na, wasi, afe di ye ma kwan ma oba, si on di oba na ne kondo, on ware oba, Bema si Bema no be ware, we aso fu o jani fri we ho. Abato on koman kamwa shi ewi, mu jani fri we ho. Aso fu o, e jani fri we ho, ye timi nkasa, because ye kasa, ye pay masters bube fu, ye mwa musika biyo mti, mu timi nkasa. Politicians, and there were them, and them, what would you in campus here with them, and there were them. Kwame, what can you say? What's up, mommy? Mo kasa kasa sa, mo, yeno, wei sa, mo dene nam ngwangwangwai sa. Na mampeni ko abrocheri ebisa, and say, LGBT, krache, oba sang an awon sang, you know, aba and say, papa, enya se diya se mo, mi bisa on sa oba sang, oba sang an awon sang. Behe. So why PADT is going as you may defend the government penny judge and Musa? Oversign and I'm a own sign. A yes and no. Obi a war position was so by oversign. I feel the other wada. If I don't come on any memory, the platform. But Speaker of Parliament to say, Bell, no. Why am I fast so pass here? Yes, sir. And T. Ombassign of over.
1: It is therefore my considered view that a legislation of this magnitude ought, as far as practicable, to command not merely the numerical support of a majority of members, but also the broad confidence of the House regarding both its substance, and the process by which it was adopted. What is right must be done rightly. Honorable members, I call on Parliament to rely on the provisions of motions and the conventions of this House to go back to this historic and important bill and reconsider it in the way that is truly bipartisan to conform with the convictions and confidence of our people, the initiators of the bill. For the avoidance of doubt, my concern is that legislation of such profound national importance should proceed on a foundation abroad.

0: parliamentary support, bipartisan cooperation, and scrupulous adherence to the procedures established by the Constitution and the standing orders of Parliament. The legitimacy, credibility, and enduring authority of any law depend not only on the objectives sought to be achieved, but also in the integrity of the process by which the law is enacted.
1: Ose, emra kesi eti se weino. Yentime mfa amanyokuo bi ne dodo a wo anani tumi a wo nko aso enka si aye ne sa e ade a hu hia na ade a eye no so so
2: parliament has been considering
1: ade a eye no so so ese se yeye na yeye ni yie ne senti ene o ka te na se bi japo ne te bill no yentwe emra na yen san consider biom asa na yeye hu adwuma na so majority leader say Bill ne die dom ye ye no e kwan so anu no o ma ye die
3: Speaker really is only appealing. He cannot in any way reverse what has happened. What has happened has happened. We have passed so many bills that same way, and indeed there was no group that was breached at all. What he spoke about, which is the need for a bill to wait for 24 hours, is something that all the time we handle by a procedural motion, you know, asking for abridgment of time. And if you go and check the votes and proceedings, you will see clearly that that procedural motion was moved and it was allowed by the first deputy speaker, and we moved to abridge time, and then that enabled us to take the bill to the third consideration. So there was absolutely no breach of procedure.
4: Okay.
3: So I'm even surprised that he's raising breach of procedure. Yes, the rule says that we should always wait and do all that. But we've always used this abridgment of time to fast-track the process.
1: And also, so I say, speak up, they're okay. And your first time I pass a bill, be saying, yeah. Now we're going to be a man. Ade na ma winku a eye nwanwa ya sane me ya enye first time ya pass a bill under sa consideration abridge form no nye bini it is speaker the okan de enkongusi but said na me kan na no man pe ni ko London ene ko bi sa ne se ofa wo be sign ana on sign pa do mundie ni yi o na me njirim.
2: Parliament has been considering it, and it was supposed to have been passed last week. There have been a few issues raised. One, that there wasn't quorum when it was passed. That's an issue that has come up. And then two, there were some procedural lapses in terms of its passage. I just got some communication that the Speaker was reading a statement to address the issue of the lapses in the passage of the bill. Can refer to the Council of State for advice. The Council of State is an advisory body to the President, and so they'll take a look at it, and then they'll advise the President. And if there are issues, substantial issues that are raised, the President would return the bill to Parliament, indicating exactly what the issues are. And so there's still quite a while to go before that bill becomes law.
1: Yenyansi kura ekwan ewe yanim ansa na sa bill no abeyem na patu myesenti ba konka.
2: Parliament has been considering it, and it was supposed to have been passed last week. There have been a few issues raised. One, that there wasn't quorum when it was passed. That's an issue that has come up. And then two, there were some procedural lapses in terms of its passage. I just got some communication that the speaker was reading a statement to address the issue of the lapses in the passage of the bill. Can refer to the Council of State for advice. The Council of State is an advisory body to the President, And so they will take a look at it, and then they will advise the president. And if there are issues, substantial issues that are raised, the president would return the bill to parliament, indicating exactly what the issues are. And so there's still quite a while to go before that bill becomes law.
1: Okay. The president, J. Chirimuno, and now, at the platform, and was on Egusua Utie. And then, PSCA Esther, or Jim Tuni PSCA Esther, and then, you are with PSCA. Happy, happy birthday. Yanko Pong Shirawati. Edun Kwan Nami. Yes, Busumi Wemudie. Me ex for Moody Mubevday Pao. 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The birthday. And then so, me ex girlfriend, PSCA Esther. 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And the ceremony, and Tina Moya me ex for. 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Happy birthday. 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Sana ni takikome, and she a member of the MPP's communication team. 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Abu Black Stars. Oh, siya. Sen nano me kachire o. Abu, now no me catch the woo. Mr. Blastasi.
4: Oh, but Blaster in the echo you.
1: Down.
4: Vim woo.
1: I see.
4: Where preparation?
1: Oh, definition of ye in the own.
4: Where preparation?
1: Peja Wilum Kaka.
4: Where preparation? Sound. Yeah, I think you should team me in Tijidio woo.
1: Team we are more than you anymore. Quay we.
4: No, once I say you're considering more goals. You're being more to one year, considering more goals. Just because if I say ye chili. Now, yeah, catch who we are. That's where people will understand that, yes, we are ready for the World Cup.
1: But who of him, Paul? I'm going to say who of him, sir.
4: Vim Woho. Oh, Vim Woho. Vim no Woho, pa. Because, ah. Osha, this time around, World Cup, sir, I'm going to say, boys, no.
1: World Cup, sir, I'm going to say, including 2014 and 2022.
4: Sir, let's say, you know, I can't only call
1: it.
4: Trust me.
1: I see. Mm. I cannot trust you on this.
4: Say, sometimes no, and I BNP no, I'm on phone who say no Black Star. So who call outside the world and now about Black Star, you realize that what we have done. Though you yen do baby and like I say you do there, but yeah, I did.
1: Yeah, here is 2006, 2010.
4: Sure.
1: If you are the academy, you know, you're from Fogo.
4: I think at that time, you're not your dedicated players. Am I already say yes?
1: No, and you're dedicated. Keke. That time, I say, Kwesi Nyantechi, he had his own flaws. But Kwesi Nyantechi did not overly interfere in the selection of Black Stars like it is now.
5: Oh.
1: Okay. I Abu, I'm going to crunch you. Eden Ababara, man. It's me catch you, say. All more Black Stars, because all more Black Stars, you didn't attempt to do all more. What is say about can I say oh, why reconsider the decision?
4: No boy no kukum.
1: Oh dear, oh dear, oh chance you Ramos into the main country. But good to have you. Good to have you here.
4: Thank you, thank you.
1: Me? Major.
5: Major also.
1: I had a mechao and cassette with you, so we be a cassia and me and I eja.
5: Oh, okay. Okay, fetcher me.
1: Uh-huh.
5: Where the year near?
1: Better.
5: Where you have a diary?
1: Uh-huh. I don't know. I
5: ain't. You mean Adam?
1: I say, how we fine?
5: Bibiaboko. You want to actually.
1: Say, say, you can't say, fit up a echo, a you know, a video.
5: Omugusuka crack.
1: I am a man.
5: The best of them. Now, we can be my cook for now. Maybe do the year Bobo Dodo. I have four. Titru four. Yes, Remo. Good day, Coco and Missa Mose Montum Matiso. Hey, a tias here. By a cacana could do me since November. 1 year, Neban. And yefe, and Jaffo for say. In plain pray you. Cacrebia will be an Mombo Modas on Mosabeca. Medas, Nana.
1: But a mess or so, Medas. 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
4: Medase. Now, before say, oh, men kwa voice na obetse, no na o bisa asembi na me pese, me ne odi ho nkomo. 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
1: Me se.
4: Aha.
1: Bell ba ko no a, ya force president Kufu Addo se on sign. It is now evident to say.
4: Yeah, it means I know how evidence they say. Where a new ball? And I share before say you be call yasem no so crown, right? Me crime in some where parliamentary okay parliament or more website any. And I you say human sexual rights and family values bill 2025. And no year idea.
1: Hey, me some George voice
4: no. Ebacho.
1: For Harry mame. Kasa.
4: No. This is Human Sexual Rights and Family Values Bill 2025, laid in Parliament by Honorable Reverend John Tim Fodjo, laid on 24th February 2026, gazetted on 4th June 2025. Into the old one, Ben Okanwansi say we are intimate inside. The old one is not so old one. Not about it's also John Dramani Mahama and Simon Nia Obesai. So I want that one to be fact. So, and just say Obi Antimi signing old bill and Obi Antimi the bill currently are a wohoi a ko is also John Dramani Mahama and Simon Obesai. It is a fact. And ko no hoye. Don't forget say sa bill no. And just say anko Nanado anymore. Nanado nema warning.
1: Pajoti Abu Tiweza.
4: Ite.
1: Tiwe na.
4: Ite.
6: You have countries like Kenya, mm-hmm. who are in the process. In fact, the Kenyan MP, George Kaluma, reached out to me for a copy of the bill in Ghana.
7: Okay, so they can learn from it and see.
6: He took our bill and just changed the Ghana and put Kenya.
7: Finish.
6: Yes. And that's what is in Kenya. And that's what Kenya has passed.
7: Kenya has passed it.
6: Oh, yes. Of course. Yes.
7: Our law. Our bill.
6: Our bill. Take the Kenya law and take Ghana's bill and see what it is.
7: So if others are learning from
6: and
7: us,
6: and Kenya has gone ahead and is getting disbursements from the same IMF. Kenya is in an IMF program. So those who claim that all of a sudden our economy will collapse, first and foremost, the evidence shows that it is not true. Ghana's economy is not worth $700 million a year.
7: Mm.
6: Because $3.8 million over 5 years. You have countries like Kenya,
7: mm-hmm.
6: who are...
1: Abu, what are they
4: going to say?
1: Wante.
4: Ah, I was say Ghana bill now more Nanado Emma Pamo Semana Money Nimino. A call Kenyan ya sign, which means there is somebody who can sign and watch us a Kenyan po or my sign. That is it. I don't offer free movie, I don't know the offer free movie. A clear indication say Ghana bill now Nanado a reject you know our my clerk warning say money transmitting money office no. That bill has been signed by another nation. Let this be a fact, say. And I okay say, and I'm my fault. Yes, I understand you because we share the air by as a dwarf sanity. I understand you perfectly. But this is the time to trust His Excellency John Dramani Mahama and current NDC administration. And then I'm yeah, yeah, MPP. Muna must say, yen NDC. And yeah, dear, you ever sign, if it's an LGBTQ bill, and yeah, dear, ever sign. And ne yes sign. Patro and yen sign. Asande yen sign.
7: Obian sign bibia.
4: Asande. Bill no. Yeah, like from parliament or one passing from parliament.
7: Bill no mudia here.
4: The current bill. There's no other bill in front of anybody. Yeah, bill be a yum yun and yum yansa. The old bill is no more there. A new bill near the accord submitted. And it has been passed. I feel like
7: you have your 15 minutes.
4: Yeah, so no. You see, you made assertion say, any idea will be better me here. Let us be clear from day one.
1: So my point is that.
4: Yes.
1: So that particular bill, no, I you know, Gina President, the Kufu had the consensus on sign.
4: Yeah.
1: So that bill, NDC has run away from that bill.
4: No. We didn't run away from it.
1: President Akufo-Addo ran away from it.
4: We didn't run away.
1: Has run
4: no, away we didn't from run away from it. The NDC has never run away from any bill.
1: Have your 15 minutes.
4: No, one.
1: Have your 15 minutes.
4: What we did is, a bill, that bill has expired. And we, and look, Omo Ana Omo trust our bill. Ah, if you are my parliament, a new setup, and a year consideration, a year, the year, Omo Shisha Yibi from, the only thing we did, was to amend it and make sure, say, clarity, because we are protecting some people, and the clear people that we are protecting to out of the new bill are media houses, where we have a freedom for all media houses to report on issues of LGBTQ. Two, yes, say, oh, yeah, accuse you or be from the LGBTQ case, sir. If it's me, I'm a lawyer, ni I defending the Pakola, nah. Those are the things we come to make sure, say, you've seen yesterday, please say yes. Say, I accuse you of being an interested in the Pakola, want to be a lawyer. Two, send the accused person, or hospital, you ain't me denying no medical care. Three, say, obi, I ain't to shame you, bebre, or LGBTQ, moa. Obey to me, I publish ya, nah. Yes, and only here can we say yes. We want it to be clear. Neon say yes. Even though we are protecting the Ghana law, we are also making sure say in comfort being so. Yamu amu kwai no freedom of. Ejuma ombeti na a clear example in media ne meno okan wasem no. So that nobody will say you are promoting LGBTQ whilst we are even talking about it, because at the act of talking about the LGBTQ and ne omo fide ke say so no. Is it an act of promoting? No. We are rather educating. So those are the things that Yamahu Kwan Ewom. And trust me, the bill has been passed by parliament. And that is final. Say, I want to focus on speaker. So you consider, yes, speaker has also want to say, Nadwin na wachre e na wache Nadwin nti but as it stand now no Nadwin chere no it has been passed nti Nadwin chere no has been passed there is no way it has to be reintroduced or reclassified or reconsidered of anything no and now you can't say MPP for omuye de me kai say speaker nanga or reject say FN 2022 FN saying budget Emma ni deputy ever pass here Emma MPP no mu bo say say yes we are there akosoro ba form e be pass be koto be kuma budget na e 2022 no mu yes yeah, we moved on look we in the NDC fear nothing to sign or not to look we will do it it's also John Dramani Mahama will ascend his signature to it when they lay it in front of him and you're clear his excellency John Dramani Mahama has stand tall and has told everyone said yes he will sign it and see, let us understand that and let the media also start putting the right thing out there because we will never run away from what is right the NDC will fulfill the promise that we gave the people of Ghana that the LGBTQ again here can you see and sign current bill you had to sign no I want to say Sesiana, and my sign, and idea we yes, sign. No, we have been able to pass it from the court. For me, the first stage I'm talking about your sign, and then your pass a bill no parliament. Exactly. Your pass a bill no parliament. It's a bill no from parliament in the first stage. 1-0. You're winning first match. 1-0. I can't second match ever transmitted. Oh, honor is SSC John Dramani Mahama. You pisa and wants to know. Yes, as a president, what say? Ne parliamentarians no aye jubano or my pass it from parliament. Na I can't emrani bia yeva SE faho na ye hujuma. Emrani saying, or say the council of elders no. Often or new omuka kodin koma wa tunufu. Say ah, nyema or pass or parliamentarian pass here no emrano. Say ni say ni say aye. Ana enye say yeah obesan say enye afi obeka say okay mun kofa we nshe mun fa yi we free mu that is a listening president when a year be mummy ke bia year kan ho atem no where you know say emra no it takes everybody to bring his input obi abeka bi obi ade na adwen twa be shem but e dia na yekote ya minority koko apai mo say ene enu a me say na ni eni ko mi ka say any idea if it's my passing every parliament, yeah, and then you pass it. And then you know, yes, I'm found Kobion and go pass the view. It has been passed. And then I'll come on some, I don't know, come on some, I'm more can say, oh, share events. But now, some more can say, I will say, at section 9, prohibition of propaganda of promotions of an advocacy for activity provide. Prohibited under this act criminalizes
8: all kinds of free him
4: make a free your friends your current one year
8: 2025
4: yeah no no
8: make and all kind of free him for
4: section
8: clause 9 and section 9
4: section as title is clause and section
8: 9
4: this is section 9
8: no, I just want to follow you
4: yeah section 9
8: okay go ahead
4: I say criminalize producing or distributing material for purposes of promoting an act prohibited under this act extends liability to media owners and platform operators unless they prove lack of consent and due diligence. Blogger publishing supportive article, radio discussion, WhatsApp group admin sharing advocacy content. And the punishment is 5 to 10 years imprisonment. Now, okay, there almost like 11, section 11, or say, prohibition of funding, sponsorship, or promotion of prohibited act criminalizes funding or sponsoring prohibited act. Principal officers or organizations may be deemed liable. Donor funding LGBTQ support program organization receiving grant for advocacy and punishment is 3 to 5 years imprisonment. Yeah, they are panicking in Toronto. And no more mechanics. What did you do? And look, and I said earlier on, said, I don't understand him. Why now? I said, I didn't want to call parliament, say, any And now I also say, mistake, way home. I didn't have a mistake. Look, whether they go up or come down, whether they dance or shout, whether they run or crawl, we will make sure it's essentially John Dramani Mahama assigned to this particular bill or best sign. First match, we have won 1-0 by making sure that Parliament has passed the bill. Now, let us transmit it to the president and see other laws are ever governing, you know. But the person Ghana for any Awishemu Weimu, any GDO, or Aban Weimu, they say, we be, say a costro bar form, say so toy, say a grand than a 2 year. Oh, yeah, then we will make sure this bill will be signed by SSC John Dramani Mahama. And that is our focus, and that is the promise we have given Ghanaian. Yeah, yet nyama we are. Instead of so abemaya mo, I can say, I'm perfect. At least yet me aya DNA, a DNA yet it, and a quorum, and Nina, Uduhada Sabina, and Kobe Bia. We have passed it, and we are a free hall. A parliament to swam away and say, Sir Speaker, and you are a office, and a oho, and yet Nipa bin a beca say, Sir Mimi Niho dia. And I didn't hear, you know, flaw. The law is the law, and it will continue to be the law. Office. Alone thing I'm because I said, Tamana, you pass it, you levy. Tamana, 2022 budget, you pass it, budget. Now, you're fencing, speaker, rejecting, a deputy speaker, accepting, you know, this is the same way it has gone through. So, you free that chapter no. Or one person is still a course chapter no. Yanko hobby. That chapter, we have win or we have won that particular one. The next one now, and he say, Yebe Jojo. Now, baby, I says, see Jojo Mani Mahama Kai say, in Payphono, and only on Mukako, the Council of Elders, don't know Makodi in Komono. And no, I say, yeah, change. Omu Yes and Komodi, Jenny, we are. Now, Yadibatun, Nima. Now, I can't pay no assign. And finally, Ghana Fonya GDA said, his assassin John Dramani Mahama will surely sign. And I said, a signature to it.
1: Mate, me da se papa, se wachere wadwin, ewo sa, enkomodi, ehon. Abdullahi Siaka, we are a member of NDC's communication team, ono, ena, ekasa se CIA. Eddie Murphy, our CID, police headquarters. Eddie, majo, oso meche onka chepa. Minia, Reverend Charles Usu, ewo. If you have a name, you may. All of them are you?
9: Nana, did you also?
1: As they say.
9: You know me, the artist of Intinuso. Otonsu, boy, we are neighboring. You may what tonsu. Now, the Ipa, the Hina Park, I say, Bakope. Near my old baby being a Bakope, the song. In I am one. Sir, won't come through with Sima. Oh, your man, Penny Crow, you'll be. Uncle Freeman, tell me what your father do in an ever you will be there. In the end, someone see ya, you're afraid you didn't come home. See any page up at the end. There's a sound, the AP in a ever day, a jar. In tea, and Consul said, when you mamma can dano, you're first can't on 20 first come home. You're fed to me soon, monk home. And I've told politicians that most of the times when you walk around with security guards, uncle to her, after the gun, dear. They use it to protect you. Why do you know? But one kwa in your media. A free one, sir, a tune to me. Probably have a two more. The boss, or kind of creature, I'm in front of the creature, or say, which word you to do? Where the abadru, none chance, yes, where? Yeah, for two more, yeah, for about more. Yeah, true, as yes, where? As well, you want to do it. It is, sir, and kwa, yeah, they are, a song broke at the end. Nipa prepare and quiet and prepare Japadia. Bible said, so who should we cry?
1: When you are saying, you mean,
9: you are saying, you are saying, you are saying, you are saying, you are saying, you are saying, you are saying, you are saying, you are saying, you are saying, you are saying, you are saying, you are saying, you are saying, you are saying, you are saying, you are saying, you are saying, you are saying, you are saying, you are saying, you are saying, you are saying, you are saying, you are saying, you are saying, you are saying, you are saying, you are saying, you are saying, you are saying, you are saying, you are saying, you are saying, you are saying, you are saying, you are saying, you are saying, you are saying, you are saying, you are saying, you are saying, you are saying, you are saying, you are saying, you are saying, you are saying, you are saying, you are saying, you are saying, you are saying, you are saying, you are saying, you are saying, you are saying, you are saying, you are saying, you are saying, you are saying, you are saying, you are saying, you are saying, you are saying, you are saying, you are saying, you are saying, you are saying, you are saying, you are saying, you are saying, you are saying, you are saying, you are saying, you are saying, you are saying, you wouldn't pan on and I didn't want for swearing and more. Was meanwhile so what prepared the opinion? I get you and not the Gapadian war, no credit.
10: I'm going to say, also for 15 minutes, I'm in course of so.
11: Na na me da wasi. Na me fa akwanya wesu na me chia, ona bo ya wesu brempon. E wesu ti fi south. Na na me am boss, ona bo Ivan Sapa. Wo hwe live CCR. Me ko wasem ni so. Me nwa penye sakra. Wakasa. Na ose MPP for we are against the passing of this bill. Let it be established on this platform. Sakra. Before be free, I say, Sunyadi we, MPP, we are never against the passing of the LGBTQ bill. And I say, we be any who are watching, baby, I can say, yeah, we are against it. What we are saying is, the principles and the double standard of the NDC, you know, and a problem. Sunyadi, no, and bra, we say we are special eyes. Unuma enyade, why na ukan you? Adeche ya same special eyes ya dema wono wose we die ed na chese wo ankasa no unyo bi oyeno kwafo. That is the problem with the MPP as far as this bill is concerned. Now what is the issue of the MPP? 2024 ya pass LGBTQ bill and you raise the concern be say bill ya ma pass enye bill papa denti na enye bill papa. And yet, bill papa, because, okwa, your constitution, ni mwa, article 1, honomono, article 1 and 2, 1, honomono, chese, any law that is inconsistent with the provisions of the constitution, you know, must be declared what? Void. And then, yes, sir, it is a parliament, chichirim rebia, sam rano ne, constitution, ni bwe bra, sam rano cannot stand in any court of competent jurisdiction when somebody contests it. It is a yambra, I was here, she. Sembrana, ya yeno. A befambra, quanso pepe. Ah, sabi, yeno, be quite a good in a quarter. Brana bit made a survivor. That was the position of the MPP. And we raised a series of concerns. A bini, sir. Confidentiality principles. Sana, na uti we. Na, we are doctor. Na, a patient, aba wenim. No, aba be running the test, we say. Test the resource, a bias, and you pay. LGBTQ, yes, in bright, ye. Oyebi. Sam Rana NDC for the share could for the corn more forcing his own sanity and say, what doctor and was so call ye police for three, not say any panel, ya channel. Meanwhile, no, Mrao Cromwell say, we are doctor. There is some law a binding which I say, won't mean for be medical report and go to that. Same ye, won't mean for be medical report and go to that. It is sad that we debate here. We want some money. We need to come to the table. Two. So we are journalists. Now we discuss issues of LGBTQ. Some Ranan Sakramo pass here. They say, "Who is this journalist?" No, he is untum. And as I found out, journalist Some Ranan, Some Ranan is windy. And he raises concern. Say, "Say, maybe journalist, maybe a researcher. My research be a stress. Say, LGBTQ." A B C D na ekoso bo ho a e de nti na mra e wo se mra na midi e ti mra ne a mo pass ye na nyem bra papa wo se nyina na de ya trust nye build the consensus ne so kon ye de sa mra ne befa so na e de perepere ye ne ye enkoso aba o man yi mu and this for se damo nti ase ye and na sakrati ti na hay wo se wa vindicate ye u bu sa na question se e de nti na de akofo ado e refuse se obesan ne no. Man sign a noa, mode for fraba, or say they were trying to protect some class of people. Ooh. And I will be saying, say, and go for bang, and I'll say confidentiality. Obi, yes, you mentioned it here. Please, suck up.
10: Please, suck up.
12: But to be fair to say,
10: no, I didn't say that.
12: Or say,
1: The private mode is a
4: journalist.
1: Confidentiality. I say media houses. Yes, I say media houses. Now journalists, they be a
4: lawyers. Exactly. Previous mbrana ye passi ye waku for the time no. Sa no ma we nyina me chese. We are journalists. Kon ti mint na we fi the case ye so. Enka LGBT ho asem. It was in the previous law. Amo passi ye. E ye den ne dem se mo protect sa anko for na. Sa amendment ma kwako ye yi sa den e firim. Sa ye ade ye ade papa. Ade ntina man function man pass. That was the concern of MPP.
1: Mo mo so mo time no. Mo na na mo ye government. Mo na mo ye majority.
4: Yes.
1: Ade na mo anye sa amendment na man pass.
4: E ne che os nana. Na me che os e. To be fair, parliament in yes, obi a when I bet so soon when they call parliament too. There were embra yadi ya parliamentary proceedings. And I tell say, poya mo fa se passe embra na nkasa no. Mo me interest nyen hwe kwa e be fa so e be den. Ye be ye de wo say ye e fa ho. Na de asundwie be ba. Say de be ya ye wie embra no obi kwa de embra no kokota. That law can stand in any court of competent jurisdiction. O man ti ase ena mo wo nua Richard, the last guy they call court.
12: MPP
4: oh, please, remember. The last guy they call court. And the group had to say, "Mre a mo passing on obi di akok court. Enti mo nyabo tena court nunya de embua semono. Se embua semono wey amade ba amesanye. That was the position of President Akufo-Addo. And
1: okay, say if you got about amesanye, and the man did that.
4: But say mre na adi obi di akok court. Say obi di akok court.
1: And but sign the wanka.
4: But say a court.
1: To be fair to the fact, court to the court. But man, think that's a person who can say if you call to buy over sign.
4: And I make sure say to infer. What's that? The new court.
1: So that's your inference.
4: Yes.
1: Okay. Who can say we are inference? But to put it categorically, say or can say if you call to ban then they want
4: cancel. Oh, and I make sure say to infer say. I don't know court. A court no. Say court no. Di a say many we are. Whatever the outcome may be, no.
13: Wie denkt dat hij het kan en wie denkt dat hij het niet kan, hebben beide gelijk. 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Ready, set, Ford. Verleg je grenzen in de elektrische Ford Explorer. Vanaf €35.950 of zakelijk vanaf €212 per maand. Boek nu je proefrit op Ford.nl.
4: I being the president, no. I would do that needful. That was a position of President Akufo-Addo. But with the Akufo-Addo and Choleta, I'm more be a warning, say, Mamu Fabio needs to be office. And I walk, Saka, Wawoman Penny, Yenya Man Penny, John Brabani Mahama. Ababi Yatumuse. The bill never got to the presidency.
12: Because of a letter written.
4: Oh, Jai. Bill, no, Yanfan, call Man Penny, catch it, say, on Sanida, or Man Penny Mahama, and I vindicated President Akufo-Addo. Oh, it will be because President Akufo-Addo refuses, yes, or best sign the bill now. And you know, correct, me, Samia President. Now say I will say I debate to my table so now me sign. Now they are not down my table so me here then sign. So you cannot force me to go further for anything. The year can now mount the asia, mumu free say now MP before any parbonne for. But the year campaign will come wa. At then I'm buy the man first ambra na anko. I'm passing. Now mumu can take two good amendments. Say I just say I the papa. At then I'm the man kwanko pass ya. My amendment of 32. At then ti. Obo audio bi ye Sam George o se mra na ye tro ma peje kufu ado no se o mo tro ye o mo pass ye aye se peje kufu ado mo pass no sam mra na Kenya for be fa ye o ma nyi de dem point firma kwa ko pass eye ntro if we download the Kenyan law o mo pass ye on LGBTQ compared to what peje kufu ado time o mo pass ye na ebo ebra ade na mo so so ma fa sam mra na pass mo ko ye amendment. And so the issue of the MPP is say more NDC for no more near principled people. The double standard of the NDC is too much. And that is what we are questioning. And Napenyakufo, I don't know, then what does he stand to gain of LGBTQ issue? MPP, what do we stand to gain? Nothing. And I mean Yasaka will be. Minim se wun yebi. Mi a miti we min yebi. Obi a wadem obi a yebi.
12: Olo wan pasi mi mi pasi. Mi mi ma pasi.
4: O pasi ako si say.
12: Ah, ene mi pusha ko jok mama hoi. O de la mi ye. Iti me ma me kawa.
4: Iti no. Se da mese kan ma se mono. The issue ni se. NDC fu wano. Se de mo kan in opposition no. We expect and think amu ba ye. You do same. And make sure se. The right thing is done. What I say, mobile man yanisa.
12: ma hwehwe nsuo ne so asone sone so eyi nuoma bi ne fia na ya kase won nsuo ne munti ya nnom no a mo se tenchine wo se ya nnom a mo de ye campaign no ene mo ban se nsuo kro na no mo de mo se ma sone so e di nuru agum amenu ya fita se mo nnom na mo nnom wie ya mo se Ghana fo mbo maba so. That is the kind of people we are dealing with in government. Ade na enye na wo dey force wo force ma unya se wonu mungu no wo dey dey say ade na ma wo say jinum na wu no wo si da bi emu ofintu no waso ne so. That is the kind of people we are dealing with as people in government, and the president is part of them. Oko UK me wo say this afternoon I was watching a video bia ye busa na LGBT hu chese ode sam no wada. President Muhammad didn't say no. Wada. What has he? Etinana, Ubusa, yeah, MPP for the. We are never against the this bill on my passing, and we will never do that. But our problem has to do with the double standard of the NDC, and the things they said in opposition, and what they are doing now. No, just say, Omo nyang konfobia gan ebet midi a shebre asha omu numunsem Omo kano kure. From day one, NDC barbemu. Every single thing they said in opposition, you know, they've done the otherwise. They've done otherwise of it. And they're buying in media, and they're buying in America, so I'm going to cry. They're not honest people. Some way honest with yourself, as people in government and the people of this country. And they're all kind of opposition. They're not going to say anything. Hundred so I end this by in opposition they would do it or mobile. They couldn't do it. They are doing otherwise. 100 promises.
10: Then the crowd say.
12: Nothing the crowd say. End this for young phobia. And what's it Ghana for? You trust your new mumu did. Because I said no muka A, I don't care, no make B. Asana or sana yeah ten no cannot say an epan. That's the kind of people we are dealing with. It is a sack of a trunk, I say, and this every before, yet they MP LGBT, and I say, no, Mudo Mapa, no, my passing to no Ghana for more, Munsamoma. I am trust him because my child say, and Sufina, what demand MP before some Munuma, I see, and no, Nasanso, and Sonia Numa, and the Oyana Babacrom, I say, no, Mobile, this answer, no, Mamun, Musamo de Mun, no more, Namoko, Sonesso, and Rogum, Amma, Mayade, and Yatama Manu. I don't know. We need to say, "Hey, any number of people before some of them." Why were you forcing a very bad law? I know the truth of the Kufuado. I will buy this. I'm running man with you. Would you also why you are over 32 amendments? 32. And someone I can opposition. I must say, any number of people in the no. And the same someone I'm aware that my answer came wrong.
10: Mate, I mean, current Charles Ususo. Nah, you better sign Abba. Ni, I won't part your life. Who ni taki come. And Oten and Kano, a member of the MPP's communication team, Ono or Ahafo. And Abdullah Isakaso, so a member of the NDC's national communication team. Reverend Charles Ushu on the many nine at a platform. So, Ozavo,
9: Vinia, Kadna.
10: My phone is Janu Janu.
9: But that's it. Quite out the Amami in the Marines. So. When it comes to LGBTQ, me kasa jina me fit so. Mimi yami akwa. Na yebini mi se. Adi e freno, boni. Ana adi e boni me kasa e wrong. It doesn't matter. Nipa o. If it is wrong yesterday, it is wrong today. It can never be wrong yesterday and wrong today. Am I your phone any issue there? Right today. Am I your phone any issue there? I didn't make my wrong or China. I didn't change to me right, depending on maybe a Nipano Egina. Nana, I as I mean, by 1.5 years, they may take 4 months in Kachapa or ha.
10: Mesometer in Kachapa.
9: Dr. Opuni.
10: Reverend Dr. Opuni Frimpong.
9: Opuni Frimpong. Yeah, I mean, my surprise is a crap. In fact, minim se ntokwa ide wo de menu ana akako ma na form aninum
10: by say brafo won kasa
9: betra platform yi so be chirechire nsemu na yen so so de de akan ho yani chief imam kasamafo na menim form anini chief imam kasamafo ina ba wa fidi so ha Catholic Bishop Conference me bom abaso 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Never. And what was right under President Kufu Adeno can also not be wrong under President Mahama. And I would him. As sad as a believer, as a Christian, the MC America said 70% of the population in Ghana are Christopher. And to the young man was the mean for crowd, the kind of one. You call almost about 90% of the entire population. Number would the young man also are any Sabi Asuma hold what is a sorry name Muslim in some crying in here. Now, Omjin and Anum Sumi be kind of one. That is almost about 98% of the population. Anna, Yadia Tumuse, Sa Adiana, or by Buamayatia CSA. So, Binne. Bemani Bemada. What kind of levity cost her? 18, 22. Why about which man can't meet you? What's your abomination? Abomination, I come from 2,000 years ago, no abomination. It can never be right at this time. Now, I'm going to say, we've been here before. After passing of bail here, we've been here before. Because under Ure Kufuado, there was a bail passed. But there ain't sign here, and until we have been here before. Now, what is the noise about Yembo Biabaso? What the mintias here? Has the bail been signed? Bail now, you come out to see, you say, ya pass here. Because the comedies, no? In some of your question now. Clearly, me, I am disappointed. Because I've said it many platforms, maybe trauma by my President Mahama, because of his stance on LGBTQ. That's why I'm trauma by my. And I will not run away from it. But Utie and Komodina, may I wish that the president would tell us a mean sign. Nankaya, some other day, Akoda. And up to Ghanaian people say, Yebeja Manyofuedi, Womunsa, Omekachi, and Onyindi, and the Ayasam. May I wish that the president would say that. It was only from Penny Mahama Bayana. Once Obayana Nekasa started saying, sir. On one asked more catcher, Kali Bicho Conference for different. To catch the Christian Council for different. I feel you hear the parliament, I feel no master come for some different. You were about been crowding in the recently, and can a voice crying, echo from how are now you will cast a fan LGBTQ. Now the M Mama cry woman penny, you can't land in another. There was a straight question.
14: Yeah.
10: I think Kumio said, what is that? Woman penny, are you going to sign? I mean, I feel as if, yeah, oh, okay, yes. Once the bill is sent to me as Omenpeni, me sign it. But I wasn't surprised about the now Omenpeni Hika. Because, the London, I can say, UK interviews here, what kind of first interview of corruption was him?
14: There's no
10: budget bribe. The answers of the man. I mean, you wanted to be so smart as a human being, as John Mahama, as president, as whatever. That Oshé, you see a passy bill. Now Speaker Becker. Oh, Speaker say, may not be a surprise. Say, yeah, me name says he be passy. Yes, he call consider. Yeah, passy. Majority there say, me the man you may be. As if he's not a Ghanaian.
14: Yes.
10: As if he's not a Ghanaian. As if he's not a Muslim. Hey, and she and no, just like they are paying him to me. As some cry, yes, some you believe, no, you're too actually. See, and Tia, so
14: all the people in parliament, no, meet my council, 99%. Mini will be our debut from the swell, you can say. Osai, you can say. Oh, parliament. Mini be this parliament is by, now, who be my chair? Who will be our debut? Or so need to be our debut? I said, I'm not the DNC of
15: parliament. Man, who be? Man, who be?
14: Like I said, one year Christonia, no, it was the mini, and I'm a wa. Babu chili. Even Islam Guardia yen ka ho asem enso chiri de ade be na e koso parliament that say I think say enye bibi papa bi ehia nti
15: enwe na me e ni sam e bi sa senti o ba be mi afa o ba so person warrant o nko bu zum bie se konvori jira so mo
14: look enti my past a past year we speaker ni hu to me and this also o so wa baba me ni kwan be fa so o baba speaker so say oh me si me frɛ afa ni afa so mo na ni entena se ni en If the NDC, by the way, if he said the current state of the bill now, on my person, it's okay for the state. I'm going to president on sign. And the reason why I'm saying, you know, Mahama, the catches on sign, going to be boy, and say, what does more catch? Or say, bill, no banner who we are. I feel no, so, because they're a private member bill, or they be money a lawyer for. Na any na Attorney General, no matter how much him, I want to hear movie. I need maybe a woman say on Tiasia. Na any na drink, she dance, she suya. On so very fair, dear comma. You can say Council of State for. Na Council of State for if you movie. Na my advice, if you need, I say, come back to Parliament. Na come back to Parliament. Na na that thing. Yeah, but now no, you Ramah ma buy. But so you're 2 years old. You're 1 year 6 months. And I'm what? Yes, sir. I feel like I see I can't be in the and she me and my woman say, I am a young dad. I think the Gambia cry. Many African countries, maybe it will be. And I wonder if even the president.
15: And according to some judge, Kenya cry on the fire area.
14: Yeah, president cry earlier statement. He said, "Sabi ojo o mai mwa, ya kwa yenuye ye, yesiku adai yenuye ye, yesu ani pa venom yenuye ye, flooding one some yenkenuye ye, aspiti one some yenkenuye ye." And you know, say, I can't hear here and there. And then I can say, young cancer, we are saying, because you see, until say, if you are talking, we are there, there will be a shortage. When you go to Bobby, I say, I am a city park, I won't mean son of that. Once we are being at the OPB, and so in a meeting, about the epic. And then I walk, I buy a juman twice, where Juma will be back. Ako. So we said, you Rollins came 19 years. When you fix the Ghana problem, you know, we gave him 19 years uninterrupted. 19 good years. One time, I'm solving of Ghana problem in my head. In fact, the Adima, 80 over 30 years in Togo. One time, I'm fixing some problem in my head. My book just says, Seko. Idi Amin, Mama Gaddafi, okay? Saddam Hussein,
16: Mugabe,
14: they all had many years, but they couldn't, within their term of office. Even 30, 40 years now, we've been spending, you know. I went to man fix some problem in Eden, and see, clearly, Ocean is somewhere, I could cost on the Casano because you see, as some of you, any part or one of us on Casano, I wouldn't own it. But the APF, or Mampeniano, APF, the majority leader, and the Mimian, my NDC form, Casafa, who won in so Moka, never as young. I had if I am Mamma Power, say, Bell now. Both majority and minority and the real Kufado. A G2 my passing, sir. President Kufado, you're the one who shared the con, mammy, make a movie. Say, I see one fan in San Shas, you know. San is here, yeah. And then I'm good for the body, but why? Nay, yet then. Nay, yet then, but a net and yet. It's a young man, my Casafan who said. Oh, 32 amendment, no, yeah, you know, a boy, because now Quebec will be a tumor, go be to become where when did we realize those things that Ben, you who said these things are sure bill, you know, nan ke ya di ya ema hu kwa ema nkofobi nkudi hu nkomo. Nana, boni inti na ye mrewa na unim sa. 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Ama nkofobi any opportunity to do whatever they want. Because abre, mrebi ya ibe ye bi ya ni titi nkofobi ba muni.

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Kwanu wa, sana wa mpeni pato chile yin. Because now, yeah, and yeah, I'm buying a sponsor, but he, when he came, he told us, oh, private members be in the crowd. This time, no more private member be and sponsor be here. Or back a buying an kasa crown. It be the enemy who knows sponsor be no. So be anko faka be any. I'm a two be as. Because I'm buying a sponsor be in India. And then Katuni didn't have him. Ansana. So be you, Abba. And here, and come and penny ho. No, my penny is a committee of lawyers. When the attorney general said, and Rana Yayan Moon's uncle line by line, Mubia Mumma may advise me. Number two, bills are who do you have come home and penny are sent here. Then Sam Musa, the minister JJ and the chief. Ah, yeah, Bona Basua, or then the Sashes as here. Mubia Hina, they come out to the general, you ma. Yeah, it's a committee, you sign dream after parliament party here. And I because I government sponsored bill in Tiana. Yeah, can't be being here Ghana for now. Be being here Ghana for change the law that prohibits this against an act, evil act. Ah, yeah. So be savvy. It become 98. It become 95. It become 96. Number two, 95. Any 5%. The nation. Majority of the people are eating too about Ghana. Don't want to talk about Mahama. And that majority of the people who said, I did we empe, or my penny samaya. And now, we are now trying hard to explain to people. Explain what? What are we explaining here? What are we explaining? Me, I'm not faulting anyone. Hey, or my penny, see. Yeah, I'm from you guys, a team of lawyers. I'm urging parliament. Transmit the bill to him. Nana, or say we are. You better go for that down near the moon at all. Near she, the womanizer. Once he has not signed, what it is why you ye? Because on sign it. And may I mrat, you see, I can't want to me. Now, Sabi. I'm on your phone. Yeah, Panda Roma. I am on my own. Yes, yes, Sabi. Any power drain in a kumuna, ni or dry any dimochino. Sabio. Yes, any means as our. No. Ghana, she said, Yako and said, Obi back at the country or said, Tobamamia. Nasa over country, we would do a kuma shim not to Abamani via the open over the country. But after 2 in a baby. You're a mama, Obi. So pill, and Vienna and the Obi chat. Whether he signs it or not, no. We're trying to Vienna here. Because now, I meet your man Penny. Obi Bisha sent me to London, say. Kwana, express with your soul, Baba, you know. For so who say, Kwana ain't che. So they are Kwan Bibria, Echeni, Aina. Woman Penny did you come out, Castle. 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ko kuma se ya wo tu an ofa serve na obedu anyim dey eat a coffee in the evening. That is the Ghana we have today. And see, what is this? And here's something I could see. And see, maybe they make a check on my penny. Say, the other Indian run a yen. On my penny, what are my blue and brass him? The other Indian, oh, look for the pencil and neck into me, papa. The other year, oh, look for the pencil and neck so a yet. What shall you embo? What shall you walk down here, dying? And you be here. What you told us, and you say, oh, bah, oh, dear. Who pays so? Who better say, who better sign it into law? If you are not a woman, I saw to turn you, somebody see just you, somebody you didn't know, a being quite the idea, you did. And to me, however, quite on fast, some who corum who, corum when you who, some one who, maybe a bill on some passing bill in Quandia, yet transmitting bill in Franco moment, Benny Domahama. Not on foe, seeing you, not your catching already, on Fanyagma. And not until, said me, on my penny. I didn't have a shakata and say, I was signing bill. Maybe you'll be seminar. I catch you a bill in the end yet.

0: pay on your and your money very well. Until so then sabe that. Because you see, ne actions in a daddy pay fee. Say he is not going to sign the bill. Because Anyasa, Obi are your passive bill. When you're parliamentarian, you're famrao, no funse wom, and ye be so say. All right, President. Yes, more your bill on crew. Now you're the bar, over sign.
1: Pajot is all kinds of sign. Number two is all
0: in the GDB, the woman says about saying, Minia, a Abdullah, so you had about a sign. Now, Abdullah, and Ekaso, Abdullah, so you had about a sign. Or my Penin and Casa Quentin, Casa of a sign. Abdullah, woman, so about a sign. On one Casa, my Ebisan, yes, Ebisan, the two. Face to face,
2: the Ober sign and Casa.
0: Oba, you had a bill, you had a bill, now Ober sign bill, now. Of you know, interview, you are quite, why are you confused?
1: And you also beside it two times.
0: Or beside them premium because now some of the man also only your system. And your man and as answer now why you confused. Then the lady asked again, repeat question. Said, Messi Bill no over sign. No, sign the trick and aside. I signed that two movie. And see your international community, your wasama, your becker. Number seven is all my penny mama. Abaso body bain ne wo wiase a change the Ghana for the challenge wonam between Ghana for abaye to man any abaso body a European Union for the man whether America and Asia which whoever the man say ye yam man sa yam man sa akunyo we a kasa abaso body ntimi ma
3: nti ye na nanu nyese ya mama no moye no a university you come come an award here almost at
0: me say be say say university award no na na eyo I want to bend the chain the Ghana for the amount
1: award bend
0: you people over 35 million people na ye nyina yakot gina line ma to abase wo na ye ye di ejidi ye nyina ahye wo bra be di enim kan no dia ben pa na chain sa and you know because of now I wonder me say ayi siliga for economies say the CIA. A brand here ni bria or signing bill now. Then what is this? Eti Mr. Mika. Mamma mfaye ni agrosa. Amanya form. Especially amanya otis is here. Mamma mfaye akuma. Ani agri in ni agrosa. Because ye nyamofra. For what reason? Say ye kikani sa. Gana diye. Who say week bia. Week in ru. Abra sempo Friday. Emma. The next week, everybody, but let me assure the NDC. So we will talk about LGBT today, LGBT tomorrow, until say, Yura Mahama, and you will see a baby or your. Now, Bosha will share Ghana for will be this.
3: Now, Reverend Asana, do I know basically what the former man can say? Bill, Yempe amended YMBR. The nominee president, the Kufuor, the Constitution sign. Almost on passing.
0: Because you see, I'm saying, minute almost sign a struggle to do a new bill. It was the NDC and MPP at that time. I know more than Shabby Jim, the NDC. Ever net a
3: 7-1.
0: I think for John Kwan or MPP side, and a Nipa 7. If you end this year, I'm better. Me better say for this a company mom say, I'm two back riding. If I'm mom, even Nana, Obi and Kamen Kasam say, I'm two back money that SM Dodge. But because of LGBTQ, me the Musi say, I'm two back for man. All co premise and I will be challenging. No, the supporting no for this. The reason why I'm coming, meaning on you Obi have a company man say, me Obi Omu peni biano. That if I'm me so son so, because Omu adi, Omu peni for. That will be a bit my word. Say, Fred Kufado say, Fred Kufado. Say, he's a spoiled child.
2: Yeah.
0: I mean, what do you mean? Because of what? Politics, you see. Maybe to admit to me, you have a hammer attempt. For what reason? Because many are going to have a affiliation and anti. But LGBTQ, you know, me campaigning my year, I have run to some judge. Me campaigning man. Because me who say, GDNA, you Christo, GDNA.
2: Ewonimu.
0: Ewonimu. Ewonimu. You pay it. Because Obi, I will swear with Adibiano. A boom penny for. I was saying for GDNA, but because of that, GDNA unya ya fast, I chiwa deno unya me penny dino. Obi also a radibiano. Very difficult for we di penny atem. Say kaso Obi a fe Christo, na onime uradia. Aye no me kramau. Say Obi di di or chain wa den atem. Because Bible say infer nidi ma the seno. Na so pre na so San George or two minutes and all we are kola. Pampeni fo she no omubu no ntia. Enye onu San George ntio, eyo oman no 2 minutes ya dia den amani nti. As I said they bu no. But on not young man that he can be the last born of a President Akufo-Addo, said, I mean, on TV, says that he behaves like a small child. Yes. What do you mean? But this is the authority of Ghana has said. Yeah, you can't answer me now, but I supported him because me feel, sir, me GDA chairman, sir, and you can see a so much, sir, me am a bonny way, a course. And to a spearhead, yeah, or didn't name, go for crack on the constituency, not your campaign, it's not your campaign supporting war. Oh, a few years ago. And to start building a new pass 7 from the NDC, champion here. About one person from the MPP, a support to ya, your passing here at the time. A dear Ben Parnesi, within 2 years. Ah, Neddy,
2: amendment,
0: the government of the day, I can't say and say. Sir Bill, now I won't say your pass here. Say your Tiena and Cassadia, yea. Then we've not been fair to President Akufo-Addo.
2: Yes.
0: Me, I'm a TSA. I can't be in my senses now, yes, on your platform. I am so sorry, Mr. President.
2: Yes.
0: I am very, very, very, yes, sorry. Because in same you are, me general bill is so a kaya, and yet me, but I may put too pressure on him. My Nina term, intimidating term there. Man Kasentiano. But I told him, I will vote against his party because of that, my stance on LGBTQ. And I did it. Me, man, two sabbat and crank, I'm home to me. Because maybe, when it comes to my faith, forget it. You can have your presidency, and I'll have my faith. As for my faith, me fe niago. And see, me trouble tiano. Because, you Ram Hamakura by your obe can't say, the bill did not even reach the presidency. I said, what? Even though, me born a basso, because of Kanokre, you Ram Hamanfa, NCA, or you'll be an Kasabin go by, and then come, oh, comment on it. Say, it's an opponent.
2: Yes.
0: But Okanokwe or Hose, yes, Anna, say, na ye who na yet see, and you didn't ask for time. Now, I guess I'm net here, into Okanokwe, into Mampani Mahama, or Odino Crack, and Yamisonokwe. Oh. Nemo, Misha and Wadia, Yemia Sam George, and Addis, or the NDC. I ya no Kambomu, and the pressure to Mampani so, from radio to radio, morning and evening, and all the time. Ah, you cast out the rebellion, and then mommy and says, if mommy, you never go as it. Sir, not just a day, you know, and sir, you two me, I have him here. Then you're not correct, Nana, then you two means here. Now, sir, you're unfound of crying yet, you I have said it. You can lie your way to power, but you cannot deceive God to rule. Never. Obey me, add the atro, I can cancel. I'm one year, two me. But so we timi sat and intro any nada adada or susu yankupon the intimacy that. The moment you're careful. Moment you're careful because what is happening here is like we are a cantata. You're here sleepy. So now the president cannot sign the bill. And my brother is now explaining to me. I refuse to listen. Because if the NDC hadn't said that, then can then come no be arguing because consistency yadi ayi hunhia. Mama yan kano kre. Na di ebe yen yine echi. E tramani pa se wu prekope. Wu echi ati mone oho.
3: Okay. Ensembi a meete teno. Se si a enye de. But as a seme kara. Yese adenta baby the new site. Money more. Adenta, yes, maybe the new site.
0: Depending, is it site Yana Bibri or you maybe?
3: Okay. Na, yes, you say, Nipa Bibri, I am trapped. I would then be a bubu or ho. Na, a jato, if you be more ho. Ama, Funino, Mody, I send them, Anoshi. It's a part of the opening, baby. Adenta new site, Chronomo, can I on your specific? Send a fire service, won't be who baby. And the police won't be who baby. I'm doing money chair because videos near the
0: hand. I'm going to be friends. See, I say, no more call Lakeside Hall. Now, they don't soon see you know. They come with him crying in that room. No, we are fast. If you say traffic about Chrome, yes, sir. obibia so so a ma onim Ghana so so nsuo no kwa kwa na wo kwa nsuo no e ba no obia so nsuo ho de na eche ya obia wo beti ma papa papa bia pakia papa bia pakia 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start wo e kwa nsuo ni me problem there munti ya hobi.
3: But yes, it nine now a collapse and yet dying back. Okay, my main kind said, independent or say, multiple people are feared dead with others trapped after a story building collapsed at Adenta new site. Residents and bystanders have rushed to the scene and are attempting to rescue those trapped beneath the debris while awaiting the arrival of the emergency services. And to think that. And then June 3rd. Think about it. And then June 3rd. June 3rd. And I saw a grandma for so kai anum. June 3rd, 2015. Yeah. And I saw a circle there. You see, and today we are going to talk about the same thing. But I'm just saying, open him exactly sad news site and maybe a one. One farmer, I mean, fan to
0: just say,
3: Enti esi and I even service lane no kra taifa junction ho no ade ko musu ho no so so na flade ho enti e ho so so mu amoko kuma se sabri america say ke betimi a mo mfa form ma mo mfa highway no because manya enti ese highway no esi enti eno so mo nhye no so e ma me de ho no aru
2: yeah
3: pacho fa be 2 minutes bi e so nko
2: Mitchell na let me near Casana or the day, not or kind
3: of or Casaunia did
2: it. No, in 2 minutes, didn't know it. No, say, in GND, or no, a former president, and I a former president, Nanado. It's a Kromha.
3: It's a Omemuha.
2: And now, first thing, you're passing 11. Or no, Nanado, you're passing 11, or Casa. But no sign, just because. Like still, not that time. Honorable Harry Jisu, Honorable Okudieto Ablakwa, Honorable Mama Yariga. No more the assembly. Ako court. Say, and from who and other staff said he, that they should not be allowed. And he did it. He signed in term or the 10 years signed. Abra Okachere say, first time Drew Efendi saying LGBTQ week. Yeah, the question or my warning is a moment time from the
3: last one. But when you need to have a tea,
2: no, Yabutra, yes, he will fear. Well, yeah, Kai, Yabutra. Nanado, I sign or some moment from Mampo because I saw more court. It's just a court, you know, I saw a home with the Abreno. You want to find some Breno. So double standard, you can't double standard. The first double standard person, our Ghana, eh, Nanado, he was not truthful to Ghanaians. If I don't check. I say Ghana for Shebreno. And I yeah did go. Ghana for Domu Shebra Shayensem. And Ghana for Shebreno Mudia Shayensem. You bema be any that so be all Ghana for one person could do no. You don't be drew. They trust us, they believe us, and will deliver. Now, my Reverend can say, I want Reverend to be fair to his assassin John Dramani Mahama. Reverend should not hide behind his feelings. Or the association with one particular political party. You know. Oh, yeah, I'm being honest with you because from day one, Reverend Enya Mike to the last end, Reverend did never see any good thing in NDC, any good thing in the SSU John Dramani Mahama and the current bill. No, Mami Kai, boss, you have a tribe. Mami Kai, Reverend. First bill, in the way a parliamentary website, first bill, make Kawa assembly. First bill, Echo Parliament, the Honorable Samuel Nate George, and submitting in Parliament. He laid it on Parliament on the 29th, 06, 2021. It was gazetted on Friday, on the 29th, 06, 2021. Ye we no acquire from 2021, 2024, and you finalize here. How many years? Be fair to us, sir. Just 2025, yeah. Tell to ne ah ye can ask me. How many years? Within 1 year. I didn't just say, yeah, you have a pass every single idea we have every single right.
4: I don't know.
2: And then I say, yeah, too, honor. Say, walk on him at ye. Now, the abyssy, and you say, what are you doing? You be more who say, you know, my dear. You be more who say, yes, you're bang. And only yet, you're bang. You know, my dear. And you be out the baby to you, and
4: you be any of my
2: dear. Do you know, Sana, with the man, and I know, and I Ghana, Mra. And for money banning chairman or passing through the right thing. Now, Reverend the cast, we say, is a situation, but is a situation, Dramani Mahama, who named the stand. Let me tell you, this is GTV Ghana, 18th November 2025. A person's gender is determined at birth. And then also, the family is the foundation of our nation.
3: And
2: then that is our position. Michel, is a John Dramani Mahama position.
3: Abu.
2: From day one to today, Abu. It has always been that is a John Dramani Mahama, when it is laid in front of him, he will put his signature to it, he will sign it, and no doubt. So, my man, I say, Ghana, and right. Now we'll come, maybe 1 minute, just last one. Now, Reverend, yeah, I think Sam George said, Umuadia, or you say, Try, relax. Oka say yamu. Oka say mbise. Is that something John Dramani Mahama? You mbise ano. Asam oka say. He wanted to be so smart. That was your statement. He wanted to be so smart. Are you telling us that he's not smart? Is that what you also tell us that he's not smart? Look, let us be fair to people.
3: Mate.
2: Obi kind of numu say. And also be kind of my lynch. Just say respect or not disrespect. Sam George has not disrespected anyone.
3: Mate.
2: He was just letting you know his feelings and what he stand for.
3: Abu.
2: Be fair Abu. To us.
3: Yeah, Wahana Sam George can say. President Akufo-Addo is the most useless president ever Ghana has had. And you think that's not disrespectful?
2: How disrespectful is that?
4: Ah, sakra.
2: How disrespectful is that?
4: Ah, sakra.
3: How? Really?
2: Ah,
4: sakra.
2: See, when you use headlines without giving me the context that the person said it, then why you're not being fair to the person?
4: There was a video of this.
2: I said, man.
3: Let me explain to you. Wait.
2: Okay, who explain?
3: Or say, he has even been charitable to say that he is the most useless president in Ghana.
2: Yeah, wait, based on what? I said, okay, so give me that one. Because it's only one line. Look. So, BBC, is that John Dramani Mahama, Echo, events in London, and Okunya interview, I can't watch him say, yeah, you say, I'm best. BBC, and this is what they reported. Ghana's anti-LGBTQ bill to be scrutinized before approval, president says. What is wrong with president saying that it is going to be scrutinized? That is a law.
4: No,
2: let us be fair.
4: Madam Wase, this is the first time I meet Sha Revin.
2: I'm sorry.
4: I have admired him from
2: because
4: from
2: he was talking for you, so why not?
4: Objective mind and views on issues. And today, he has even earned my respect more.
3: Can I listen to him?
4: Oh.
3: Can I listen to him?
4: Sir, render an apology to President Akufo-Addo. And then on this big platform, he dropped the Akufo-Addo and name.
3: That's an apology, no? Yeah, accept it. And I mean, Ebe render same apology to President Akufo-Addo. Say Ghana for say be any President Akufo-Addo any year as far as this LGBTQ issue is concerned. And only your one.
5: The fact say this is by or more than any man does not mean say anymore any year.
4: President Mahama Babeka say bill no crown pon and do President Akufo-Addo catch him
2: because of my word is
4: Abu. Uncle Nimuda.
3: Abu.
4: Say, call you know, one sign here. It's a different ballgame altogether. Well, president, Mimi president, yeah, you know, president Mahama Babeka said, bro, yeah, I'm okay, I'm with the boy, President Akufo-Addo. Tisui, I'm with the share in a minute. Then, I'm born in a minute in the city. Say, on sign, no. Say, I'll be on the cramp on, and do the table, soon put that.
2: Because I'll throw a letter.
4: It's a raven. You have earned my respect this evening. Me did try to walk around. Sakra, I think, sir, yeah, I'm manus four, sir, be afraid you're in the no me bi wo hono mu a se enya yenka ho asem se ye Sam George MPP ni na se o disrespect se bi o man panyo free NDC mu a na ka ho asem me metan nka se Sam George o kan ye no efunso bi ne hu just because o ye NDC no I don't think say we should chatter that tangent enya fe politics of insult, you know, a cost to do. Let's do away with that and introduce new thing in our political dispensation. Sakra, mean name won't test her. Oh, in sa saf won't be. And to me, it's here on no more. Nana?
5: Oh, no, I didn't know what's who name.
4: No, Matthias, and that Sakra so name your platform is
5: what? What is
4: her? Oh, one cost for non test her. Nana, me the church of Kwan, me and my boss, Joko, and for Kenya, so so sharp. The dancing.
5: Because when you go to be on Rimby.
4: Yes.
5: Rabbit.
6: What are you?
5: Yes, I will be Amadan Grana, but almost is a wood drew. I didn't have barrier. No one far left. Yes, all far left, cut down on a new site and a wall. And then I would walk on who pay. Zabro sign or Quan who pay and a booty. A Honor, a Sagana Fire Service for Munyan Koya.
0: What would you say? Anybody in among there, but Dodona Okofina will be over five catches over. She will see every kind of beginning the team and tell them you're useless. I have only seen a father, somebody see a crowd.
4: Yes, Uber reacting.
0: They are quick to insult people, fathers. But I'm going to do one for them. Because the old few crown or your titty and say, Waja, Ekasa, Unkabi. The one in society, Ukraine, only Penny and some would be impono. It will be our fault. Why did you? But today we are justifying at the day. In Penny for. Let me hear.
5: Okay,
0: you're right.
5: You want to see, Mawena the clarity about, or say, Mawena Kojusefa, or say, Adenta New Site, or was West African Senior School, Secondary School, a cheap, and I Adenta New Site, and the whole, and I Danashi, Mawena, Medasi. En die Adenta New Site, nee, je behind.
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5: I was secondary school. I was African senior secondary school. In Timpacho Fire for Monsieur Ho, am I?
0: Nana, you are my hammer. It's my chairman, you are. I'm a move. But I'm a very good crowd. Some of us are maybe a young crowd. We're very credible. To do. You be crazy, see that. Oh, my penny. Hey, now me cry, me 27% by MP cry, me call me, we didn't cry, and yapa. Now we'll be our DMP, a BD president. Me, who are they? Me, you be that. You didn't see that. But see, I can't say I'm about to soon in for you. I didn't do it, Trava. And I remember President Akufo-Addo can say, a trouble man saw me kasa, but a trouble man saw me fix the Ghana problem. Me me kind of crazy, me not crazy, say me support Obi and family. Because I buy a true, you know. So now you pay Omenpeni Akufo-Addo, any Baumia, essentially Dr. Babud Baumia, Amemua, Kobe didn't get to answer. If he said any maybe, oh, enku yi inti, ni a pence, I say. Tell you, Mahama didn't hold a chair. What did this one do by ya, your 12 man? As your 12 man and your papa do, say, Oman Benny, your 12 man, you open me out to me, Yanka Mosem. We will talk about it. And I'm saying that me until say, Mahama ever sign a bill into law, you need to be a woman. If we say, the year, the actions, the being what chairman say, you run, I already say, of a saw Yamran and the Magana for. You can say, oh, I'm by less than 2 years in my year bill for four. That are not a dear bonded room. I feel that me pass 7 years when this man by that time parliament or move your bill. I say, oh, dear, oh, when you be a form of your bill. Now, me pass 7 years in this MPP by where can now only in the form of your bill, man. It's a service of you. It's a summer year canon. Look, yeah, Benifo say, oh, me mwaka, mwaka, don't worry. Opam, abuana siwe nye nanti na.
5: Sena wakankai.
0: Ena wakabi bika hon. 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Yeni msima mkai. And I wish that the media houses will begin to play some of their voices. Me voices here, me nani mechi, mfa my LGBTQ hon.
5: Tese me ya.
0: Sadia Mijina of Hanam Jina. Sena yewa ku for me the pressure to no so on sign am. Me the pressure be to yewa Muhammad so on sign. Until say obe sign no. And na me dia asobodi e beba say yewa Muhammad old kai, who do you see there ayo? I don't even mind. With every state obe sign bia no. O sign bia, I say the woman you bet me come myself. Now that so you on sign no. It is not a law. Into you can want some grammar dia chekra na e go see. But let me say the interview no. Me ni abema, o kan brofo. Na brofo kan di nti am kan brofo on say oh yes smart ho no. Just say me di na tell daddy. So he could have said say oh men sign and am sign. But you know that to say say I say e nuanum akwafim fo no. Na nyoma, no more people from boy. O di what am say me pa cho.
5: E pa cho say we abue.
0: Pa cho say we abue. Enti no say we abue so ye there no. Na fan e nuanum fan te voice so wo. Kwan on fa so so mu di what am kra na.
5: No matter
0: who you massage at him, did you know? Who you wait, you know? But we actually don't say, what do you want to
5: buy? Quasim,
0: but I'm a penny.
5: I mean, open as you come on, I should be. I say, I say, I say, with the ending answer, and Temua.
0: I'm a penny in a smart way, no? So we can't say and say, oh, mean sign, when you saw Kagana for Bubu. And since Adia, and your main canister street, be it main cast a mean sign. Na mumbe ni ba mi chire Ghana fo kwantenti ede ni mu a me fa be de be fa mansa ede na sa mansa nge ho sa na won pe ni bi sa na na sa ni bi sa na
5: da bi
0: ye bi sa na kwan a bill ni be fa so e ba
5: na yes we be sign and now sign
0: question the question was that we be sign and now won sign
5: kan ye hu
0: ahobrase mu no ye wura mahama could have said say I will sign it or I will not sign it nke ye ti he o ka so be sign and come back and no ka say never sign. Because maybe cast and full beer after so I cast over signing. I have not been fair to the president. But yeah, cast us is here, and I know say you know, then you know here dear. Because of mine, you won't even be home. I actually, and not so I have a country and say, oh, be an idiot, a quorum wants to be a Kosovo parliament, which on your parliamentarian is a president. And on nine chain crime, you know, say, bye, I'll bet you not bet your cool. I want to sign him. We are signing for Council of State. Council of State, we are not saying maybe. I was signing for Parliament. In Tanzania, Aduma, after 4 years' time, no, if you are not, I've been doing my penny. I mean, that is what me might be heading. But I pray that with all the GDI work in your own move, and you draw any bomb pay attention. I'm signing to come to you, can on my penny, on my incentive.
5: Honorable Boy Lai says, from Domi Pillar 2 to Hacho, it has taken me more than 3 hours. Wow. Yo, now I'm here, I have with him, or say, Nikomi, my regards to you. Best regards to your panel, Naiji Fufi, or I have with him. Solomon, could you tell me that? Hey, Abu, what's up?
6: Yeah, me per se, actually, yeah. 47th anniversary commemoration of the June 4 uprising and our team no air strengthening state institutions lessons from June 4 1979 uprising now yeah no war Banda Ahinkru, which is Banda constituency or Bono region until here in pain for Bibri alcohol commemorate yes June 4 uprising into China yeah no war if anything Banda Ahinkru. And then me per se yen shadow so na yen yen jicha enko Banda Ahinkruna enko support this and this 47th anniversary commemoration of the June 4 uprising.
5: Mati says yes police barracks so as yes jebia to who and I yes Makola and Makola so yes jebia at honum police barracks and Makola, yes, ja at home, and you may so.
0: And I wouldn't say,
5: I never done for me,
0: Mother.
6: I'm Eddie Brahim. Papa, papa, papa. All right, so, former offense, a quack who support.
5: Nana,
6: a chance, so yeah, nay ye, na a channel more or more than ye, oh, Agugo, as until Chimago.
0: But ye,
6: yes,
0: so
6: can say.
0: Dotty,
6: okay, and so was a baby.
0: Aha,
6: yeah, yeah, yeah, yeah, yeah, yeah, yeah, yeah, yeah, yeah, yeah, yeah, yeah, yeah, yeah, yeah, yeah, yeah, yeah, yeah, yeah, yeah, yeah, yeah, yeah, yeah, yeah, yeah, yeah, yeah, yeah, yeah, yeah, yeah, yeah, yeah, yeah, yeah, yeah, yeah, yeah, yeah, yeah, yeah, yeah, yeah, yeah, yeah, yeah, yeah, yeah, yeah, yeah, yeah, yeah, yeah, yeah, yeah, yeah, yeah, yeah, yeah, yeah, yeah, yeah, yeah, yeah, yeah, yeah, yeah, yeah, yeah, yeah, yeah, yeah, yeah, yeah, yeah, yeah, yeah, yeah, yeah, yeah, yeah, yeah, yeah, yeah, yeah, yeah, yeah, yeah, yeah, ye ewo Asantiago Asantia Chimagugu.
5: But
0: Nana Mamin Chemin Mr what do you call it? You can't check Ghana for one say in Suno Baby Edun will be life in you. But maybe why I the coche one some but the one said shall bang. A bang be no catch in Sue Tonas area for kiding for cocoon and he sabi yama. Yeah, my issue is here. And now, nah, your boy is controlling.
5: And I must say,
0: I'm so that's
5: Papa. So I must say, Papa, Papa. And we need to know, Abdullah Siaka, and a ni taki come, and a Afi Reverend Charles, who's so mumi and son of no dingo. Patricia, the official prince, Bafwa, someone Henry, Persimmon commands at that. Dominic, you know, and Apia, I'm going to share me, who chairman me. If I'm not, I'll say the cardinal, the radiation will be a Macron.